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holy, holy, holy are you.

Bible says, as soon as the sign, not just some assassins, attitude, many power one of the sending room, putting in a Janine, it's me, sir, or took a quarter of an idea, or better never, but in the machinery, sir, Bible says, upon a sending room, and yes, Yada, Miminda, and the Cassiana Papa, and the Nipponati, sir, yes, okay.

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I saw my manager. Echo, I said, oh, God, for the Jesus Christ. It's in Oyan, he said, get the Jesus. Get the person in them. And I'll buy what I say. And I'll do to and he said, I'll love the Jesus Christ. Send me a so to me, sorry, friend. What to me, Piabati? Hey, that's Bible, see. I took a quarter of my poor, the end of her, and now her, but the Jesus Christ, at the Sumianu, and the Akana Memu, Jesus Christ, at the Sumianu, and the baby. As I am here, as I am here.

say, na Jesus Christ Chemwasa. 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At his say, yes, you chum. And never say, yes, Christo. Or Baba Chemu was not Sessiata. Now, Abro Chemu. And so to me, the time is a Pambiaso. So, ultimately, second, yes, Atabia. Because nobody, yes, you know. And that's good. Every day, and a G. So much market, you know, who can come. 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
1: Sika FM.
0: But please let me play around small. 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

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I'm going to school with focus. 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It's about time. 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There's a transition coming. Someone's transition is after today's 6 hours praise. 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He was my senior in school. 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The presence alone. 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Osofo Wingam. 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And people are like, who dear, just Osofo, dear now. Catch and say, Noah, and Nina. And one year, Patrick. 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

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So we fear for your friend Bonifoa. After this morning, one line is going to change the story. 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

0: Nyame na yɛsom no no Bible sɛ ɔyɛ nokwafo.
1: The one who has called us is faithful. He's not a man that he will lie. Wherever you are in life now, never think he has abandoned you. Bible says, "Onyaye nyanka." 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
0: So be the situation as rewa.
1: Kachene se nyame na me som no.

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0: In my own view, we cannot, as Africans, keep on lamenting, because the problem with us Africans also is that we are prisoners of sorrows and lamentation. So we say, oh, God, did the God, let's not allow God to enter into these things which we can do ourselves.
1: Allowance. You cannot get nursing training allowance. You cannot pay your children's school fees. You cannot get a job to do. Agriculture will be declining. Electricity prices will be going up. Is this the sort of nice man we want? He may be a nice man, but he's an incompetent nice man.
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3: Adani Mohas. 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
4: Poku even. 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
3: Where?
4: Kwabri East.
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0: 6:11. 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Se do ye ne da no so. Then I was once a feed investigating up on 5. As I saw this year, and someone on Casadia, what I don't see in Saka, even your Tanya Kuma Kuma Kum. Come you for a budget transit, renting nearby, Mammy of Fumaka Francois transit. DJ's pattern, technician of pale chinchin for them from America. Facebook scale from Midnight 5 Live. 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TikTok and X are at Sika FM. But then Eddie Al Hassan Okunjabo. Kelvin in charge of social media. Etas and Nansun Pemu. Eddie and Common ABC. Nakop and then Brandt here this event at this was at Twasso. I won't undo a super sorrow so. Now that boot, I have a chance here. Proper Kumwa Duba con evangelist, I could say what you know. The 2 hour, no, no. But do you know my own son and Sakabetwasso? Do you know Pemu and Swakabra? Would you better say Sikacha or the Frau Frankasa? Don't you know Tim? Bra, no, you know a Pemu. Now the point for Trancy, I know a among your sim. For now, a Casa Precon. Call me a Trancy, not you near about Trancy. Come, good morning.
1: Good morning.
0: Upon Boko.
1: Yamiadum.
0: Yes, sir.
1: Yamiadum.
0: Yeah. If you're so Boko.
1: If you're Boko.
0: Centimeter for you now, here.
1: No, be out here.
0: My shells out for you now, here.
1: Be out here.
0: Yes, sir. So, yeah, good morning.
2: Morning, Opa.
0: Yaboko.
2: Yamiadum.
0: Give me a sir. If you see Boko,
2: Boko,
0: when can you crumble for four? And are you crumble and shares a crew from four? Yeah, sir, my share, no for us is out. My share, no for you now.
2: Yeah,
0: yes, sir. Yeah, thank God it's Monday. And now, and cook crew from now and share crew from Tony. Good morning. You just know what to say. And so, what the other so here. And a member of parliament, so you know who here. Now, second vice, the mafia second vice, chairman. Yes, Ernesto, Ernesto. And you saw so who here, Kasa. Ha! Or I would have never go

0: Sanders and the one working on our wire. I said, and you lose your mufan grata. Go on, even so much. You be here, I won't say, Sao Bunco.
1: You
0: be quite a uncle. By filing on a wounds or tear sign. Yeah, a chore never seen answer.
1: And a moment tackle Fasano. For a few more wounds, I answer will be either two but tomorrow.
0: A beer if you know
1: that I say, be interested.
0: I will be a few. Beer if you.
1: Yeah,
0: but I saw Oba for that purpose. Why say Oba Ghana party for and get one woman? Says I rule no more. But I don't know, Bia, apart from one cassa. We require a press conference. I just go stress and profound or don't be a press conference. We are not a party now.
1: Yeah, I say, well,
0: good. Yeah. Enter, Mr. President. Na yachia ai okujo to black on onyame score
1: some of the could be black
0: on onyame score me score no free e for no omo omo so e chewing gum ne so could you are near the other no onyame score
2: ho question
0: ma me be any bread tent
1: say so mo so wide
0: Mr. Mama e pocho e dem na te hawo ana ye bro ani ya tempe nduka ye praga na ye su gana ye bu hono e jote kwa nufa fere gana obi e ko bo ni bre o ba bi aye de o ye nyina wie
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1: apo wa de no mo point to
0: ha
1: no mo point
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1: mo mo ndie
0: amo fo so ne na monte so nsu ato ne ko ka kaje ai race course I'm for bro, I'm going brought a tour race course in Nepal. I'm going to put a
2: race course.
0: Hmm.
1: You more point.
0: Political points in the same for winning. It's a little bit of money, a bussy. You see, Ubian will be a kind of a couple.
1: More point.
0: I'm going to, oh, let's see. Mm. Sure, or sooner, Nemo, or sooner. So could you near the pan or boom up my present at all? So
1: I'm on kind of prodigal son.
0: Babylon prodigal son.
2: Hey, Aquamui.
0: O Jenny Dina.
1: Aquamui.
0: Aquamui. Aquamui. Aquamui. Aquamui. Oh, sir.
2: Oh, reception, idiot.
0: There
1: should be a fine integration. Oh,
0: yeah. A fine integration. Oh, okay. Inti Emma West Bia. A minister, you should be a nice Udi. Also, you are treacherous,
1: yes.
0: Not criminals.
1: Yes.
0: Okuja Tutu evacuated Kenya.
1: Yes. The polygas have come back.
0: Yeah.
1: What is it? Domino Mukoi. Oh, you make a no. We had a polygas and none.
0: Mamma, you're a good man.
1: Mamma, it's yes. And it's an easy idea.
2: And it's
1: an easy idea. Mamma, it's a bad idea. Working Kai Babu, what you say, but about the same for Koi.
0: Now I'm only a crabby. Looking up, the pastor, which no, I can go through upon one.
1: I've been crying, yeah. Tell me, I can carry. So,
0: you know, okay, what president didn't go for?
1: Remember, Mona Mokoy, Mona Moko Mokoy, you didn't know me, I say.
0: Yeah, one more.
1: And
0: no, I'm going to just say, I say, Omanigi, you know, the publicity in the crowd.
1: Not publicity in the crowd. Oh,
0: that would be the
1: problem. For much.
0: To your money, fool.
1: Oh, tell me, man, you're money. How many sums of formats? And maybe you could join, Mama, that's you. Yeah, I'm a
2: yeah.
1: Oh, that would be to me a day over 9,000. I said,
0: I'm on trouble there. I don't know.

0: Wama omeyi mfiri wo se oba na nko mu bi school a ye yeah, uni school fees be se 3000 wa wo koto ne ma be se 4000 ongo school ni free
1: yes
0: and so e do some for koto abam
2: omututia omo publicity wa fam
0: omututia e yam pro yam musica no when your school fees free mo koto ne ma be 3000 4000 kanu kran musu ana kran ma chi Doctor, I said you need to go for the year.
2: That's
0: a shame. After you never know what you chip. You group one, group two, group three. First one, then Kaudi will be
2: able
0: to do it. So all the supply. We'll see the seminar. No, we'll see the that you're saying. Now we can boom.
1: Now we back.
0: And I'm one for say, you're pep pep. Tell you what I'm going to do. Now, I don't need to go for boa. Ghana for this year, no, Mabunu, Napku. 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
1: gara
0: nanka nabko ni SHS crowd nanka 1 million na chini ko se bi kan no I said, South Africa for, but table I have been saying, I'm a force in the booth for Paul.
1: Say,
0: you're gonna for you.
1: So, what's the summer banana? Don't do it to me. Can I go for the other woman on my back? And it'll be because I can't be cool.
2: That's a member of my crew, man.
1: That's a member of my crew, man. It's his own chest.
0: Oh, yeah, no, but okay, I'm more fast. So, the year,
1: Yeah. Yeah. Yeah. Yeah. Yeah. Yeah. Yeah. Yeah. Yeah.
2: Yeah.
1: Yeah. Yeah.
0: Yeah.
2: Yeah.
0: Yeah. Yeah. Yeah. Yeah. Yeah. Yeah. Yeah. Yeah. Yeah. Yeah. Yeah. Yeah. Yeah. Yeah. Yeah. Yeah. Yeah. Yeah. Yeah. Yeah. Yeah. Yeah. Yeah. Yeah. Yeah. Yeah. Yeah.
1: Yeah. Yeah. Yeah. Yeah. Yeah. Yeah.
0: Yeah. Yeah. Yeah. Yeah. Yeah.
1: Yeah.
0: Yeah. Yeah. Yeah. Yeah. Yeah. Yeah. Yeah. Yeah. Yeah. Yeah. Yeah. Yeah. Yeah.
1: Yeah.
0: Yeah. Yeah. Yeah. Yeah. Yeah. Yeah. Yeah. Yeah. Yeah. Yeah. Yeah. Yeah. Yeah. Yeah. Yeah. Yeah. Yeah. No reply me. And the minute send a response to so much, I don't know if you may fake no. Oh, David, I will find Yanukre. I'm sharing the when you're now shy and why I care for the ha, indeed, we can't Yanukre, and I'm a call. So we're in a call city. I'm cooking a story now. I'm going to refuse to say, and Yanukre, that is Papa Nobatan, I don't know. Akugan. No, I'm a 40 back. Sa ko kan ni panu
1: eh ka sam je ni den ke mi da a ko mo na sam George I fradin yan kupo ko no bo nu say yes eh no ma e passe no era ke baba ku su de kan nko je sa santu be dina minister de so won so ka ho
2: ah
1: no ale o je sin ki yi ne flo e ka bo na ko ye yi eh o na sin nke ye
2: Ah,
1: yeah, sure. I'm going to
2: trap on
1: the
2: internet in the
1: school. Yeah,
2: pa. The
1: internet
2: is soon as I'm going to say, hey.
0: Said I was not calling to know
2: you.
0: We are looking at this is not for us.
1: I was here, Kuma.
0: Now, many of you will be woeful. Somewhere you share the moon. Why is our mamma? Not gender, gender, so our mamma, and yet, somewhere emphasis.

0: fata abandi ka be to mane reya minister e be man die ya hu bia ba mo tem kesa ono reply ba no dia hey ya ne meme nyina ba che se wan kan ye wan kan ye
1: ah se kwa ba so ka de ye wo call but address is issue no ba be wodi ko rura ye ne die
0: na se kwa ne se oba no ka so nyu bia o
1: yeah
0: we just attempted or disappointed parliament candidate na ho dia dia a minister
2: as
1: what
2: tire
1: form
0: hokoto minister no kura no enye ba bia o ohene so minister o
2: ntende
0: so ko form hokoto
1: yes so ko form hokoto no commissioner address no man who say bikra onyo bia ma
0: oh
2: yeah aposo nya meje o do emu se o mu ka
0: so encha no se ja so a doctor for nya ma want dey but encha no ana ma hala ma ti alo prayers on the PFT by store
1: this of it
0: o won fast o won fa won fa ma want dey so
2: dia kwa me wo bra ye yi pa
1: na wo bra de wo bra de
2: wo bra ye yi pa
0: bra hu
1: anya de
0: enya ni mi de me amanyo fola nkasa no atuna me yentio ma se se senka oba wo ye president na oba na onya kwenya se ya appointment sa na at least so wo de obi communist to be ahwe nipa background kakra what you say because omo na ye professionals at the by how no doctor for omo ko yom nim die o se are no dey no means na omo faso na enye se bia omo se wetaje
2: abi abi abi abi
0: no mu won ne ma ho do ne ma omo hyehye na me tie professors for example last or so me mistake say an agency don't even take decision wa bra wo mo o minister man ye na ade ade no bi se masa we no ma kan kan ka won fi fi dey be say what take see ye professionally
2: na all ye no kura ni tu am obi am ne wa mo bo omo bo o mama all ye no kura wa
1: mo management na tra
2: say
1: say ni say there was a board in place in place ah mo nyina tra board member
0: says as to me but obi kura say I want to go just one hwe prayer no ba bon te be kasa kasa ye no di o ma no kama no kasa ye no hwe no so ye hwe say say na
2: so bi
0: say see na si anko emergency ho na a doctor for na for emergency ho ya ko suspend your mo sudden time must be suspend emergency one wan ne ko we see what you kwani ya and na man ya fair am a police hospital I qualify and a rich about engineer Amisa Semono
1: yes
0: obi ka say
2: onum see you osini ho
0: obi ka say omo omo emergency one omo ke omo ni omo ho ano matter ne ya fo as man man fa ya
2: man fa ya
0: do eye ya fair say doctor Isiasare o se no omo ni omo ho omo your front line so ho
1: yes
0: your woman for on ma
1: see no say that we can
0: yeah omo ko ko seek permission say na waka say
1: obasa yes obi no so bi na ma order and ma say dey take effect in dey say abani say sanko for mo
0: hwa wa hefa
1: mo fa blame ni ma sanko for
0: you ko for no chi dey am just sanko for na mo
2: hwa
1: see you na see you na mo pam no
0: ma dey am den say see you no omo dey buy into NDC ni
1: yeah we yeah
0: Canada dey say system no
1: tie omo ay
0: yeah by ne mbi before na ekuma no
1: doctors ni na sorry dey be sara
0: na you tell doctor you
1: but no say be we wa ke ka
0: ba ni kan chi o bu say hwe Ghana for your day e jame sa ferry any say wu a John mama mu ja ho call ye no mu be di 8 years
1: yes be bi wo ho no ma
0: o ya san to yo asa to mo bus era de mo ba ye.
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0: I sent my boost and I do buy you.
1: And I don't know for. I mean,
0: what is I? And I'm not say. So when do you send send you?
2: Is it siwa? Oh.
0: And then when I'm say mama buy you know, we here 2 years. Now the price I come and say is you.
1: Ya bi.
2: For 4 years.
0: For 8 good years.
1: Who siwa?
0: Na dani siwa. Mo say the suje for kugu ho, say je for kwadru ko
2: ko. I mean, take out the money.
0: Mo the suje for kugu ho. Gana for your near taxes am dey see that man no na ma go garden so mo bi eguro nko
1: he na no tu me catch
0: so na na mo opposition mo kai say mama buy no just 1.5 years no on wa che
2: 8 years
0: wa che 8 years mama dey say mama dey say mama dey on buy any one on buy but mo dey yan dey buy and now we go mo
2: ka kra bi
1: ko fi ese mi a o ka
0: and now you mo say mo nto aba mo je mo ka kra bi hwe chochoda mo wo
2: bra mo bre
0: bra mo bre.

0: breast and brown mugus on my
1: breast. Mugus,
0: I got a crutchroom. Yeah. What am I going to come
2: from?
0: July. Now this year, I don't know, so you call your brother Frank and so you the first thing. The president of the Ghana Institute of Engineers, Engineer Ludwig Anan Hesse, he has warned that Accra's Western flooding crisis is largely the result of decades of poor
1: planning.
0: It may come as a thing could you know him?
2: I have a shuffle. It's really blah blah blah blah. I quite was a bad. What's a pie?
0: Cat, my wife. Very good. The Ghana Medical Association, GME, has intensified its criticism of the decision to suspend the chief executive officer of the Komfanochi Teaching Hospital, warning that the move could have far-reaching consequences for healthcare administration and emergency medical practice across the country.
1: Yo, and I draw die doba de nyamia sena daruma wede and then so at the achena ochufu fro and a webi mudia mani dia ma ye sense na daruma onwanka samani bambo enye kesi e womze sen so no omon kaye situation ye woman ne season na yedum no omon kaye
0: last week who say for no ayi not mo on the catcher say yeah you could phone so
1: aye aye omo

0: So, for some of us, we commend the Air Force. We respectfully urge His Excellency to continue speaking more strongly and consistently on issues concerning attacks on journalists, violation of media freedom, and abuse against media practitioners. He cannot remain a proud member without bringing this menace to an end.
1: Vice
2: President. No, chair where ye be a sea. A answer him, quite be sorry, thank you, or bam,
0: no, yeah,
2: no, let an occasion there be on him, right?
0: Yeah,
2: no, bear not to.
0: Sister Miss Anneke, no. So, Ushia, Mr. President, Mama, na utisifum, non appointees in the Adrian Komoba, or one buffum bar. I mean, chair A plus, video be. Na or some or Cassanos, oh. My friend, the professor, can he be my friend? Nando is our boss. All of you,
1: you
0: know, it's a plan. We do good in the summer, our boss. No, I'm not your friend.
2: A plus.
0: So, no, no, no, no, boss. Yeah. Some Ghanaian nationals evacuated from South Africa has recounted disturbing experiences, describing repeated assault and fear for their lives amid ongoing xenophobic tension in parts of the country.
2: And see, Ghana phobia, and we are mobile. I just say, I took part in my own. You are a bisan.
0: Oh,
2: a mobile call and a cassa on say, oh, my dear, come back. I could be in a chicken as yes, Ibamno. And no mobile and say, answer a bacon so I can ask them, say, a bro pa, Tatania, who was only dear card. Manka, oh, we want to quay. Okay. 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
0: businessman Ibrahim Mama has offered 100 job opportunities to Ghanaian nationals evacuated of South Africa following recent xenophobic attack and anti-immigrant protests in the country. When you say aside or no tell us how Ghana so so I promise it and I tell to go so
2: omo nyom network ni ye why e don must see
1: yo
2: e don must
1: see entertainment to us the adwafa say enti enan me menda mo buy na nyom for Samuel bleku adwakwa
2: na ko no wase
1: no so and omo kasa no che say mo abey yaji mo feso ye no mo a we bo so mo timi atena na ifem pia make say kra no ye we Ibrahim Mahama ya no no engineers and planners see you. Well, no, I can do it. And you want to 100?
2: Yeah,
1: I'm sure. I was 200. I'm in the MWA 100. And I'm my car, another company is not coming. So, on my premise, I'm 100. I'll become like 200. So, until you want to buy the NY, let me know. But you mind. I said, you're a person or you're a Juma. Only see, so I said, you're a person. You're a person. You're a person.
2: You're
1: a person.
0: At least, is your store to shower small? You're a person small. Yes, we don't go here.
2: Oh, which one is that?
0: Engineers and planning.
2: Who
0: get them?
2: You got them.
0: And I don't officially don't go to them. Says, hey, I've been to mine inside. From South Africa of the Ghana's full support, including free access to the National Health Insurance Scheme and other essential services to aid their reintegration.
2: And Kwame Nebra, Kwabna Mintakando, no Kasana, the prodigal son of Bayern, and Yemen, and Ukraine, and Yemen, and Kwanodi. 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
0: 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No sa ko ripa fo se e danu ndro bia be so na de so.
1: Yeah,
0: yeah, Conference. The National Labour Commission NLC has directed the Conference Doctors Association CADA to immediately call off its indefinite strike, declaring the industrial action illegal and improperly executed. Conference Hospital is now facing a widening industrial crisis as the Ghana Registered Nurses and Midwife Association GRMA has joined the ongoing strike action.
1: Into papa na to na create anima ni wey e no still are the animal buyer na e buy wa hanum say nyere regional minister nka. Nyira ni say e say no anya doctors ne nko a e no omadwa nurses ne so de omho ajim ene midwives ni nyina o
0: no mo doctor ni obe free obe chere ya doctor duro no o ma to no nurse go there this omo omo duro na no bako oboko akoha omo no duro na de so mi ekru no we kru man.
1: Into wa ko wo wa ko ede o.
0: Eti. Omo ho ajim.
1: Omo so de omo ho ajim. But eni ji sem kakra bi wa to ho nti.
0: There were no to caucus ranking member on Parliament's Health Committee. Dr. Nana Yao. Nana Yao Afriye has questioned whether political considerations are behind delays in the full operationalization of major health facilities in the Ashanti region, as you also did during your time.
2: Ray and Nayao and Nayao Afriye were known as a ranking member of our Parliament's Health Committee. No, so no, Busa said, we have a question, Rubusa, to Muniano Famano. I'm the same Tasanti region and Kagana. Now, Akako passes up with the more trust for Mudia Sauram, our sentiment. Now, Mudi Yamano, saying, yes, I'm a CEO, we say, why in the free way? E di ndin ese mu yi ne di firu nti ono no pass o chren nyen de o pass nyen se essence asanteman antwaban fama ndc nti wo mo tete
0: ana essence asanteman antwaban mo nti na mo so 8 years na go safari e ye adwuma within the first 4 years se wu ana ko se adwuma within the 2024 na mo kono so ka bu commission
1: to adwuma
0: na go se ye ko mo ya rehwe asere makọ you go part asanteman na dem buy
1: what you say
2: o mo anyen asanteman
0: so antwaban so we say am pass

Kebebo, Metre, 6:30 to 8 p.m. A Briar Dijuma Dia Yatuni Ding, Ye Penhu, Ede Brew, Ewusika, 89.5 FM. 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
2: eh kopa yebepis ka na kopa insem yo ha eh initial comment and me class me man kasa bi mkra me pe blasters
3: FM
2: kopa coach ni ba wa ba match se ne ba kopa
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1: say normally enye menye so se
2: kopa we nye training
1: we nye training
2: dey boss bi ya ye training before the first game against Panama yes yeah bomb person am play matches ma yen college ke ni Jamaica ne ya nya we ya let the nation ehu but the last day of the training as be an close us ti ni pattern as 11 na ma kwatan no rebo no ya ma nkofo bi ma ye omo that so much say born ya omo dia o
1: e di man close u gidi say e mumu ntina omo si behind opponents in behind closed doors
2: eh ntira say e ma kan watem because baba won akwa mistake yaka en se trouble nti ya ma mu hwe bi
1: I send the best strategy to
3: the guy.
2: Copa, Copa, Portugal, France. What is some more bunch? You know, Holland for Boba or Jay, I say Holland. Omen behind closed doors.
1: So be an idea.
2: Oh, Copa, I'm not quite sure. India. More, there'll be a crophobia almost as they say, born. Oh, come on, my seven dia. Try quiet and some of the blasters, selection bar. Over that, so the Nadiaba. Born in Omodia. Ghana local football, no guno. And then I saw more here. Blaster the sending yen yen. You kwa na companies at Temska, KG a kid for no mama miska.
1: I can't need delay interview na China say yano ye. Why need delay interview na?
2: Me sure. Oh. Me sure.
1: Okay, meaning
2: sir. Over my ATF SF ya.
1: Unu no media no so.
2: Bo no, I know mo dia. Yen town mo eh we. Yeah, no bootlickers o. Me no ma hotel fa me ko work up o. Me ko am me ko.
3: Sika FM.
2: Ana modi team ni yesa. Place imu ye hu omo nyale che. Me re omo e. O si bi an close us.
1: Ezo hu omo pa de na o de na o be ya fawo.
2: Then you talk about the team ni am be make it say yenyese ni yenyese yenyese.
1: O kasa change Benard the break team sana be ze mi hu.
2: O se.
1: O kasa. Change Benard the break team. Dey bi omo hu.
2: Enya me nko o. I'm talking about nipa 35 million ni e wo Ghana no. 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So nipa e kwotra television. Boys in wa mu ni ni mo. Do you know any penny more? Yabobaco. 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Then you pirate
1: me. 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

0: Why say your boyfriend the matches now? You have dingo players next now. Brazil, I'm okay players with the dingo match. And I'm a problem park. I say back when. So you should ask Obi and Kamwasa, but I'm a problem.
1: What do you
0: do? I'm mine no more dingo. Say last night, I'm say.
2: Sika FM.
0: Tiago hosting me, but can't see me say. Then tell boys.
1: Now me yari wofi, no yari tears.
0: Boys no, cause these are you project these guys. 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Say Spain air ball friend, man. 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Let me yari my din gunechi. 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
1: Copper so all right, kaya.
0: These are the things about.
1: Yani race the babono. 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No na ni pako bade.
0: Obeshe.
1: But Oman for the mwechi. I can only grab promoti. And you have been the name to raise Baba Ramaya. Number 17 na sene keke.
0: Sir friendly match omo zo mbon kwa bo hu ansa no so din wechi we dey trust me.
1: Omo di omo bo na no na so man che.
0: Omo eh Africans me sebe ya mu say sebe yen hada ni mi ansa
1: because eh ska some cost.
0: No, eh cost there.
1: Cost
0: ben. Players din di wechi untimi Black Stars are more sponsored be muntimi be players din akra.
1: Opa omo awre mu no.
0: Ni ne nim de ye.
1: Na omo awre uni ya na nanu eje asia. Water tank and a ko kodum jawo makola market. Water tank gan and water spirit for car.
0: Oh,
1: that'd be ready. I want to Yamin a hair too.
0: And you're
1: a the Africa, the Yamin a hair too.
0: Yamin a hair too. Now, bring in the call, let me a mamma mood. No, this I go, mature on both friendly matches.
1: Copa,
0: I won't know who plays by a nimble baby. Now, Omudin Sango, mature. How do you expect say we have to be who's our boys, Remo?
1: So,
0: that's the problem, my woo. Well, dear, honey, dear.
1: Copa, would there another drada near any
2: person?
1: I'm sure to not have cry an mobile. Efi,
0: ensuna ya tu.
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2: ya. 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
1: 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Star 959 hash. 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Monday noon rush. Ewa sosa ameka say. Eba kwa hako si ewe ya 125. 130 na aba. Ye we are na Monday special. I started 1:30. Na no so the we 7:55 PM. 8 PM na ya draw live on television. Me memory day me three ye me draw brand bi on no mama numbers. Me nya ya na mtimi didi ye. Obi ala so lack e ya draw day. Nti bo na ma no star 959 hash. Nti wa so bi aba wo so a friend 0308 24 94 77. 0308 24 94 77. 590 mobile. Me, I just say, I down same. I 3 days. Not the Mundial World Cup in this Saturday. Blast idea. I'm about the first match, 17th against Panama. Kid for transfer to the B. Ebi out, obedia Lotto. Lotto for the year. Yeah, boys. No. Yeah, man, now you're proborn. Almost young yet in your quick game center. Young quick. Center being correct, young Pesica or Blaster Sechi. What about Jesse? Say yellow in Abbasso, or white in Abbasso, now Muffla Bocum, now Coyentin, a kid bet. Star 385 hash. Star 385 hash. Oh, stop auto blasters. Buy a passy, guay, say a board draw, see a lusu. I will home with Crano. A two-way crop with my Chagan, a Tisha, no, ye, Sicabia, Opa, your pet of correct way. And to kid bet. The time is now. Let's go, Blasters. Kidbet. Now the game begins. Copa Labrante.
0: All right, thank you very much. I know you're crabbing something. It's in the can. Tiago, so I tell you about it.
2: A radio dom copper.
0: Yeah, the radio. Okay. And then, so your Monday, same the can't wait to know messages and so the abana. Repairing it to me. I can't can messages in your answer. So, and the mother for 0544 244040 0544 244040. And now, messages in your answer. So, fana. And repairing it to me. I can't can the amount. I can nefwa mako mako miensa na the walk up no so e baso dentin din aka 3 days pe na walk up nte ya wade be ya ana de mundia eno so e baso dentin din ti well won ti e se obi a woti bia nso obehye no nso na edruwa won so wet ma ele hunde ko bia wa follow bibia kama kama kama pa na e hunde
3: sika fm.
0: Yeah, but my main more voice no be me anyway. I mean, you trust what I say because I'm not into. So I no must be ready. He no edge more I say. Huh? Say was a mologin my. 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Are you using? 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Okay. Tiago, any the usual thing. I be basu senti. Well. Tiago, young come round.
2: Young come.
0: Young come round. Now, emerge stories. No, na. Young feeling. Now, some tiva mutiska. 89.5. 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Yaba, for messages nini na afa wo. 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Oba, yesan el massage school, ebiti massage, achiso kwa ye fasu ye massage. Yeah, therapeutic massage one of them and relieve stress. It's an improve circulation of your promote overall well being. It's a way, yes, massage. Yeah, but what yes, I was Swedish massage in so on them and your deep tissue massage and your targeted deep muscle tension of your chronic pain and so here yeah, now you yeah, eat yeah, the few on them and your relaxation massage in so on. My what did you to me? We know a promote relaxation and my relax. 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building. Me so ye adwuma on appointment basis and then Monday say no book appointment e be boa and afre wo fre number we no book appointment no 0555 932 339 0555 932 339 and 0322 083 734 0322 083 734 now when ye now bet me and so akwa website www.kcwcgh.com. Na unso what me a monitor the ecosubienti Kumasi Chiropractic Awareness Center. And na ye come for the amount of person for nichim. Now so kwaji wayarisa. Nebi bianya kama. Tiago, young comra.
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0: 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And Tiago Akantara. And the foreign stories in the Amaya.

0: Okay, your Kunkro phone cross on the latest thing now, so no, at me at the Monsor and Garros, no, yet it to just a weekend in a men singers, now for ladies and mature and women singers and fana singing now, so no, a bit me at their two drumming at the men pass, so I'm a session fana, so no, Yahoo team than a pleasure, or my team of Kakoji Roland Garros, Samsona, friendly games, your cross on the day, your big room now for details in Ancasano, your team at their two drum, Uncle Facebook, now I said you for CKFM 895 Live CKFM 895 Live not just on Samsung and to me I can be Bianca Sassia and from free tenants and send seminar Uncle Piemua my main friend to just I'm women singers and fans you know and to me could to just Saturday and my game and we be at me Koye now Saturday my main friend to that say game across Massa now and now say me get to Accra Ababa your friend and Java and to me Accra Koye tournament you know Ultimate Ababa your friend and major which channel just a straight set to finance no or coco channel straight set and queer says to the sales tour and mayor and Jeff and Sunum etima crack what you roll and garros way I'll crack what jamas is channel by Piansono etima crack what time do Sababa and Statino one statue but still which may run well crack what did tournament now and on a de Roland Garros finance and no etima basuna say and a ceremony no air cost no quadi the trophy now Baba. So Biasoma,
1: seront remis par le président de la Fédération française de tennis, M. Gilles Moreton, accompagné de la vainqueur de Roland Garros 2000 et de l'Open d'Australie 1995, six fois finaliste en Grand Chelem, deux fois vainqueur de la Fed Cup avec l'équipe de France, ex numéro 3 mondial, Marie Pierce.
2: So here comes the champion from 2000, Mary Pierce, the French player, president of the FFT, Gilles Moreton as well.
0: Okay, NT and then you not to me across what Ababa and also Nania Quacodun say this one also to me Aquaji Roland Garros, no, and 19 years away and first time I ain't a teenager, so Quacodun Roland Garros now, you're telling some on also Eddie Etujano.

0: And
1: get all lives
2: and tea and no air summer again or edit to Johnson. You're born the Dina, walk out, quadrini trophy, come up, pana, be bed to make coy, naha, and yes, some kitwo, which one bray pa 19 years, and I also Eddie Aqua Quadre, Roland Garros, no, and to this century, yet my coyan 19 years or no, Aqua Quadre, Roland Garros, Eddie Sinina, so massa, and tense is our sin and yaji, Nanyaji pa, with a yentino.
0: Up with me as well. Certain days, thank you very much for pushing me to my limits. Thank you for making me work even when I don't want to work. You always push me. Thanks to Conchita especially for sharing her experience, giving me so many advices. I'm not gonna thank every one of you because I think that's too much, but thanks to every single one of you in my team who support me. I will go say special thanks to my parents for always supporting me and always believing in me. My dad is currently watching on TV, so thank you so much for always being there for me and supporting me no matter what. Also, I gotta say special thanks to my psychologist, Alexis. I know you're also watching somewhere from Florida.
2: Okay, see, all done the backroom staff, the coaching staff, and all do be as so my men so 80 PM and so court to announce and venga, so no 80 mil crawasa, or no say to go games in the bitina, and now some kit to our crantino, and no air Baba, I friend Mira and Trevor, and also 80 mil Roland Garros, no, as they are seen in answer, is young world champion, and so is Yama Panadier, or no any tips, so and now some kit to our cry. Now, my Baba, your friend Mia, I'm to this can so no unse ono obo qualifiers so copa wa bre gana bre unse ono bo unse ranking owe chile obo qualifiers no obo qualifiers I be do final
3: first time qualifier and so ako final
2: hey
3: nese nyeezy
2: wa bre group
3: na de na impo ba tournament in ko sha big guns
2: okay
3: no bo na de chen Mira and Driva, yeah.
2: Okay.
3: Maya Chalinska.
2: Yeah.
3: Well, she's done well.
2: Yeah, why
3: are you? No, no, because now, why you still, why you happy? Yeah. Because you rude, why are
2: you? Why maybe you flip, I'm not qualified. I'll be doing her there, couple, why are
3: you? I'm in your time, she's in
2: me. Okay. And then, man, it's in okay. And the only couple of Balante, I don't know, so I'm updating our Sunday. And I'm going to men's singles, you know, and also, no, it's me, El Coco Baswa. You're going to Flavio Coboli, or Ney, Alexander Vrev and a Kobwana game no El Kosono. Alexander Vrev Eko Chow first set. Says 1 second set and a Koboli Eko Chow set 4. Third set and a branch fell Alexander Vrev Ebe Chow set 4. Third set not just a Koboli Ebe Chow 7-6. Hey, now didn't them. Fourth set in the moment to fifth set, you know, and Alexander Vrev Eko Korinia or their coaching Roland Garros said they're seen in Aswa 6-1. And on so etime e dia ko je de sina so esiano obian so e bona pass untino 2026 Roland Garros Alexander Vrev and etime akwa ko je na ono sunum e kasa kakra yintino.
4: Well, I want to congratulate Flavio. Unbelievable 2 weeks reaching your first Grand Slam final, playing this way in your first Grand Slam final is incredible. Not many people do that, so congratulations to you, and really from the bottom of my heart, I hope that you will hold one of these trophies very soon. I also want to congratulate the team, because for me it's one of the nicest teams on tour. Papa, you are one of the best people on tour. I mean, we always have great conversations. I always enjoy being around you guys, and really, you deserve it in the future, and I'm really certain that you will get one. So, congratulations as well. I want to say a big, big, big thank you from all the players to Amelie. For me, from the Grand Slams, one of the best tournament directors in the world, doing everything possible for the players to feel unbelievably welcome. It's incredible incredible to see what you have done here in the last couple of years, also with facilities. I think it's unbelievable that we have two courts with a roof. I mean, we have a fantastic center court, fantastic court number, Suzhang Longlen. So many things have changed since you took over, and they're all positive. So congratulations to you as well. Then I want to thank also, the French Federation for making everything possible, to the ball kids, to the linesmen, everybody who put so much effort into this.
2: Okay, Alexander Vreven so na eda organizers na se enso esiano akwa akoje eda akwa akosi ni na so esiano Roland Garros no e mamba na fam no unse Amiran Drevan na koje ye e mamba na fam so Alexander 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say be back na de si anano a ono so etime ko WTA 50th chess program bia yetime busa ne biem se na de nti ana o se ba back nyambwa Tuesday ono so e bon first tournament kra na ye doubles ana o ko busa 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bai.
5: Now that will also see the return of the great Serena Williams to the court as she prepares for Queens, where she will compete in the doubles tournament after 4 years away from the game. And she's been speaking about her return this afternoon ahead of her official return this Tuesday.
6: I don't need to win. I've won more than most people have in their whole lives. So for me, it's that is not important to me. And it's important that I keep reminding myself of that because I don't have anything to prove. I don't have anything to lose, and everything here is just to gain. Yeah, in December I definitely was not, and then was just talking to a few people and just, you know, chatting about different possibilities of just having fun and, you know, something a little bit different, and so just kept talking and talking, and then I was like, well, why not, for lack of a better explanation. This whole journey is like I'm putting no pressure on myself. I've had enough pressure. And for me right now, it's really just about, I don't know, it's so many elements, you know. It's really about my kids getting to see me play. I mean, Olympia's a little bit older. Adira's very young. But it's also still moments like that. It's also just an athlete is like the best thing that you can be in the highest place. And having an opportunity to still be able to possibly do that one last time is kind of cool and exciting. It feels good. I think today I hit with Vicky twice, and today I felt a lot better off the ground. I felt a lot better everywhere. So.
2: Nti also say ba back na tennis no wabebo bi na mum enye so we pet trophy gidigidi bia o say ono oni bibi o be lose o gi o anyeshu en se na nemum ne manu be hwe se o gina court so no eno na na ne 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They are fan one about Kylian Mbappe on in goal of Conte say now France board game. Emma Okoje Kylian Mbappe no free bench. But Oban Osmas and goal of Conte Munkan channel now on for captain and ban and Remy. Emma Henry Beckham. You almost say Henry say and Mbappe and Yadia now. We are captain. Say this Henry so Oboa Nipakro trust or sin and nay. If you say and Tianya dia, I was so humpy and our GD or San Semino. No crab bien mon yes, and no, on Carsi bear 1 month in the crab interview, pay interview on Timene, been to on Chelsea, Quia,

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1: To be biased, sister, baby. 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Aje edia tum, and tise ne. 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open phone chargers na to earphones power bank ring lights internet content creators na open ring lights na to a make am from McDuff Enterprise e dia ma or computer accessories wonum and also our phone accessories in so wonum or man ponti zongu one NDC office in the same building. From McDuff, that was 0256-0256-679145. And now say 0243-860239-0243-860239. Now, one in McDuff Enterprise and so, to me, I didn't come into Madama. And I didn't sell no air, but now I'm in your birthday quick one. Now, senior, and the question on for mommy. And then, so Christopher Manu or no, a marketing chiropractic examiner. Oh no, and so a walk mass chiropractic and wellness center. Christopher Manu and there were dentee from the entire team. Kumas Chiropractic and Wellness Center, especially Lizzie, or say, young wish so happy birthday, Christopher Manu. Marketing chiropractic examiner, and then I also do our dentist. Chris, I am our dapa, I am our dapa, and your mission. More what is the Bambacosua now in the moment here. You are saying, and also, Yamama Samo dinner will be to me at the Ashram TV. So, the very best, a brow also will do our dentist the entire team in Nano. I wish the very best, and you know, yeah, Chris, be a catch on a senior,
2: yeah.
3: I'm going to say, because I'm a pawn, but say me or dear, my main friend, Madame Fee. Now, may we say, over to beer. I'm friend, Madame Rosso, baby. No, it's called your baby, too. No, hey, senior, a bus had a night 300. You
4: had 300
3: cities.
4: Ah, so about
3: 150.
4: I don't know, I
3: had 300. Sir, hey. As an I 300 no, no, a 150 million mint me come.
4: And now who's on his car?
3: And now who? Oh, who's on him? Question, so
4: say,
3: say, say,
5: as an I 300
3: do.
5: I attended the bros.
3: I attended. What's a mamma who says, what do you know any? I said,

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2: na ano ni ebi di nyede enni me ho
0: ta ta se me ka man ka se tua e na se de o kan se eh esa na 300 o no
2: na wo je wo ho
0: yes
1: ah e ti sa na kache ni se bia
0: e me no wo de mi scan na je so de bani akoji o tia na ka se tia tia
3: What's up?
1: Famana na yenhwe sinya na yenyi free opreko mo ba bia o menyi free opreko santi aga sinya ma menyi ma read message ni bi na na menyi nti first is say there's all the funny line so na yetimi aye we were saying good morning Sika 70 Sports. I'm evangelist captain Thomas Sankara Squa. First of all, let me use this biggest platform to wish my lovely child, my lovely children, I mean cancer of mine, this lovely children of mine, okay, a belated birthday. Richmond Abusalifu, last Saturday was his birthday, and Queen Erama Jumo, yesterday was her birthday. May God bless them. Please, can you tell me who is coming to coach Kotoko? Please, Kotoko new board. We are not seeing anything, any action or any Captain Thomas Sankara.
0: But he has started a league.
1: I said, be on present, come on. I'm going to put you
2: in. I'm going to put you in. I said, Menga, Ebem. Menga.
1: Menga.
2: Kasim Menga. Anna, one British guy in Sudan.
1: That's a foreigner. So,
4: I think they should get ample time and do a little
0: bit. Yeah, I'm going to more time.
2: I'm bored, no. And I'm a problem in your head, because I can see you be a bar. I can day to day affairs in there. I'm going to go back.
0: Say your board, don't pass on my evil back.
2: I'm going to be a time. As an executive chairman.
0: Sir.
4: You also know many be a big man on your time.
2: Hey, Kofi Aba. Joshua. Anna, the other. I'm going to be a big man. I'm going
4: to be a big man. Say, I'm going to be a big man.
0: I'm going to be a man. I'm going to be a big man.
1: Good morning, Copper. I'm listening. Good morning, Copper. I'm listening to you live from Asante Kuna from the GEM Group of Companies. Thanks for your good work. I'm Nanaya Fusu, NSAKYD. From Jamasi and Hinfi and on so Eddie Fridia band. And this one too, as you say, Filippo Kwabre, Kasi, Master Dan Broca, Kinte Trade Shop. As a good morning, Copper. Please, more update from the camp of the Frey Lions of England and Black Stars of Ghana. Greetings to my daughter, Frimpo Manson and Chan Felix, and my mother, Auntie Mary of Jenin, so any Eddie Ononso. I not here, yes.
0: That's also a promoter. Yes,
1: I'm going to say, I think the players near India supporters will be okay.
0: Oh, yeah, okay. And come over here. I know
1: I'm
0: going to turn to it. I'm going to turn to it.
1: Stay 6.
0: Hey, well, Oregon International School.
1: And
0: Cram Potemo. We will do it to Mrs. Star.
1: Okay.
0: No, Titimeno. The only teacher. Seven or three minutes, me away.
4: Some you know, I'm a small man.
0: Right.
2: So, is it chasing when I'm a
0: young boy? Tell me. I'm quite out of it. Nshiraba.
1: Yeah, wishing a happy birthday.
0: Titia.
1: Na na ma tetua.
0: Tetua danso.
1: Na.
0: Oko na tita. E wono sati school. First sa.
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0: onye sa na yakopon hira
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1: yes
0: ono no
1: ama nti e be so happy birthday ati nyina nyina na emu na moye the next generation
0: bi mo na best na ama bi bia nkoso koso na kwa
1: ni mu ye ye die
0: no wo hwe sunsua na die
1: ai ai
0: yeah amu koso koso dia
1: ai na bi enti do
0: the dead not the dead not
1: the dead not
0: aha that am
4: work and for SHS na teacher ni ni students ba
0: SHS wa you
4: yeah,
0: correct school akoy e ko school papa KNUST
4: and teachers ni ni students ba kunya confrontation chele ni bo teacher ni to aba na kura so aba ni
0: wa so aba ni
4: student na so aba ni na student na holy teacher na teacher no so holy student
0: e bi si o kings international
4: no nyire nyina ho obi anya hwe afi student ba ko tiwa so as ba ko suru each other
0: What's that?
1: Babu throw each other.
4: No, we are throw. We are even.
1: Why?
4: Babu throw each other.
1: We are sorry. Babu throw each other.
0: We are sorry. We are sorry. Okay. Let's see that. In the
1: name of Jesus. Okay.
0: Jesus.
1: Jesus.
0: Yes.
4: Yeah. Yeah. Yeah. Yeah. Yeah. Yeah. Yeah. Yeah. Yeah. Yeah.
1: Yeah. Yeah. Yeah. Yeah.
4: Yeah. Yeah. Yeah. Yeah. Yeah. Yeah.
0: Yeah.
4: Ah, my baby means an animal thing. I didn't say when you advise a young lady to stay away from men, you tell the young lady what to do after staying away from men.
0: Yeah.
4: So crabby bibia.
0: Yeah.
4: And
0: no beko.
4: Because try to say and some
0: crazy.
4: So whilst you're advising them to stay away from men,
0: you let them know.
4: So we say so, oh, an academy is not is
0: yes.
4: So from where she's coming from, how she has started. I tell you, it would be very, very difficult. Unless you be mukurat.
0: Of course.
4: Yeah. Se be mukurat.
0: You want to say maybe already omo yino. Na me na zayam ko se nimbisa se. You do desktop no.
1: Yeah.
0: Biyina. Sanya manwa. If you want to watch movies, you can watch it on it. If you want to play games, you can play it on it. But
4: let's
0: see. Engage them.
4: Let's try to pay our childs when they work.
0: Yep. Yeah. Hey. I say we the work counter in you. Whatever. Me ma me say me shop no. Obi school no ba. And she was discussing with also with Tuanaka.
1: Yeah.
0: I say Obi Tuanaka boss me say this is your yes. Yes. Yes.
4: They will now begin to know say ah, I have this for myself.
0: Yes. Why should that
4: came me? It is now Obi pay juma.
0: Yes.
4: Because Obi say you man is sick man dey
0: attack. Yes. Yes.
4: Ah, Obi be say Kofi and say man.
0: That is true.
4: True. The comment to juma sama no kwa do sika. Because Obi say juma no sika e
0: dey be wo. Na we yes say me to your car. And the said one or is can or you two box and nobody
1: can grand. Yeah, yeah,
0: yeah. And nobody
2: will be true. Senior, this time parenting, yeah, I am here. Yeah, my child, my jijin.
0: When they and they
2: true.
0: Don't they have parents? I ask. And quite that name street, so
4: let's see. I'm to certain age, be a stage, but said Mickey King, yeah, I'm cruel for you. At that time,
0: and it's difficult to control them. But you still have to make an
4: issue. Still have to.
0: That's a bit you. Why another thing? And I walk.
2: I'm going to say,
0: there are a lot of people who are living in an area that better than what you want to me. Because almost area no na influence. Now then I would have why then I would have influence. Because your dad might have told you something. Your mama I will soon I
2: Corona, ya banu, ya sweating. Not 20,000. No, na to man.
1: Aye. Who
0: decided to own your phone if you? Ebi time. 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I will come for phone. 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Aye, we go wait time for
1: the phone. Voice note kakana.
0: Mate, wo mai, wo mai, wo mai.
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0: e ma ninga de do na kwa su nickname
2: nickname
0: so
2: you
0: am for Mr.
2: Ma yeah
0: for
2: Mr. Nkan
0: oh I
2: don't
0: know I'm
2: sorry
0: we try to be equal to be able to work in an environment that
5: anybody
0: I am relaxed.
5: Respect I think the whole sounds very
0: good. A relaxed environment.
5: Because say after you na kofi abeka sem na me ni kofi nyadwe.
0: Yeah. Kofi Mr. Kofi. Essa kwa mi tin za ko. Yeah,
5: some
0: emphasis
5: me express in that way na. Nemo mu kofi na wo asem.
0: Sem na okay. Am out me.
5: Come in that manner,
0: because at the end of the day, you are near
2: Quasia, Muan, I'm a small man. You cannot do a big mind interview.
0: Yeah, I mean, I
1: know. So, Ubia, what does Ubia? Yes, I know. Fear.
2: No. Respect you to my city, as soon as a copper. Imagine, say, of course, President Mahamat. No copper.
5: Who's really does me?
2: Fear the boss out. The questions are best of Busano. You can't. I'm about to make a
1: fear. My name is Busa. Say, what dress a year? You might say, like, let's go dress the mister. Say, it doesn't mean so you fear a person.
2: I'm ready,
1: and tonight, you know,
2: the other. I don't know. So, generalism job, the Amana, meaning our account, yet the show who said, and you know, we are the Namini, Namis Aquala, or the. We general attacker reading class. Yes, in casa. A basana the listener and any pono wa a such mob will be now cut by in canasa. Say a job as simple is here near you. But you can't was it. It is an humanity. It's me as an it and yes, you know. Your poor me and mama will be a respect for the world, the Mayan Betty, but Transra. The job will say, Pepper.
1: Okay. And here on the dinner, and she will see. So I didn't say the question is answered.
0: Koba, morning. Amoye, ekura unyabrudi obeya ho. 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Me me ka sama. 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That time na make kana make on real bestre. 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Kia gana.
1: Ntie no ye no ye Randy Mullan so dia no atin this one so. Me en show we since na.
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8: 730 sports
1: senior who's our question about talibu wes no Ghana or the core germany I remember pa was it last year now by sad we
5: last two years
1: eh
0: me papa
1: me we dem go say our questions and all Ghana that
0: who says Scandinavian country being aka ekoso ho na we need to we need abroad from ramre and na parliament no e dey tap what also
1: I don't know if I'm a president, Krell, because...
0: Oh, say, who are president now? I'm a president. I'm a rep. I'm a Ghana. I'm not going to say, I'm a Tabuatu. I'm a
5: federation.
0: I'm a federation president.
1: But if you don't know
0: who's in there, you're not going to say, I'm a federation. What is your reason? What's up? I'm going to say, I'm a federation. I'm a federation. I'm a federation. I'm a
5: federation.
0: But we're all a federation. I'm a federation. I'm a federation. Participation. I'm a federation. Yeah, Christopher. It's been a sign. This way, but Koba, I'm with you to so legislative year to so say. I am Ramrasem. Tiagusu, I know more. I could have caught it in the name. You're clear, Babaso. Because meaning, sir, participants, what's your name? Oh, send it. So a movie or mobile football, yeah. You get a movie. See a movie as you need your home. Tis all done over here. And they said no problem. Kitaibo who there na mu tem fan say oh mama be 1 month bi. Eh dey ah ye dey baby adro info bi.
5: Ti na basa na Magic TV writer, the Bad TV so.
0: Ah Magic na ye better na Kenya ska. Ti bi ka dey send there yi.
5: Sports Ben
0: TV. Ben
5: TV
0: so. Eh sports o.
1: Yeah, sports. Tony Montana so say asresa, Kesben Media.
0: Asresa.
1: Na we say mo betin nka say
0: amamo na mi bi nka say mo dia amamo
1: Tony Montana
0: amamo be tell be where say that as a pass wa kaka e any
1: Tony echi awon so Tony be where say Tony Montana ye
0: you just say you know any you know October no bra
1: yeah
0: the breast you know
5: breast cancer
0: you need be share team na ni na ni that to dey echi no so no brandy ni sat you need there no betwam and a call when a kai kwako ye bibi a di 70 bibi na aman for ndi etabo akoto so no
1: yes e haju
0: e be fa
1: mo hwe na mo ni echi ko aman for ni di echi na mo me hwe sam kakra baki me hwe sam kakra na ye mfama eti fo nti baki chase na total na
0: ye na correction fast you know
5: kotoko
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1: British trained
0: na ye say Britain for nsa no no mama mo te tas na na say e bi Manchester United yo sa na wono o be beti kotoko mama ye British trained te ho na you know
5: dey
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2: Ah, international Papaoti.
0: International
2: Papaoti. Glory to God, Papaoti.
1: Now, Papaoti, there's a woman invitation on
2: Super Bowl.
1: Okay.
2: See, I'm not doing
8: good morning, Copa, and your crew. Mr. Sagai, now, Kesben, no. Tony Montana, no. Mama, no, maybe. Sagai, one more festival. We inquired yesterday. Mama, no, maybe. We go on the bus.
9: 7:30
8: to Mr. Mano. Oh, aye, a man could be on Tonsor, baby. So, Uncle Yabibi Mano, a quani could did die. To Mr. Salman, need dear. Munia Diana, Emma Monfred, Mr. Mopa, Mr. Munia.
0: Tony, I'm not what you are. What
1: is over
0: you are? Tony, you're my friend,
2: said your name.
0: And we need to delve into it.
1: Said you, Cassa,
2: and across Osman, Nakala,
0: and I want Tonso. Who could you die?
1: Tony, you said Tony, you should be a barrier to Tony.
2: Yes,
0: but then who?
1: Tony, wait a minute, your voice,
0: no, who could do the other?
1: Tony, me, your voice, no, Tanka.
0: I don't know one. I don't know why. Said the about radio, so Cranania, a yante.
2: Sir Frank, because
1: I just realized Franco, it's in your radio.
0: Is there anywhere? Yes,
2: I'm out of Montana. I just read
0: you anywhere in the possible. Minka saw ye, and I mean, I saw
2: you. Why did
0: you die? Well, no, said the watcher. Well, no. I'm someone who I love you all.
1: I'm going to tell
2: you about it.
0: I'm going to tell you about it.
1: Oh, David.
2: I'm just reading so. Reading so.
1: I'm going to fire. But I mean, last thing I can buy me a Tony.
2: But I'm now you people are born. Tiano,
0: I'm
2: going to the hotel.
9: 7:30
1: as an attorney, who you understand?
0: That's why I guess I let.
2: Oh, you have a little
1: one on the other. I don't know. I don't know. I don't know. I don't know. I don't know. I don't know. I don't know. I don't know. I don't know. I don't know. I
10: don't know. I don't know. I don't know. I don't know. I don't know. I don't know. I don't know. And Obiani Hawas or Quakuan or Boban Hundo Quakum. And I think it's in the book of Second Kings 36, when the Israelites were in war, they decided to consult a prophet to find out what is at stake for them during the war. And it was Obia Quakuan, and we are in the war of the World Cup right now. And Timeno and Yamanwa said, the sports minister, as the leader of our sporting activities. Na yoko World Cup, na sports minister. Ebe kwa ye papa adu mche yudu ya ho. Ako srempaye. As ubiya udu kone nim. Ti enyangwa. And for me, ensa enyangwa, na uka Brazil diyane ni omu play ni adi adi. Yes, there's a scientific aspect. There's a ceremonial aspect of that. Adi no mu ye se, water tank mi yunibi jina left and right na play. Across. Yes, there's a ceremonial aspect of it and a scientific aspect.
1: Brazil for whom say a blessing.
10: Yes, and America, there's a ceremonial aspect. Normally, so yes, sir, it is probably the first time I ABR flight now or move on a certain route.
1: Okay.
10: On far order.
1: Okay.
10: And I said ABR and the first flight, and I said the second and the last.
1: Okay.
10: And I said, man, and I said a pilot is retiring.
1: Okay.
10: It's normally known as a ceremonial, and a ceremony. So in this context, almost between the Hashem said, or Mujidi said, a blessing. There's a scientific aspect. You know, Obiya ni ne di, and group ba kwa minia kwa group no out of phone mutu aibibia mehuni say probably you might find it in the World Cup the group E of Germany and Ecuador and then Ivory Coast and then Curacao. Okay, omo dey no mo bombaya ansana
1: omo ko fi kromo no.
10: Yes, they met very well and Fred will video no they met very well and then prayed about that. But Andrew so and Andrew so Ivory Coast so ko drew that is America hono so no. There was a certain man that also came around. They surrounded him contingently and then he poured the libation at the
1: Ivory Coast.
10: Yes. There's a picture of it copper and then that in Facebook page you know. So we are all consulting our gods.
1: Yeah.
10: So economy be you do know. You can choose to believe it, but so Brazil for say a blessing the more and more. Fine.
11: Are we consulting our gods?
10: So ancestors. And America be are need the America cause Saudi no. Omo bo empire to omo nyankopon.
1: Yeah.
10: We must bo empire to omo nyankopon. So they are all consulting whoever that is their supreme being.
11: Yeah. 730 sports.
10: What they believe in. All they thank you very much. Okay. Maybe I cannot do. So who's a sports minister and yeah, I don't yeah papa don't change your whole concern empire. It's just because he's the leader.
1: But sports are more and more power.
10: Of course. Hey.
1: Because he senior guy on a very involved fan. Flavio Cobol or call Roland Garrosi.
0: Kobole so or Argentine, right?
1: Italian.
0: Italian.
1: Well, I found that the washroom cubicle I know easy. Also, he's superstitious.
0: Yeah.
1: And he went all the way to the
0: final.
1: Don't want to manage there, but at least.
10: Brazilians would always use their left foot to step on the pitch first.
12: John Terry. No, they on the left foot. In the seat for the Asana.
10: Superstition is belief.
12: You believe.
10: Yeah. What you believe in is what you don't see.
1: Suppose na say beliefs no
12: Chalano mess o so pese ye pa
0: o se go bia
12: o pese
0: o se na ya the supreme being
12: o pese ye sa
10: you see a chance it has moved from a certain realm to another realm from some of the countries.
1: Okay,
10: and you be but I love how countries have taken this World Cup so serious, even their intro and of a fair war into baby on kwakotena me who take you for there, which was last week more. Convoy,
1: yes.
10: Yes,
1: it was serious.
10: Huge convoy.
1: Serious.
10: And then February back here, no way. They went the Viking way.
1: Yeah.
10: And
1: no way, I'm a homo, so then, yes.
10: Yes. And okay, we'll be able to name the story of how Norwegians and then the Icelands, the Swedish, Munens, Anglophone, how they survived, how they fought among themselves. No way ni nyere Christo man o. E o man no muji bosum di. O muji abosum sente senia. Yen yen ni. Yen so ni eje mbosum sem di agusu jidie no.
1: Okay.
10: Wo ko no we are. They believed in that. Nti o mu se se o mu wu a, o mu no, o mu fre, o mu nyankopon no Odin, which is the Greek methodology of who God is.
1: The Norwegians.
10: Yes, the Norwegians. They believe that their God is Odin.
1: Okay.
10: And then Omu believe say
0: Baba Oti M Temedo ni yade. Or say the eka superstition. And you can't join tell you say, oh, na if you do the UFE. Or the Nechi. Or the Nechi wrap it in so sanity. And I'm the cause Samuque. Samuque so I'm saying out in the 9 left. No back kumpe.
1: Yeah.
0: And we are one son on the night. No, so ma, you look at our crown. There, and also,
1: I'm more born to net, though I strike a common
0: one.
1: I don't know, sir. As a goose, no, sir.
0: And look at them, support the squabby down. Also, one group in the room, what was
1: the
0: Dawson.
11: 7
0: goes here every year, and you go.
10: Nanny, I'm a has cabbage, a boy now, three lions, two coin called Brecum, no, but Osaba Hatton. Awaku. Bob to Niaji off and also aboard it. So I think the game ended in goalless.
1: Yeah.
10: So it is a belief. And if you have say, believe in the idea, because the paper read them anymore, I don't have to believe in the paper again.
1: Yeah,
10: but I believe just a metro. Ebeba, in the answer, I'm a metro, and I'm a metro. I'm a denaba. So what
11: it's
10: they
11: everywhere.
10: Believe
11: is everywhere.
10: Everywhere is everything. Now no, and then I'm for say, yeah, yeah, twice so the coin say and woman age you might be a simple preparation.
1: And only problem.
10: Yeah, yeah, no, no.
1: Okay.
10: Yeah, then but it cuts across. So I just love how these countries are coming into the World Cup. Mm-hmm. No way. Now make us a mono Odin. They believe in Abosom Semi Adi Ade. So seeing them as a Viking. Among England for me, Britain for Tokwanukukukuyeno. That is how they fought it.
1: Okay.
10: Sorry, man, for picture, and I'm from afraid I'm an anyade.
1: No, we
10: fought it. So. And Omujiri said, when they die, they go to Valhalla, which is their heaven.
1: Yeah.
10: That is where they go. So they don't believe in what we use. We believe in heaven. Is our new man. Omujiri said,
0: believe that.
10: When you wage a jihad, that's who you are. You are saved.
1: You are saved.
10: It's a belief,
4: and they are just bringing things together. Yeah, the real room into air, but it's this World Cup. It is one beautiful aspect of air, but it's the World Cup. Yeah, but the shad in Asiano, how are among foods here? The air, the kind of dresses people wear, and okay, Kwarasa, for the Omobasi, or Media Day,
10: it is a menu of how they lived in their country. It is a small island that has gotten the chance to represent it. A bunny say, it's a festive, I mean, seasonal, will be up as own.
0: Culture.
10: A platform that has been given that calls for money.
1: Young quiet, they cry, yeah, the place eBay, the coffer, a trailer B, and a place D. Google.
10: That is
1: container,
10: yeah,
13: na ye dia pan ka tsnia we ke be
0: den line me name say
10: ye dia
13: idian na
10: eh president miang na
1: se no mo
13: bi private jet no mo kun
10: se me ye wo se me nka me kun ya ni taxi e gbo ko ba nu a be fa bi o ko ba nu a be fa bi
13: si na pa
10: se me wo no
1: a dia chi be
4: Jesus celebrating themselves in that manner is beautiful. Argentina for omo flight no ma pinti eterno
10: line number 10, Argentine colors, just giving honor to air. That is Lionel Messi. That is a beautiful moment. Now, me and my say, Shasi on the 11th, right?
1: What yeah, on the 11th, Thursday. I can't tell you this.
10: Jetia tour. The beautiful aspect of the is a way, you know, time you ever born on a bit GBB through her. A routine
1: time in the
10: come back.
1: Or say the pandemia.
10: You see the bus?
1: Yeah.
10: It's an old,
1: yes,
10: dim built bus. Mm. But though I say England for, hey, who buses no? Copper. If you come back, I say you ain't even too.
1: Yes, never.
10: But sir, maintenance perfect. But on person just say yeah, yeah, Hana, yeah, yeah, dear me. On bus, nice. Old ancient, you pal. And I'm
13: Alan from the bus.
4: I'm actually sorry, I can't read the other ones, but they have
1: and
4: they have what they are presenting to us.
1: So I didn't want to do sorry, but I'll be kind of a bit more personal. Person I had there.
10: This is where you see a telescopic.
1: Mega or something. Okay, so you know me for this. So when you start to be
4: how the Norwegians, you know, represent them. This is Vikings. This is how they did it.
1: Yes, no way for the nation.
10: Allow me, then.
4: Yes, he is the leader of this force.
10: Sir, Scandinavians, you know.
4: Okay,
10: that is their style. Okay, our country, I want to say, I'm gonna be real.
13: Sweden.
10: You know, you know,
13: Fuji.
10: Iceland. Thank you, Kojo.
1: Okay.
10: Iceland. Oh, Iceland for them. But I know we are Fiji for some of the boss are more boy or two.
1: Rabina.
10: Almost here. New Zealand. Almost here. And to obey our idea, it's their custom, it's their culture, and they come and portray it. And no more believe, say, and me and mom, the power that they need in their matches. You understand? And yeah, you don't believe, no. Believes there, Obiawo believes. And I think it's nice.
13: Oh, yeah, because it's a movie.
1: I mean, it's a Vikings line. I'm like, in the first now, Kakanga can you?
4: Kofa, we will just wait to see on Thursday.
1: You're more nice, you're more good to know before, no. I'm more quality players, but auntie, you heard this.
10: Hala, no, quite 2-1.
4: Kakanya mbiso sumie
1: Kitikitibina
10: a certain boy from Nigeria. We ask now, you want to? I am not saying we have two, three, four, five, six, seven, eight, nine, ten. Say, I'm not Edema odaseni dia. Two. In fear pim e nyame enu so dakro.
1: Dakon si
10: na fear pim e nyame enu so in fear pim. It is a description of the divinity of God. Sani nyankopon si tie. How God does not live in time.
14: Oh yeah, traditional religion.
10: Maybe.
14: FNW
0: is here. West Africa traditional religion. Sense we are the divinity of God, the totems and Nawo Yigo. Yeah, so all can wrong line now.
10: How God does not live in time.
1: Where
10: the human beings live in time. They are one of the biggest enemy of human being. I am red because it is limited. Into oh yeah, dear now, yet here I can say I'm red eye so. So see, so remove be a day.
1: A bit twice.
10: So one word the other. See, she say something we are limit what we can express ourselves on.
1: Okay.
10: And God does not live in that time, but when Omerswa God steps out of divinity, comes into time and solves your case for you. This is Zadok Yohana. Last year he was in Nigeria. Of Nigeria. Northern part on him, baby. Then he got an agent, a scout.
1: Yeah.
10: I didn't call Sweden in AIT. And they were signed Yama Brighton and Hove Albion, becoming the most expensive player in Swedish football. I was overtaking Lucas Bergvall. Now, the beautiful story of this guy, there was a scout named Huno in Nigeria. And I offer AIT CEO Katrin and say, So we see cow ho there when you call be your person AI for a day.
1: A
10: sign. No scout no kofi or the mejumane toso. Se almost sign a crana a crani to me and ba omun pamano. Omu pamana and mamu man compensation. Then the boy moves away, got signed, joins AIK for just one season. So look at a crime to now Nemuno in Nigeria. The northern part of Nigeria. Her northern part in it here, it is west over there.
1: Okay.
10: Just in 2025, goes to Sweden, become a player within just one season. Brighton Hove Albion Friday assign, and the risk involved in his signing, set a scout. It's because I mean who are Kwadabi? Nasa Kwala Wedia, who is Kam Kwanda Mummy and sign on your sign on so I'm far my me as a scout made him. Me resign. Now me resign so my mom me compensation.
1: Did you mean who's any girlfriend? You have a true.
10: When the time came, God step out of divinity came through for him. Now Odiba Brighton Hove Albion, my main teacher so. Odiba Brighton Hove Albion, there were teams: Arsenal, Chelsea, Newcastle, Man City, Real Madrid, that wanted this boy from AIK.
1: Okay.
10: But when they managed to choose Brighton Hove Albion. Or say development and that was shared the Premier League in this Omobanina has a good academy. But Omoman Kwara chance at the same moment or more hunyan. And I'm saying this because the story of this boy and how Brighton Hove Albion is gradually becoming a hope for Africans. Ghana Ibiko Honan Sian on the Nama loan. And when you remember the story of Simon Adingra.
1: Adingra, Minte.
10: Simon Adingra. Who also went through something like that? Simon Adingra, Obi Shadako Jedi Mami Sika. Scout. So when you team were Ghana into the Simon Adingra Airba Ghana. Hello, didn't you see Benny? Omiya Bay 7 or
14: 730 Sports.
10: Scout.
1: Yeah.
10: And okay Jenny Mami Ubiya Mami Sika. Say or do bat team be or Ghana. And I'm panu boo omu do muko see Benny. Into a muko horu kaku ye juma of Benny. 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
10: 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So Brighton is gradually becoming a bed that young African players can easily go and then sleep on.
1: All right.
10: Zudak Yohana Mre
1: and Yohana
10: at the Amano Copa. 20-25 pounds yet.
1: We've been 20-25 beer your tear. There's any more
10: day your friend papa or sign contract. We are no friend papa sir. Baba.
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10: And I make a free Brighton and Hove be no England. About sa. Any other name you say? So this is him calling.
0: Oh, I'm not party. No, I'm across the
10: room. Tell him, sir. We free Sweden.
1: Say more. We England.
10: Yeah, Nanka.
1: Boom, say me both Premier League.
10: Yeah, Patamuno. Yeah, who basa no?
1: If you just do.
10: If you just no.
1: A do.
10: I feel cry. Dear, we dear, we dear, we dear, we dear, we dear. It's nyamu omere.
1: Edimobia.
10: Nyamu omere.
1: Yes.
10: Ubi biya Fred nyamu omere mau.
1: Ebi amadam for Azai Kobe.
10: Fred biya.
1: I like a small can. I say.
10: I don't want can. I
1: want can. I like say. I say 5+5. I say 5+5 year 10.
10: Mm-hmm.
1: 8+2 year 10. Then now the opposite change. I say. Who are you? Who are life? No. We could do 80% as a battery, but we saw 2%
10: and
1: the battery.
10: You're okay.
1: But it will be an idea.
10: Okay. Libya. No. Nipa bako e man comforting whether 8+2 year 10, 5+5 year 10, eh, Ofa Akroberto has been in the scene when it comes to Ghana movie, cantata. I say the only original stage in the
1: concert
10: now. But look at when he took over the world when it comes to movies.
1: Yes.
10: And then Sani yina ye TikTok I dishes is a moon in Ano. Se minim of course. Senkaya Manonia Hitianica.
1: Ah, I'm offering you use.
10: No, no, had the editor. Senkaya Manonia. Say you know we use no Hitianica. But you mean your ne. But when the time came, it doesn't matter your age. Benjamin Asari is a clear testimony of this. Say maybe Mianyana, if a friend did not need this uncle. Did he ever have that faith at his age? It's a mess of wood, yeah. It is not over,
1: okay,
10: until
1: it is over.
10: It is over.
1: A crowd banner,
10: mini panel, and yard in Miraho.

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2: And Papa, we know the help that you've been rendering to the sports fraternity in Ghana.
1: Especially sports to do with persons with disability.
2: Now, I don't want to say that we want to do them, we want to play sports.
1: Ye ni msu se papa me kan asem kakra no time na wo ko school no na wo ankasa so sports no we ni je hu.
2: And we also know that once you were in school you were a sports exuberant.
1: Ene
2: amen
1: e ba no ye nsuku sports ho nsem bebia Mofrano HRCFIA grassroots sports na akofom.
3: Okay, I know I am some honorable Kofi Idi Adams and so Eko PMO our Philadelphia. Sorry, the morning summer or the Etuja and Yaboche Edia Mamo. Now, and also a Ghanaian defender back on also. Now, Copan, I do my World Cup where to me and your call up Abdo. I am Mumina na and I would that no or see. Pisa coming weeks, Yamabeko Yepa, and some near the Ma at the Black Stars of Ghana. Sounds so and a bit crazy. Your memories and historia or more a bear proud of. Young Kotier. And some Abdul Mimin, Abra Wodina Wadano, Wadi Etuja.

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2: Okay, I'm on Fanche Abdomen and the voice, you know. Now, I watch your pa, you for credit to my Ghana Football Association. One more a media to me, no more my answer. And so, I can this particular video now. Abrantia and the Thomas Asante, one more and a special number 10 just in the amount. Here, the Black Stars of Air Ghana break. I copy him. I will walk up, you know. Or see, I'm very lucky. So, many support of a generation beer. One more, I'll soon get to me ever soon. Money a if you have for Nebia, baby, be a bomb within the likes of Michael Essien, as some more John Pensimo, or see, I am more depomai, like you say, sell legends way, a woman, I am Campua, a Brenna Brebiano, or more else, so at your foot to Emma Wanamo.
3: Continue to write the story. Of course, we know that we've had moments that have, you know, the world has been behind us at times, seeing, you know, the tough things that we've been through as a team, and we feel like there's a story to
0: put in.
3: As players step forward and to, you know, right the wrongs, if I can say that, but push it past the levels that have been done before. And we're lucky that we've got the support of the previous generations, and you know, the likes of, you know, Michael Essien was here in camp, and you know, Hassan Wajan, John Painstill. So we've got that support from the people who were there, and that means a lot to us as players. So the more of that, the better.
4: You've got your excitement in going. I can feel how excited you are about going.
3: I mean, it's something I've been praying for from a young child, and to have this opportunity is incredible, and I'm so grateful, and all of us are, and part of that gratitude is shown by performing on the pitch, working, preparing, and giving our best. But I think, even though, you know, it was a game today where, you know, we dust off cobwebs, we come together, some of us haven't played in a few weeks, some have been tired from the whole season, but you can see that we play with intent and with purpose.

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1: Thomas Asante ono na be she Ghana ino ma tangency no na ensam kakra no so e dia tuja no na kopa ye say Blackstars of Ghana wow coach friend no Carlos Cruz no momo ewo ensam bi right after training wo mo etika omo said one Ghana one heart one win winner yon kona me pache nkotie after training ensam a e say coach friend Carlos Cruz akache no anje say wo mo enka na e motivate wo no
2: One Ghana, one heart. All right.
3: Team Ghana! Team Ghana! Team Ghana!
1: Okay, and somebody say coach Carlos Cruz and so I catch him ranting into a poor training beer. Send some America and a motivate. I want them all now. Me power turn the Black Stars of Air Ghana now. Kupoya Duma, your first game against Air Panama, 17 June. I want a Toronto Air Canada Ghana. Yana Yabo home, your best set your yellow air outfit. No, sounds on a Panama, Ebersham, one more a red outfitter. Your second game against United and now say England national air team no ebe basso 23rd year June me pato England ebe se omo white outfit na Black Stars of Ghana and so azuzwa ye yellow air jersey no and me pato ebe se that is say 27th year June no yani air Croatia and ebe pem so Croatia phobia and himself omo ebe so omo dame white air jersey no Ghana ebe se ye yellow ti yellow jersey and na your group stage no on my Ghana and so ebe de ebeche na me pa to Carlos Cruz and so akachem ya emra antene se wo mo amamodia so mo make eye history how some at the ama eye o my Ghana yen kona me pa chenko ti ensama Carlos Cruz and so at the atuja.
4: Okay guys, this was only a warming up. We're sorry to emphasize the history of Ghana in World Cup. Next game quiz, it will be tough. And that next game, you really play the team that lose the Australia role.
1: Okay, well, yeah, and some of my calls, so I the Black Stars of Air Ghana come. More fun chance in Facebook, you know. Young to me and show a videos, any idea. More fun chance, I'm a part of and raw. A branch of an Antoine and Samanyo. Lawrence at Ziggy Aqua Jijin, I know, say, whoa, penalty, no, Ubo do, Medidu, eh, Drobia Bobiano, Mete, now I'm a part of now. Branch of an Antoine Samanyo, Nicoco Palace, here, Kodago Post, and Mama Bono. Now I'm not to Samanyo, Kodina, Bonetino, a boss, you know, boy, you know, Nina, and so to attend. My brandy friend Lawrence Tasizigi went to me and team. I have one penalty cry from my Anton Samanyo about five million. And some I had there at Tenemo, a former player friend of Michael Osain, Osakain, Edema Bobo Kwefani Kumasia Santekonoko, Sanso, and the Black Stars of Air Ghana, Mepatu Branton, Sanso, Yasakan Kakra Edimomo, and the 17 year and Michael Osain, and so to me Abuae, and now Kopiamo, our the Black Stars of Air Ghana Kampa, or to me also a conversity. Rantano aya kama pa and so sum awa aya ho na kopa and na won necessary na kopa aya madum empty and fake up no omona jye na omokwa sorry ekoda aya nyankopon ase yenko ne yenko che abra na time giving service no and so ekoso awa aya Unity Church.

I'm okay.

0: okay, and why and some are also a unity church or Thanksgiving service. No, now, Copper, what we're done for? Yusiva, I want no NCC chairman or mouse of Foka Bobocono, 50,000 Ghana SCDs. I'm on ye, now a Jomo Franco Musica on a Mofabo, a Timino, and so Sobrasanso and a branch of Fenno Mauli, a Wayo, a South Africa club, and so a show interest our air branch anima, House of Foka, so already so major branch and all, I'm on so to me adding any actual baby. Or Pesa will call and so I will copper and rain tea, Yamfa and Semini and Sinana Bajafo and Trasso and Anope. 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A brand new friend, Richard Appiah Boughton. Richard Appiah Boughton, Dubai. Kajetia Dubai, Semana Mika, and Ewawada. It's happy, happy birthday, Rich. Abra, Udi, Awawada, and Eddie.
1: Okay. All right, Tozik, yeah, that's it. I know you're Edmund or Safa, the Tozik man. I don't see your tenant, can I? You will say, Tiago and Brake, please don't try to compete 20 in terms of eating. You guys know the skills and technique of eating, eating every food, but as to the one who can finish a large quantity deer, trust me, Tony is the champion. Aruba, the defeat at Tosu Dumpase. And so they are boys say with the more techniques, you know, but you're Benny Dean Padia and Yamu Yonkuni Tony. We also, what's it?
2: 3rd July.
1: Because the competition is becoming hotter and hotter. I'm going from Mimamu Nina Edapa. We counted years, started counting months, then weeks. And interestingly, we have 3 days to start the World Cup. If Harrison does not quit the game, when he survives again, he must be forced to leave the game. We don't want any interruption in the tournament. And no, victorious callings in the Dubai. But okay, Yimrim and Renko, Yimrim Kakana, Yenshens and Tosi to be bringing out to ya.
2: How's a fool get there? Then also Tom Mauli.
1: Mauli, why you?
2: Sir. Where there? Then also Tom Mauli. Because as long as I know African, I'm going to be able to
3: go Africa.
2: And the condition at which a house will meet it here. Fetcher me by say, season new shall see a cabaret has 10 players. I will not be surprised.
1: Mm.
2: Yes.
3: Is it a Gromini coach?
2: There's no coach.
3: I just have to many.
2: A Casao.
3: Some of former CEO team manager.
1: Yes, okay.
2: A Casao.
3: Yeah.
2: There's a whole lot of set of confusion. Wakarat.
3: Benjamin, I said never want to
2: as I receive can be
3: and then I bought my crap.
2: I'm not talking about you are using so a being super cool free now. Oh, mom, that's my mechanic. Did you know? Yes, I had the idea. Mom, but when you know, a clear indication of how things are going in our football. South Africa created a good destination, but how Ghanaians have been able to fare at South Africa is the problem because you know, mom, if I've been you're born up here a boy bra. How are you? Who you born? You who you born? No direct. You who you born? More of midfield game. You who you born? No of say.
3: Skills.
2: They found quite in the middle. South Africa love skills.
3: No, I'm
2: pet. Like I'm more pet skill. I'm pet dribbler.
3: No, but don't tell me they say pass.
2: Yeah, the midfield work.
3: Yeah, midfield rule.
2: Near more. Yen Franco wins. Yen yao beat Sir Patrick Razak on my speed on cross ball on Fanyade and Fambra. We've generated from when now Steven Udumbi Jerome Finfinho. I done it Daniel Mudat Silky. South Africa football is here. I quite that type.
3: Went to me and survive it.
2: So there are litany of names.
1: Okay.
2: Oh, Marcos South Africa. I'm saying you go keep in a call. Do you think it's a born euphoria? And I could say,
3: then I say, I'm bad.
2: Edwin Jima. So, see a fan list in a tra. Ubetro or Mamu Koya or Mancoche. And I think, sir, Mauli has come to revive his career with Hearts of Oak. It was a good decision,
4: 730 Sports,
2: a good platform. And he made good use of the opportunity.
1: Okay.
2: Because at Heart of Oak, it has been season upon seasons. And an Ayaka striking once. After my heart's mouth to Nipa, which remember being in your goose, and then the mom was being junior. That was when Sam Obodo was winning the league and then also the FA Cup. And a mom doubled the gate. in terms of goal scoring. So how so folk can score it in terms of striking, there's been a problem. It's that opportunity, no, he rided on the opportunity, got her to folk those goals, I think 9 goals or so. And I'm all here day. Most of them not self-free bench. And I'm all here day. And they are the mark out. So me, if I'm to be in the situation of Malia, this opportunity, I'll grab it with my two hands.
1: Okay.
2: Because the future, one, is not clear with the league. Second, it's not very clear with Accra Atufuk.
1: Okay.
2: No uncle. On San Hobo. We could try 2 years in Imbium Sabah because when say Wakwa, I'll not be a prophet of doom. But the Macapon or more Makwa man fan. Anyhow, I born is it's CL in Tino. So could try 2 years in North Sabah, he would then again restart the career with another club because seeing as you see I born. Unfortunately, at the Mayan League, you know.
1: Okay. According to a club, so a crack I said we are beating my phrase 0544-244040. 0544-244040.
4: Also do I drink shabba? Board no me as a my dear mom, say transitional period beer. I'm not happy. Come team next year, I'm going to come out with but one thing is, I also know the direction of Kotoko. Because they are there now, mama. And they are season in one. And then I'm meeting my young tutor. And we say, oh, okay. Yeah, Kono executive way. Ebi a Joshua. Ebi executive chairman. Ebi a Kofi Aban. And there, yeah. Then we went off season. Normally, I young tutor. And the SBA was around the Kotoko. Oh, try a brave baby and I did one on board on Besson Yegma. Menno Cassay, Copa, who is the team manager of Kotoko? Who's a bedroom baby most from Pon Yana or who? It's only Gano. In the time when was a honor, so went to be Yegmana among quite Urao and Frank Rock Kofi Baduso. Say, ye team, ye yard.
1: I am the team manager.
2: 70
4: but personal ni wo o si behind the scene personal no ho dia ene e ti o de copa ni payment se e bo mu din wan na e kotoko bo secretary anu si behind the scene
1: se biam ka se bia o mo take decision bia ni mti bia mo ban is mo back with full vim
4: eh o de ma me fa time me ti o no me ka so me so me di ka ka se me se o mo ne the INC for no anya nya meeting. But he said, "Mona, I bet some money, sir." He says, "Oh, man, I'm paying cabin.
2: Even the handover will take it."
4: Quite oh, my! I know, my your handover, no cry. And I know that we'll meeting.
2: I was documentation is near the other number. It probably take a while, but be sure, say they will not want to start on a bad note.
1: Yeah,
2: and, you know all these things.
4: And then they ended on a bad note, so they should turn the things around.
1: 0544-244-240-0506-895-8954-0544-244-040.
5: I'm a little bit of a problem.
1: All right, thank you very much. Yeah, encouraging. So, hello.
5: Sika FM.
6: Oh, international cooperative bank.
1: Ana neboko de.
6: Oh, daddy.
1: Ola ni munya kra o.
6: Hello, papa.
1: Yes, sir.
6: So where Benji intensi seria.
1: Ah, Benji Ola ni munta anya kra de nta o hin. Seria o de se o hin kan ya nsu wana.
6: Okay.
1: Okay, Benji, yes. Hello.
7: Over.
1: Randy.
7: Ana, so far I don't change. I'm not here very long.
1: Acho wankasa o wadama.
7: No, okay, okay.
1: Also, no, Bobon Pema, Emma, also, who's a Ghana the prison, but as a last with me, sorry if he a woofum dear, or is a Ghana the Edda Mochi. Yes, you get my sorry if you woofum.
7: Ah, oh, but I said, oh, the Bible in Chantro.
1: That being Chantro.
7: Who's a second Thessalonians?
1: Mm-hmm.
7: 3:10.
1: What's it say?
7: What's it saying? Yeah, you mind me.
1: I said, born on Bonnie, a German or Moka Queen, till meet my winning. Randy,
7: the credit
1: you have already. Wait, you for the Akasa.
7: Who's that? Yep, any pitches. Welcome here, Queen, send you for the minutes, Kamwa.
1: Aye.
7: The guys are going to qualify to come capital. Yes, oh, take care, you'll be down here, Kosaba.
1: Hello.
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1: Hello.
8: Papa Lebelente.
1: Chief.
8: Papa.
1: Na woko de.
8: Oh, Papa Christo Adumo. Papa na musu e.
1: E wa de an mi ensu ho ye.
8: Oh, Papa e na mi asi. Papa na England ne Switzerland match no papa. Na England team no papa say enye wu bia sa o.
1: Sa
8: o. O papa born there. Enye wu bia sa. Na papa na Switzerland, New Zealand say no. Yeti say no for ne lo.
1: Sa
8: o. O papa na wuti mi tra ma yeti. E say o for ne na England. Wuti mi e do first 11 papa na papa. Wuti mi ni bo 1-0 la papa. There's a difference no. Yeah, you can see me out, Papa.
1: And the Ghana special was say.
8: Papa, I got a young player, you in a crap up on the airpad, go to Crampo or Holland.
1: You can't see me.
8: Yadi, Pavimo, once I say, Kunai, so I was
1: at okay.
8: Aha, Papa, na blast that, you know, yes, I'm watching it, and I say, Yanano. No.
1: Aye.
8: Hey, Papa, and as I say, crowd, they have five, but you need your to me. Ye just in a good park and a sonar bobo. Papa,
1: what do I cast? One cast, I'm so.
9: 740 sports.
8: My way is off for our own. boss, I'm not what you are going to be in Guasian and Amo. Opa Basrona, Sana Sofu, because I am coming to your champions league. You're Opa Sokai.
9: 7:30
8: Sports. Oh, to Papa, who I come here. Nama and it does one of our papa does soon to the uncle will be San Anagan Guasian, but I am best at all. Oh, Papa would have meaning, I mean, Yuma.
1: Chief, you are the same for free for
10: you. Minister, a Kambina, a matter of your first game near Cobon. You have a ball Philadelphia.
1: Maybe a third game.
10: I say Philadelphia. And it's not about Philadelphia. Oh, yes, Anna. I don't know about Chief. I can't believe some nobody.
1: I said, and Gideon, so.
2: Copper, Wakwa, sorry, I want
1: Gideon.
2: And Cassia Cobo Philadelphia.
11: And you.
2: Braki.
11: You
2: are Philadelphia.
11: Philadelphia. Sorry.
1: So,
11: Mickey,
1: see this kind of things. Oh, send me a wire. And the man send me the bow. That's Christianity. You know, Miss
2: Messon, you did send me a
1: unit. Ojidi say, be a coha.
2: I'm not going to be able to do it.
1: I understand, you and I know, I'm a kind of crunch.
2: Forgive me everybody if but you wouldn't need a prophecy and a prophet to prophesy the state of Ghanaian football
1: and then Ukraine.
2: It will be bien you are mark this one down. Seven thirty.
1: I really like this guy, Randy. When I want mammy, a child, no husband near which any auntie, sir.
5: Also,
1: we are listening. In TDC, be true. Ah, what evangelist I could see, wa. And no, Anna, air to us, who see a bar, who see it cramp with different sanity. I'm a copper.

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1: Adofonum say ye kasa odomro so na Yesu di adoye ya. 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That's a yammy whom Mobo say. 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Yes, yes, oh dear. 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Yes, oh dear. 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

0: 89.5 FM and also go so the way at the Church of Pentecost, my 3rd district, and at the end of my sorry, Radino. About your seven, Rabbi, and who wanted to my way to me, Alfred, you are brave, chair, and you saw a chance for a day. 0 2 4 2 0 2 0 8 7 9 0 2 4 2 0 2 0 8 7 9 0 5 3 2 9 0 7 4 0 6 0 5 3 2 9 0 7 4 0 6. Maybe about your Christo is to now some Jenka. Mr. Cordon, I'm about to pay back all
1: year. And I don't answer.
0: Christo Adam, Christo Adam, watch him. Could be in Bajo, I'm in Tio, and not you want to pay.
1: Yes,
0: Amen. Christian Sharp, Christian Sharp, Christian Sharp. Bacha, Christian, assume the
2: encounter.
0: Sister Lydia, and Bacha, and a paper called here. Ah, race course, Boko. Yeah, that Christo has a fan. But I'm a minty, and I don't want to pay. Amen. Christian Sharp, Christian Sharp, Christian Sharp, Christian Sharp. About your Christian Sharp, some drink count. Area. Area, Jay, and Wahoma, need to chat, Jay. Era, San Cobra, San Cobra, San Cobra, San Cobra.

0: Ano pa Christo Shanti ma mbacho ye ko aha ye ko
1: ya ti say said the higher no
0: aye
1: ye be che ye ni aye sofo
0: okay
1: Joseph Ankumakon
0: yes
1: and then they here oba pa Joyce
0: Joyce Ankumakon
1: Ankumakon
0: okay
1: na ye wi
0: aha
1: ni aba ma third district ni nyina
0: ma third district
1: na ye wi
0: aha
1: ni aba Moro Market.
0: Moro Market.
1: Cause ya kwa ni nye.
0: Ah.
1: Then so ya tu yansa freya dofo se.
0: Mm-hmm.
1: Udo ya nkwa adi.
0: Uram.
1: Udi ya uramu
0: pa. Ope by then papa pa uram inside.
1: Uramu na bra.
0: Ah.
1: Emunu waho.
0: Okay.
1: Dada waho.
0: Okay.
1: Afasia waho.
0: Okay.
1: Enti bibia. Echia empabu.
0: Udo ura Moro Market. Na kope by then. Ose me pes of mame.
1: Enu an tiye
0: tiye. Obe chio by then. Di umbia.
1: Dente waho.
0: Bisas of mame by then. Ahona. By then ya sensine. Nuhunu kure guha. Who are better as a by the way, he did say. By the headquarters, the Ramuru Market. Oh, I was open of mammy. Major, you're
2: Yo, Mr. Yatia, you're tearful, you know.
0: Major, who's who risk also?
2: Many risk also.
0: Oh, fine.
2: General risk
0: also. Oh, fine. Risk also. Risk
2: also.
0: Risk also. Risk also. Risk also. Risk also. Risk also. Risk also. Risk also. Risk also. Risk also. Risk
2: also. Risk
0: also. Risk also. Risk also. Risk also. Risk
2: also.
0: Risk also. Risk also. Risk also. Risk also. Risk also.
2: Risk
0: also. Risk also. Risk also. Risk also. Risk also. Risk also. Risk also. Risk also. Risk also.
2: Risk
0: also. Risk also. Risk also. Risk
2: also.
0: Risk also. Risk also. Risk also. Risk also. Risk also. Risk also.
1: Risk also. Risk also.
0: Risk also. Risk also. Risk also. Risk also. Risk we ko na wie no na wie na piano na lanche aha na ya jiba to na fridge ya so for self
1: oh timi de muntimi
2: eh
1: mo dane se bo kra muntimi
0: sa okay
2: on the sixth
0: okay
2: mama
1: mama ku
0: okay
2: didi aba
0: Christo jabo pa
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2: 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Yeah, man, yami mo. The radio, yeah, no, Edoso, Ebro, Agency, Asie, Enisusi, Aso. Nedi, Ena, and Munyamunkada. Eba cho meko so aka o se Sika FM and one more festival na eba so live. Eba so live Sika FM ye mfinhia aduo no afache no. Aha ye ni na abom ye nante. Ye nante tete ye pom. E release stress ni bi edigui. Aha de aka de ebediti. Ye ebediti. Enti Sika FM ye no anwa mo chenchenche pa. E mo ye be no an fiara na be jo nsem. Aha, Dano, July 10th. If you are that, I have fulfilled that. And to your twin, Safra, I don't want to hear from you now. But your more animal walk, I call walk in now, your twin, Safra. Say, 3rd of July. Aha, Dano, I have fulfilled that. I have fulfilled that. And you didn't know, stick out from your dream. Yeah, and one more special, pa, Eddie Abba. Yes, oh, by Chumoku, and I found Sheto Ebra. Aha, send the Otis Sports for no. Aha, Brake, or Nini Nipa. 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

My true voice is here 0557-337981. 0557-337981. Adofoa, I saw a sine ID, Jumadi AB Brown, EKF Printing Press. EKF Printing Press. Yes, yeah, yeah, large format. Invitation cards. T-shirt printing, yeah, yeah. Pen, banners, funeral invitation, invoice, and a receipt, yeah, yeah. Samsung and ID cards, key holders, stickers, books, picture frames, any wedding invitation. Maybe I told Adibia if I printing, hono. Faber Dine. EKF Printing Press. Yeah, did you my way being I'm about to do a printing, be a. So we are Kevin. Over here, I do a picture, a two T-shirt. Yeah, yeah, no, fe. Yeah, any, yeah, Juma. One way, I'll be casting a brooch, ma'am. About your EKF Printing Press. Yeah, well, at Tonsu Monaco Junction, Kumasi, yeah. I did be a foul printing on a fray. Aha, yeah, he has about Tonsu Kwan. Oh, Freya, baby, I will be a yabay near the Wajumana bro for fair. 0558840867. 0558840867. Samsung, you want original recording studio. Original recording studio. Say, master. And our demo recording, our person, oh yeah, yeah, be amount jingles, covers, and a live worship recording. Yeah, yeah, ni na bi ewo ya so yeah. Yes, I am live streaming on all social media. And Timbacho say wedding now, yeah, a year now, yeah. Oh, besa unkro for a woman on it. Enya bi esha. Aha, ofre original recording studios. Ah, ni na yeah, yeah, no fe fe fe. And also at Tonsu Monaco Junction. Freya Homa Edidi Jumai 0207-977-163. 0207-977-163. Yes, I wo Infidia Edema Hai. We ye Infidi Papa Ebuma Uja Hani Wen Chikra Betienka. Aha, so ye ye, so ye wedding. Several year programs, we are naming ceremony, birthday, and I open and feed your papa, pa, me, I'm a boss here, and the amount of anyone who was here. Original recording, yeah, the original sound system, I demand high abajazo. If I tell program, be our way, I'm sorry, and I will your crusade, open and feed the account, the end home, and I said, well, be our so now the machines, now open machines, they are sorry. If one ever for man, if I tell you, offer baby, I will be a brown idea. Do you mind? 0549 0549 0549 94 91 94 0549

0: One and I swear, I say, I did see and one more special, no, every war. Macduff Enterprise, on also, I swear, I say, one now, the home appliances in Nabia, German as well. But I say, TV, fine, rice cooker, kettle, extension, woofers, pen drives, memory card, laptops, decoder, and our blenders. Maybe I show here at Macduff Enterprise. Papa, pa, no, yeah, your tongue. Yeah, the mobile phones also abba. And then Bacho says Samsung, Infinix, Tecno, iTel, iPhone, keypass phones, your Wi-Fi, Bluetooth, necklace, smartwatch, phone chargers, earpins, power banks, and the ring lights in Nairobi. Oh, Macduff, Yasue. If I show your computer and then accessories in OBI or Yasue, your man Pontin Zongo, your name NDC office, no NDC anymore. If I show bet me a fray, I home a true for you, so 0243 860239, and a 0256 679145. Sister Foods, so as we are saying, Sister Foods, so as we are saying, yeah, yeah, this Sister Sadi in vegetable oil, about a German as well. Your Sister Shrimps, Sister Mackerel, Sister Spaghetti, tomato sauce, so you will be. Me ba cho adie bia fanu ane ho na ye papa de Sister Foods ye ne ye dia ba adwama zo ye wo Ajekum building ye ne prisons run about no ene di enhwani mu ye wo Kumasi adum Sister Foods fray ya homa trufo edudu bia ho hia onsa beka 0261 371717, 0261 371717. Maybe I just saw out of way and I tie a chi Emma Yadisika and Wamo Festival Abba Wakwem. Dano aye 3rd July 2026. Maybe I just also person do a jet on the Ebersoa cinema. Your bone with the rat number in 0557 337 981. 0557 337 981. And I pray Christos in Shapa until anyone. Sabre de Mekofa, a Jedi and Kratuana, Bambacho, a Baya, near Kudie, a Jedi and Kratuana, and what you know, Jatabana, I do soon, and Coupon as my brain. And about a Christian shower now until any moon chopper, they can both in here. Christo is a ma or Chara Ibisha, Christo Asumje and Kam.
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1: Coupon, let me near that so. My which seven or you chums and Debbie Acrobato. 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

0: siga minyankopon na me nian ni da so ma ho kiremu na yikiremu se dabi akrobato fm station bia ba aye 89.5 esika tie sika na beje sika awade me di o se ye oyo me tie sika enna sika gete ebu mso
1: When him says said yeah, the internet today bibia. Sefano browsing, Sefano streaming, Sefano uploading, Sefano social media networking and send yeah. Aye internet ah. 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Eba buama we internet in some aye simple. 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

0: 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E pacho ti DJ Bullet. E wosika FM. Program watu dinse personality profile every Saturday bia from 6 p.m. to 7 p.m. Abusia eni ofidi en enfiha. 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Just say why Bodina Minty. So person would see you be a brabo musemwa. A patcho tea DJ Bullet. Every Saturday we are a celebrity profile. PC Esther.
1: You did the quagmans.
2: Calibus means to be near a friend of Kessie.
0: And Timoso, TB. God bless you.

0: yes, say.
1: And I know one.
0: Atamansa.
1: Hmm.
0: I'm going to say, we are going to be grant you. We know what dear Sasa.
2: Minia, Ayamio, Yamia, and Eddie, and Timmy Jam and Azu Plum Sway. A Kumasa Chiropractic and Wellness Center, Father, and then the Missouma City.
0: Hey, you've been Uncle Pass.
1: Uncle Pia,
0: you. My brother, Consul Fengina, Yajo, Jonas, and you go to Joe and your house. Massa Chiropractic and Wellness Center, almost a woman.
2: Hey, doctor, our baby Bremuha, Shetty Bremu, CC, Abraham Fedro, and as a panning to Enka.
0: And when I dance, dear, the Mibra is so cool, no so cool.
2: Christian service and a dish and money Jamaican restaurant. No, the same bill. What you show my child crying? Bet me no money. So I was 0555932339.
0: Oh, wait, the answer and near me. Then you coupons. It's not by the mistress. It should be a mammon truck.
2: Minia Maxi. So I'm going to say physiotherapy and a massage. So I say, oh, number no, 0555932339.
0: And then you coupons. Yeah, coupons.

0: so for your mom pie.
1: We are 2 million euro, our Cassian would deem your show when Munyam said the beer would don't boy. Thank you, Wunra, the IB and can connive open and so do you intend that what you are chairs so before Boma yet and what to your fracas such a year. Now what's it say? Yes, sir. My home near coming to the so and simon, I down quiet and the Munyam counting so far Boma Cassacha with Jesus Christ to deem. Amen.
0: Amen.
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1: Yes.
2: So what? Now, because you're quite so sad. You're my one and said the home.
1: Yes.
2: And so sad, blanket and kitten up. You're my one and said the home. But so good, put what they said, Papa, dear, we are. Your baby was asking, I'm old, the horn, old, the woman, that's why today.
1: That's it. Yeah,
2: yeah, you try to go. Fine. And you are a real Kurano. You are a true Ramon. You are there as your former Yabaho. And you want to be a Chatugu. Young Pen was so. So I'm going to say, if you said, don't be
1: was the
2: summer a fluida and fast the person. Sana Bobola away, ever the other Beno shall long distance by be a good to Bobby Free. I will be good, yeah, will be dry. What is here? What's so to two man of mine? And Sana or better. The madam, what two such a man?
1: That's right.
2: At your abandonedness, and when you are dodgy, I train. Praise the Lord.
1: Hallelujah.
2: So Baba no what do you know?
1: I'm Subaba.
2: I'm a Subaba. I found your cotton and here. I saw a bunker.
1: And Zimu, dear man, is a bunker. Because you be beer, I say beer.
2: What is it? A dear beer was a fool and a yan. Why, as I said, produce. What is it? But the Baba say, one Subaba. Or so a bunch. So I just say, fine. And be a summer. Trash a phone at Jumawurano. I can't hear me a yentier.
1: Osina Swabunchena, after Jerusalem, Yida and Merima. Mumme, Nibubutran in Tem Attain.
2: Jerusalem! Judah from who are you now, Mumme, Nibubutran in Tem Attain.
1: I didn't care, send me your Bubutran Biame. 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
2: Na asobu nchire yi.
1: Na afeyi. 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
2: Mere beye bobe trono.
1: Me yi ehon bain.
2: Praise the Lord.
1: Hallelujah.
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1: 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Mwane ye na adwa.
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2: Odiano oba modi FNC praise Allah
1: hallelujah
2: o protecting so o provide everything
1: bibia o
2: e wo so bobani ti me so
1: bibia
2: be bobana so nto o se obani ho ban
1: na muadi
2: na wo jai wo yinani afri so na muwa kwa ya mu kokote Abadi Abadi Bobenin Abobedian,
1: the good Bunifasu.
2: What first was your bedri?
1: What yet Tiaso?
2: What yet Tiaso?
1: Mamma Tompine.
2: Obama Bobana Tompine.
1: Well, in Chichon, our Lindum,
2: Yanomubio,
1: the Funcassan,
2: Yan Chichamubio, Nabo Funcassa, and in Nancham say Aranco,
1: Missus Swiss on Tum.
2: Go! Mamanka says some way. Praise the Lord.
1: Hallelujah.
2: When you say church, be a law. One person, uncle, pass

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0: 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On person yankopa asem.
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0: 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Praise the Lord.
1: Hallelujah.
0: Emu nipa nsoaba. What is
1: it?
0: I will do so show on Palo. Or so show again, Sakra.
1: Amen.
0: Or so show Concordia.
1: Amen.
0: Or so show a bank or over to me as well.
1: Yes.
0: Praise the Lord.
1: Hallelujah.
0: What is it? Galatians 5:22. Oh, my banner. And it's here. 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
0: 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Praise the Lord.
1: Hallelujah.
0: Wafansa ho wabu Kristo sumu obay a Kristo fu obay ya bambo any Holy Spirit waye thanks to us. The land, fertile land of Christianity. And what do I dream? Praise the Lord.
1: Hallelujah.
0: And to our shisha, a bow of a so. A sanka siopa, and a mabia sunano. Praise the Lord.
1: Hallelujah.
0: Or shisha bow of a diabai,
1: Obaso.
0: 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Eba cha what you say?
1: Okrepa.
0: Enti ya obi wo ho. 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So what you say fun? 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E na chofo onyame asem no mu awaboka.
1: So want me aso aba wo.
0: Ya ga obetimi aso aba. Praise the Lord.
1: Hallelujah.
0: Because the Holy Spirit, any ni padua we ni anyankofa.
1: That's right. Tell ye.
0: Ole wa kira no. 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
0: Ti asem ni ye. 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
1: Mhm.
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1: Hallelujah.
0: What the manu? No should you any so was so on swaba. Muntia semini. And tia haye. And you are sorry the Quran. And a dear dance your say. And quad ya wonya. Memo my ba we are dear by Oswo. Because ha. Obi a wotie me ntie ne ye. 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Anya urade su. Ho ma abate on ni su. Ana obefidi ama wo kra. 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
1: Amen.
0: 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Fine. O so obeli ho ban.
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1: asem one se oba
0: praise the Lord.
1: Hallelujah.
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1: ze ngo ha ngo bompa ye bia o faye dindindi biya nye shi mbede mba hao.
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1: if you want to kusa friend
0: ano so you defense no so onye na nigiem if you saw man wasting the time,
1: that's it.
0: One man wasting the energy,
1: that's right.
0: And to what you find, son, I will be from. Praise the Lord.
1: Hallelujah.
0: Now what giant one is saying?
1: No,
0: I'm on court. No, I'm on court. Tetan, I'm on court. Praise the Lord.
1: Hallelujah.
0: I'm not saying. Obon paya anam ya yama di onu babu ya wono wana yu fansu no
1: so you know I want to ask obon paya na babababa
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0: Protect you. 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
1: Hallelujah.
0: Or she shall sink up by holy. Over righteous. But what do you jam on? Where are you coroner as a hand painter? 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Into my cost of bunny who buy
1: it.
0: Praise the Lord. 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
0: bless you. 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
0: 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There were two fence no a sadura to a goo. Praise the Lord. And they are fence. They are all shy. Or so am I young mom.
1: The buffoon can send them to say.
0: And to buy honest. When you have to come some and for Safu, Asafu and Cranton, praise the Lord. Oh, my God, trust Safu. You have a bomb of Bonia Kuanimu. What is here? Oh, my God, you are
1: here.
0: No, you are winning time. Any attention, I am blessing. You didn't have so much cheer, who say?
1: Sadia,
0: and Cranton, what?
1: I don't mind you, Magupa.
0: What you are saying? I'm Muhammad Yamewo. Because what do you want me to do, Bonnie? You are Jai. I am a Jai. My father, sorry. You are fire, sorry. I shall fire and quad Jiaka. Praise the Lord.
1: Hallelujah.
0: At some point, I may catch it on. My Jai. We shall move the bar. We shall see. We are Kassar Roth. And I'm all being a Kassar no Jasaria. Mon frano, jai ma jai. No one jai a sorry na mamma minusia. Praise the Lord. A sorry na mamma minusia when you're madam for. What is it? By mon se say, a bonus for the boy and intimate threat to my mail for a safu. A safu let me a safu. A bonus for bama or Johnny. On Timintrem, and go to your show, or say, obey your whole bank. Now, Mordi, now, all my young mom, now, young to Chaho,
1: Nentem sinning Castle,
0: only a shadow, a fuller, a ya quiet. Cocoa, Mimi, Mr. Coco, Mitimiti, a bag, Bessie, 100 bucks. Matras is a running muscle. Praise the Lord. My trust is a real animal. I'll be coming to me 200 bucks. Cocoa and a show. Praise the Lord.
1: Hallelujah.
0: Me to me, Tianca, Kaya Tokrote, a BM Yonumi and Sa. Maybe you will say, Ankano, a real animal.
1: When you look, I'm sorry for your mistake.
0: Some warranty boot to any. Now, a second Rita Rita. Praise the Lord.
1: Hallelujah.
0: Me fa pa fo kraso ma dom bi mame. 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And the Christians,
1: the
0: Christopher, what may go sorry now? What
1: do
0: you say? I am your Hankone, I am sorry. No, Jai, brother. Jai, we Jai, Hamas, no, but some of you know. I say, a man can say,
1: I didn't see no,
0: I didn't see a fool of one.
1: I seem so glass in the tomb.
0: Praise the Lord. What you say? And Cassaba can wash ya. 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
0: Praise the Lord.
1: Hallelujah.
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0: no so se wo so ba bi
1: na munu wala brodo ma ne poi.
0: Praise the Lord.
1: Hallelujah.
0: And the Arabic will be on one of your home.
1: Baba.
0: Say, buy your bus because what to you for the real subonim. Spiritual Muslim. And what to you for the year. And what the embassy for Thailand, that is Christian land.
1: Oh.
0: What the embassy has as a pastor. And to us, the embassy of Adiosia and the Adiosa. What do you have a say, sure?
1: Na
0: fa wo so abuntwere ha se on tu ase a obadoma
1: mm
0: oba sufri wo sra kwaka wo hini. Praise the Lord.
1: Hallelujah.
0: Oba sufri wo sra akoka wo hini abrantia amana pa me kasa tie nyansani
1: amen
0: on so ko so no ahaha wo so. Praise the Lord.
1: Hallelujah.
0: But a Babylon fri no nya de abai
1: amma
0: assassin so produce at the awash for the man be our dear man. But one sure bank to our idea by aha. But Matthew, no, when you hold by some one by the name of Domino,
1: she was on one who sent straight.
0: A sell straight. Oh, so I rather foul. Say, ya Jumapa. Praise the Lord.
1: Hallelujah.
0: And I want them, my son. Azasam, Akohusam, Nkwasiasam, Onsa Nomi Yakao, Onsa Nomi Yakao. Praise the Lord.
1: Hallelujah.
0: Why are you to him? Onsa we had to bow yet in Kasia. From all four here, I want to my dad. From you see, I want you to go to my
1: say.
0: No, Radish, she said. And Kada swab,
1: papa.
0: What I say? What was your bunchra? A fortune of the man who said, Mawadimra, who swore.
1: Amen.
0: A soreba.
1: Amen.
0: I want Jaw Yeho. I bring your mind. What do you know? Who gets from Betna? What do you know? And I'll get from Betna. Oh, sorry. A fruca, a corn brow. Go to your sicker, so so. Bring your mind. Real, sir. When you are no Jaria Batra, so the man says, you change your cup of bambo. And now you're back. When you uncle your band by your son, yes, I didn't say him. Because Sir Israel Kuranwa, or two of three Muslim, or you hope by a son of Kiso Sumtia. Because of your year, the one shall would be a bad domain. Praise the Lord.
1: Hallelujah.
0: When you hope by a one away, now would be a one shah,
1: but domain
0: or the castle. Another boy. 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
0: 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Ora right, Tony Goodman, Ababaka, Dr. Park, was suspension. He wants some notches or the knock on Trudeau. Hey, Honorable Kwabena Minta Akando, Wanya Bonnet, Sapa Pay, Wakeno Asain. Na, Mom, Dr. Park was here, Bedu, Yankin Insane, say. Waye doctor ni ya waye surgeon aha sana Tony Goodman eka wo yentwe ne sense waye surgeon anaso waye doctor na emom ya twe na sense kwa mfa no chi see yentwe no ankasa Tony Goodman na emu yentwe di wakan A doctor for no a woman cross strike in some commodity aqua chira and chebby a better semba as empa a dear fruit or almost strike no one a Jamie in Tianoso.
4: Thank you, WDP. GDP Labour Commission Wednesday you do a calling of strike. Because any striker was a Yakov and until the Labour Commission declared it any strike by illegal because who declare strike and now I could strike minister could be engaged while I'm calling the same minister so what is happening now when declare strike almost any other department but they are fired the various means and they are more engaged yeah you did be passed and by Riemuno now be a good to
0: And yet, yeah, Casama for the ma, I am Pomade, I say, and Rat Tony Goodman.
1: I wish I am Pedro Cassia Bonnie and Fianin Samu, Ewan Cramp, Pumpuniman, Samu, and Rade Yarosam, Ya, better Yapno Switch, the Mabrosa Bansura, a Tuaso Bess, a Nine Ninina, Grabu, a Buaches, a Cum Nipa Cra, Nasa, Amabinum, Afaso, Atuan, and Anum, Ewa, and Sierra, no, and Mira, or no, and a war and Cramp, Pumpuniman, Samu, Munyam for Michael, Ni, Papo Alote. 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
5: 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Next time you take a task with you now, you can start it. And I'm afraid every investor will need money. I don't need the money, but I was here in Shimu. And I did so bad. Now I need to come on and say, oh, no, no, I'm being invited. No, fa, I'm not going to say, I'm not going to say, I'm not going to say, because, and I'm not going to say, I'm not going to say, and I'm going to say, I'm not going to say, I'm not going to say, I'm not going to say, I'm not going to say, I'm not going to say, and what they say, Peter Bach will be, what they sound, and also the people. Pasta idea with me cool for your son, your children, to the opposite of your name, and the names the MM. So, open up the jet, and if you see me in the air talk, a new talk, telling the best and about some of the authority, and also who has saying the common working to Iron Rossum, because every which you could see the Iron Rossum, the actual and the proper 16 mm bra. Overcome a star system and I will come. A new time measurement will be a dancing with me being in the making, and all the correct 16 mm bra. I just ordered the imported one. I have created. And I'll bring up correct measurement. Now, the producing of Pumaya, Minya, or Sidin Tasim American. In the Adumna, I was such standard authority. Elko Momotun Tons, now Iron Rose Brewer. Nay, who said the Okato or Tons 16 mm, a 16 mm, pay a 12 mm, a 12 mm, because we share Iron Rose and not a sister side anima. What do you have questions? Iron Rose, idiot, and this I done height in this I place here. And now Iron Rose, we know, said the Kutas I place.
0: Eya samo chese gana hadie babia bewura bia oha wo ho no babia de wani ba kire bia wo ha wo ho e wo kure mu enso so pa engineers e wo kure mu ha ani difo na ani tini akure doctors doctors bebre be nimde bia wo bi wo memu enso seria ye bre papa si technical ni vocational na ya do na jeje mu no eno ka ho bi na ya tete je chese na obi a o carpentry shop no bi enaka bi

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4: Happy birthday to Irene. 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

0: fishing villages along the coast, from the farmlands of Tamale to the busy markets of Kumasi, together we are Black Stars. It is not the players on the pitch, it's the seamstress stitching jerseys in Kantamantu, the trotro driver cheering in Cape Coast, the students dreaming big in Ho, and the farmer working hard in Bogatanga. 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We are the hearts of Ghana, united by hope, by passion, by pride. Every kick, every pass, every goal belongs to us all because we are Black Stars. 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Together we share the dream. Together we share the fight. Together we share the glory. 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
1: On your map info, on your button, a woman, one of Benu, and Katui, Apinado, she cancelled mixture. Fimbo from a report all side effect of cancelled mixture to FDA using med safety app.
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1: 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Maybe you will not have some cancer mixture.
4: 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New did you my dear Huchiamen, Aye, Inhunumu, Achimu, and Impensem Pensi Muhini, Obrempona now, O dear true, Nimpen in Fua, Wangarida, Wangadosco, our man was semi ye, Essinquina, now Mudigana, Encomo, Ye Penhu, Ye Pomemunsem, Eunumu.

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0: 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I always remember home. There's no peace like my home. There is no sweet like my home.
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0: 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There is peace. There is unity. Pan me all.
1: My home.
0: Yeah, yeah.
1: Oh, please take me.
0: Respect Aya. 47.
1: There is no.
0: Doon the Aya. One.
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1: Southwest is that.
0: Ababa wasono.
1: Always come back home.
0: Eva Edna Agali.
1: There is no place like home.
0: Ajumwe, born 1989.
1: Home.
0: 37 years today.
1: Is that enough? I will always come
0: back. I don't know your age. Ni in fear what was it? There is no peace like my home. My home na sweet. And unti na a can for a besse. Kuntunu ehwanya eye den. Thank you.
1: 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I will never let my home down.
0: Oh, said ye oti abrabumwa wahu.
1: Home sweet home.
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1: 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I will always come back home.
0: Aye ba fia mikosi aye miankasa meswa. 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If you could do fee now, we hear a mouth here, Diane. Would you feel crying? There's no sweet like home.
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0: I had to say, be
1: my grandma in my home.
0: Now, no more mass song.
1: I do read that my
0: bidiatti, na fisica, and a media my breast. Sorry,
1: it's no place like
0: now. So could do finesse a weird jam the mouth.
1: So,
0: hey, ya,
1: when I go southwest,
0: I'm a mission brother.
1: I will always come back.
0: Just a walk east, west, south, and north. You always. Come back home.
1: Home.
0: And Juma uye eye denya emo no nsia no ni chirefie kwa. 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A rare dog, Sika FM, and our Sugusa Wutin in every ladies' court and the APN a jumni gumman. A jumna ed into Mammy Fankas and a jumna ed the ed the sibri, ed the tisibri, so the vision. 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

I will be new with you, come say, I will be fin saying, fat. Me yet the go as some antisa. Na antisa, so. Yes. When I go southwest, Mammy want a panama de maw and a mania jet. It's come back home. And it's in your idea, me will be food. No place like home. Jumako Kasia be Eba as sentiment my friend. EKF Printing Press. I will always come. EKF Printing Press. Yeah, I say yeah, and another yeah, for the last time, yeah. What do I say? Hope I see your banner man war. So that means you. Funeral invitation, yeah, yama war. Invoice, any receipt, yeah, yama war. ID card, key holders, sticker, wedding books, pictures. Yam fan two frame, yanya maximum. Ebi ana wanka semi pachopi. U t-shirt and open sewo print na ya ja. O trotro hon dron dron eye wo pen ho. Eno wo kapu hon eye fe. 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Me pacho tenye. Yanye beti mea aye u demo a ma wo. Wa pesa o nyomani eye wo jingle so de ma wo. Ene wu tiye mena pesa uye live streams e wo social media. Life worship recording. Yang anchors your friend. EKF Printing Press. Yeah, them back up. Whose love will see me? Maybe I know him for the year wedding. What the year were you? And now what the two are bedding. Hope I said DJ correct, MC correct. You're winning in every. Anything how says, see, I'm a new case. Yeah, you were a year at Tonsu Monaco Junction. Yes. Home sweet. Janamba and a friend says, see, I was 02077 977 1633 02077 977 1633 and I said 055 884 0867. My meeting be amount 055 884 0867. Now I don't have a EKF printing press. What else? Yeah, budget my surgery. Yeah, the answer, yeah, the NFO. Yeah, BBF. It's your national. Mammy, for when you're in my home, there is love in my home, everything. And fire, real mammy, dear mamma, yes, Ropa. How can I do without my home? The patcho bese, yeah, chico siato, so yes, I do go siato. There is no, if you are to chop her, go once I chew my cocoa. Home, sweet home. I just come across my sister sardine, Baco, now Sadia Gusso. I will all, I didn't ask what you see. Bread, did you find? There is no place like home. So, what do you mean, did you have a patcho for home? Home, sweet home. Yeah, you bet me, I want my sabi, I read me down so you're to us. Concert mischief. It didn't what tea at him say yes. Concert mischief. I do cry ye to me boy. What person a yaw yahunam yina na chicho wintinumu wo wo. And tentems wa. Concert mischief. Me pacho typhoid we yamu chungwa. Concert mischief. It is out in the form of what? Homopathy. And it is a war no more. I said, yeah, and ya be drew, and ya bro for drew, and ya gunner drew. My hometown. Or doctor, I can say, Cotina, India. And what could you send him, Dian, what the Abba? And what the young Abby drew. When I go south, I say, and Habani, and Nubrani, and Yanakabu, and ye did 2 A, Diana say. And into Freya 0244871862. Sweet. Now, so Sankabi. Concert. We go southwest, east and north. I will always come back home. And then I'm with your match is a Praga rider now. Papai, I didn't get a. Oh, run, Trinum, come on. I'll call baby. I will have my two for swap person and how. With your motor chum. Wintinum, you ja. You will quite be a horn, my patch, up on my train. You saw on sat near Kwano, near Miaha. You must have you a well, Musa. Oh, you're to me, massage you, sissy, sir, and I bet you now, Bemem. Na fear fa oh. Me see honey dey me call no man yam me dey say. Mom massage me sisi am na me gina soro. Mom fa soro no so nka massage ni nyina nka. Adam Sham. O pese wonya ayikase am pa cho wonya ayibia. Kona me fat. Kumasi chiropractic. And wellness center. I want to for the cause of pay. Kumasi chiropractic and wellness center. The mass antinibiaka. So we are antinibi. When I go south. We watch your tree wapum. I will always come back home. Therapeutic.
massage, therapeutic massage. My dog running to me. Therapeutic massage. And no, it's me, Emma, and we get a deal for the sun with him. Utim say, baby, I want him so when I'm in 96 or so. As why a fashion for sure, and Emma, could you maw with him as a window, as a window, but you wouldn't a therapeutic massage in Bia, a boapa. Any of our could be also a friend a deep tissue massage. Side deep tissue massage. And then you want to say, one cassano to say, infant say, welcome, I go quiet, we're in a boom, two, one say, and now you need to go a minimum. Dede no, aha, iti mi masajo me anone fasa anye mwene mwene, iti ya, aw, radi yanko pongo fo bojima. 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Let you bring me say Jenas Wenny. 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I am Barry Wensing. But I need your man in your motor. What you made your friend? 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It's 055 59 32 339. Meet me beam 055 59 32 339. For homeboy, yes, come back. Yeah, there is no place like home. Sika Awamu Festival, a basso den dending on the 3rd of July. That was Sika FM. If you're here, I will brand a baby free.

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1: Now, who's the now?
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1: Secretary.
2: In fact, Ashanti region and then Ghana, Oprah, we are popular. Our MPP party, I want to mean more in the Pabaya 5 harmony.
1: Popular?
2: Yes.
1: Party Nankasa.
2: Party Nankasa.
1: Within the
2: within Ashanti region.
1: Ashanti region. Nipa 1, 2, 3, 4, 5.
2: Okay, so we bring Nipa 3, 4, 5. We need more.
1: This is Paul Yando, we can 5
2: for Yando, researcher, Abba, Nancy, he is the one of the most popular people within the New Patriotic Party.
1: Yes.
2: Now, say Nipa no, so what do you know? Now, any year, you man.
1: Yes.
2: Why here, administrator, hospital administrator, and yes. After administration, you man.
1: But I see an answer, why here?
2: Oh, for now, dear, on
1: oh, okay.
2: But why, sir,
1: well, the first time, sir, I'm sure administrator.
2: Yeah. Why, sir, you man, for almost 17 years, at least. But when we also come to the operational part of the party organization, that's all bear now. Quite fast was me to turn a new within the party now.
1: Hey, Paul, come around the sun, okay?
2: Oh, I don't know.
1: Ah, Professor Prima.
2: And then afi operational aspect of the party within the regional. Se oha e be din se tu ahene na esi ahene fo e betimi asa ne ho ahead akwakofa obi as regional secretary ti mesere omo se anu so duru ho a omo modian na omo kan no na omo meye
1: and the list wa pa o
2: the regional secretary of the party meche wetie fo na afi ye wura nsema ye ne beka
1: e da se as em no wura hu de to wura mi kombra chama kwa ba boko de
3: already adun boko.
1: Yeah, Chama one.
3: Yes, Chama Guda.
1: Oh, so whatever to Hana or the actress, I'm saying, I'm saying, I'm
3: saying,
1: I'm saying, I'm saying,
3: I'm
1: saying, I'm saying, I'm saying, I'm saying, I'm saying, I'm saying, I'm saying, I'm saying, I'm saying, I'm saying, I'm
3: saying, I'm saying, I'm saying, I'm saying, I'm saying, I'm saying, I'm saying, I'm saying, I'm saying, I'm my video there, coach. Nah,
1: that's the last weekend. Last weekend, man.
3: Last weekend, I na a na my baby home for nanti. We could do hospital. We could do hospital. We did 7 hours.
1: Huh? Yeah. Yeah. Send the idea we doing community. We do.
3: Nah.
1: Then go. You need to grab yourself. Don't go. We are not sorry. Bye bye. And then you need to send California.
3: Nah. Emra. So for Penny back from Ghana. It is 70th.
1: Yes. Yes. Yes. Yes. Yes. Yes.
3: So runs for.
1: Yes. Runs for Opin.
3: Yes. Into Yakobi. Na why are they be a strong one? In fact, it's one of the so far minutes when broom wants to groom up very simple and
1: very so in the now cocoa to send the sophomore.
3: Aye, or brain wants a bar. Baby, I know tea or tea, sorry. One of the tea on tea.
1: Wow,
3: aye, a very simple house, Munati. And I'm not about a queen dinner more than say. Also, about a few US, no moonies or a soft. Which is what Brent was woman who crashes a winning swear so far, who's there? Which is a one woman in our men girl together. Now, your coy, no, a new ralanch, I'm attending a coy. Mhm. It's a NDC for the bow. Can the Japons so a bow? No,
1: I don't understand people for the bow. Can the Japons buy?
3: Oh, my own MPB in the bow.
1: The Kenyan MPB.
3: Oh, so original, a main cat, Umharaki.
1: Okay, I say, okay.
3: Yeah.
1: And then it's okay, and it's regional minister. And
3: oh, president, yeah. Representative.
1: Uh-huh.
3: President will be by.
1: Okay.
3: And we are there.

0: regional minister by regional minister by this chief executive
1: Zuba
0: no ho no mu nyina to fact omo they were well represented
1: okay
0: and the party to be brief from my Mrs. Bayana and Yarikitwa. Now I had about 100 that strong crown per se, if I held in Hunting America. We're meeting the 70th anniversary. On the key show, say, Nasser, my woodman move blood, about 300 a mom could donate blood. A mark of Fanochi.
1: Wow.
0: A mark of Fanochi for now, we did want to answer. We're saying, Yanongwana, why yet? The may be out tie. Now, this we a Indian, nay, did you? Je dis ça sani ehwehwe efrin dwe bia ho enipa yenya adwun se betimi aboa amenipa so nyankwa e ma nipa nyankwa ene de ayi enunyam eba enye ada akese ene kasi akese ene watch akese a ye di ye yi no na 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hotel bi na penye bi a prepare ho no ba no oh me ba ko school se say ya pamono in next country and kuvisa bit ma boy no what I'm afraid invest the crown your friend invest the crown no invest for no can say no kure nipa be brego ho mo challenges nipa be say ba be 500 wo mo challenges no what no matter watches keke go watch about 1 million. No dispose watches in Indiana, no, you could share a scholarship. You could open scholar for 5 years. Oh, my bed, or say, I'm Chakra now, granted. You know, Papano, a banner, a Bechiano, a Dica Crano, a Bechiano, no, can I just say? Oh, Yamisha, Papa, or one, she say, my bear medical doctor, and wash any room. What's what? Well, I was using watch to just watch time. Now I've been able to use my money, the watch money, to produce medical officers.
1: Good.
0: To save people for their lifetime.
1: Good.
0: To save people, the watch was watching time. This one saves people for their lifetime. Which is very important. It's unnecessary as a nation. We need to get people on board. Obi o hon mo a situation be ko mo no. O nhia obi a nke bia ngonye ni pa biem.
1: Yes.
0: Obi o ha o hia just be a 500 series for the school fees keke. Ya no kwa bit ma save no. Ni pa we bright tie mu na me tie ai sofo ba ko. Onzo kana se mo a. Is serious. We tell brand TVs from Uganda. What's wrong with $15? Now, my baby, the same one. Now, he's a very astute medical doctor. I say, once I build foundation, all help go for.
1: Yes.
0: And these are the things that we need to do. And the end of it, I'm many paying young
1: one. Chama one.
0: You know, that's the way. Then you're open, and you're not usual. Maybe I'm not using that. I'm not my. I feel bad.
1: Your cover.
0: The young comrade.
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4: In Ghana, we are more than just individuals. 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
6: ni e okay, no me and sir, I bought a pound smile and conom. Yeah, about times I'm raw. Hey, Adam, Eddie, I'm about one of your amateur. But I'm raw.
1: But here, you
6: see, you're a cordia.
1: Let me add
6: to the opposition in your mamma.
1: Green or
6: aha,
1: okay,
6: it's Kosika crack. Aha, Paco, Paco. Aha, I'm going to need good.
1: Thank you.
6: I say. Cut doctors, nurses to call off strike after talks with Amwakuhene. Ashanti Regional Minister Dr. Frank Amwakuhene has disclosed that a positive resolution has been reached with doctors, nurses and midwives at Konfonochi Teaching Hospital CAT to get them to call off their strike following a crunch meeting he held with the leadership of various associations. Now, Okwana say, okay, can I call the latter part one now. Now, I say, the Sunday regional, I'm going to talk about it. Dr. Amwakuhene also spoke about plans to operationalize. Oh, okay. Yes, the minister said that the outcome of the meeting was positive and that the leadership of the administration will communicate the details to the public. Amwakuhene meeting said, can say, detailed no up to now a mile. Young Gohan, letter had near confirmation. Now, recipients, no, all staff members, CAT Kumasi. See, dear members, appeal to striking CAT staff to return to duty. I would like to express my sincere gratitude to all staff of the hostel for your show of solidarity with me during this period. I'm grateful for your support. However, I need you all to return back to duty in the supreme interest of Ghanaians and our valued patients, whilst I defer the outcome and direction to the supreme wisdom of the Honorable Minister of Health, Kwabena Ntakando, MP, and the Board of CAT. I remain committed to the cause of His Excellency, the President of the Republic of Ghana, yours faithfully. Signed, Doctor, that is Medical Doctor, Pa Kwesi Bedin, Chief Executive. Obata.
9: Ira.
6: Kadodo Udimbia.
9: Medasi. Mamina wasi wada Roma. Akonya.
6: 314 to by 324.
9: Medasi yevisi mira. Wadiya mami. Na imemo Doctor Pa Kwesi Bedin. Say is it Bedin ana say?
6: Bedu.
9: Bedu. Memo na baso pa wa show maturity. Ana wa chire se oye gane ni mapa. Na odone mai. And unti in terms of difficulties or no colleagues mu ye say ye kokora mano no. Wa se bon famutu yumu ho. Na mko ye juma. Gana hapa di nipa ba kupe ana de papa ya ye wa ye bi. Ye Jelly John Rollins. May 15th.
6: Yeah,
9: yes, and Pierre Denecon was a woman in a canoe, a mea. Munya woman in a namon sacrifice me. And a my year June 4th. And Chadia Papaya, yes, chief executive officer, work on Fanochia, and a Dibia, Menia so, na Miss Salutuno, Wachiredo. Number two, me takes on decisioner, you Rakanda, a tiki, you and I barbantin, and me personally, no. Me hunu so o rashie dodo.
6: Mhm.
9: O ye ni ntem dodo.
6: Mhm.
9: So what decision a cut board ni take here chief executive no e ma ne PRO e be communicate ye na. To me, mm-hmm. to the best of my knowledge no, me hunu from so bia papa ne ye ye.
6: Mhm.
9: E wo say ye gu nanim ase sa. Dia ma me hunu kro from so ne say wo fa e dan ya ye wo mu. Me nim se mu nim enipa a and now near my I was a nine way effa.
6: Yeah.
9: And he said a fuck or drum pen so when you say entimin containing near my BMA. Do I be catching or mum what from now say mum find your money be a mumma and now be a bar. Mumma name chair or reception when the one I am a sensible decision also take ye.
6: Hmm.
9: Wafa?
6: Yes.
9: So who was taxi? Not who you said Ghana Mrach as a taxi that was a for five.
6: Mm.
9: Not taxi no do I for 12. Yeah. Do I can say Nippani be a former dear, but do I can say Omun Kay, Omun Yai? Because I want dinner was a taxi in Yadi, yes, I need a man. I want any new one. It was number one. Who had taxi no?
6: Sure.
9: Number two, a Nippanati taxi no Omun also. Who how Omo?
6: Sure.
9: And she said, when taking a decision, he said, Mutumo Boa. Why a year, Juma Confu, not you walk around, almost almost on life. Eh, to a same. A situation whereby emergency in a baby boo. When I watch and watch a waste, what is a waste, so Tiamu pa?
6: I with him.
9: And to a so what tells you, Befri will not walk her. What is a waste, so air bobbina? And to was say, President is in my young cassette bed, the shortest or bed,
10: no bed
9: syndrome. Men so. 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
9: 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The fastest thing was in community and he said, oh, and here, Mumma, your doctor, me and son now, Afali, emergency contingent, ye, Mum Fanny Pano, and Quaferry, and I am treating you almost, and now because facility were very ambitious me. And she said, Mumma, your doctor, see, and so I did, yeah, Mum Fanny Quaferry, and treat you
6: almost.
9: Well, for auntie, me, I dear, you rakando, yeah, you know. Mimi, you saw or Rashid, Dodo. Na make dinner with Fidia, you saw us, Granny say.
6: Mm-hmm.
9: With immediate effect, Omo reverses our decision, you know. Oh yes. 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
6: to
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6: na na
9: sa channel no so na wo se e ba na
6: on the funny party
9: o was a minister of state there you have say so wo ye direct reported to him
6: I'm just saying
9: nti wo no
6: so wetu me you no no a nti
9: e o ne de bi o se o se
6: the CEO was no minister said don't but
9: minister say minister bien who are winning interest e wo chief executive officer obey ye adwuma won ase and even say aban na party no ana board no kura recommend obi na woni interest ah wo say wo and obi anso ni wo ye minister want me manipulate system bi e man in favor no say wo wa na bi amenti me empam na say akwa bi na say yes wo nko na wo ko na ye su entimi nya vacuum no ntwa na se me si 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
6: tell me dem kwa si wo
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1: wo
0: afa nto a e free to Bernard ti mi dia me hu se decision a omo dia ma chief executive no no kura ni yami anim emu oha
1: Bernard Kusipuku, aka Ofata.
2: And the what I'm seeing now, infrastructural deficit.
1: Mm-hmm.
2: That's the root cause of that's the root cause of all these problems. Infrastructural deficit. Say infrastructure no, ever hold to do a issue is a number. Now successive governments no arm what can be so because in the population, maybe 6 million. Say about we do 33-35 million.
1: Mm-hmm.
2: We need to be expanding our infrastructure, health infrastructure, to make sure, say, it may accommodate issues be our baby. A be a hokra in Yasin Kibidu emergency and Kibit Maswa no baby. But because, say, yes, here is Kiwi and Yamanitino. A be cry, be an injury very serious crana or quack good drone. What do I say? Now, Ubi Hosu Swa, it's not quite a fast way in Yaman education and found could be brain in Tino. Obu wa adebi beye no obetena ho amena dru stage bi asa ekodru sa stage no asa na de ya rational na ko ya no na the great transformational plan
1: cash
2: alan policy we say they say they on say no we are serious for governance
1: bia wo
2: odase odase
1: buku no
2: we are serious for governance odase na so she
1: do mu
2: amo she o she ayi o hwe sa page 59 no did it kind of sia ye chip compounds na e won kura no enya de boni esese etimi upgrade chip compounds no do stage bia yare bi ho anka first entimi ko no betimi ko ye number 1 enna e obi e friend the gp system general practitioner system o kwa bridge da obi a won doctor
1: UK.
2: Yeah, UK in particular. Obi awon minimum GP. On a catcher, Miriam Connor can say, oh, wait, you should not go beyond 70 pounds. And also, I can say, every evening, be as a me, Pia, make sure I measure a brighter shirt.
3: Because of your color?
2: Not because of my color. Because a bright shirt dark, said the situation here. Not a car, true light to two, so I'm going to move it to my
1: book.
2: What do I say? Because we say so I say maybe I'm in a mwa you mom will call training on the panel jogging because such a baby I reflector and I say brighter go back through light no me and back why no yeah who knew anything said you will
1: yes
2: well they told me this one say basa saka and congo boy and our emergency and it's anybody now they teach you and then also we need to also make sure say in alliance policy no. We are going to build 100,000 health boots. Health boots. Yeah, chip comma. Health boots. Ah, baby, I'm a simple disease. I check pressure. Yeah, check your sugar. This animal in your arm. And who in your hospital? No, chip company is different. We health boots.

0: se chief compound bia nsia help me meet me in jaya baby why no say a traffic light wo at the little kiosk e musu kakra so na wafa eyi sss for no ne graduates no mtifie no wo mo wura ne sa de no ya no go anje ko meet me credit be 200,000 jobs na wo mo no hwe na because mimini microphobia me no ba bia eyi na wanko wo wo kem what he came on now collapse here. You're quite under pressure. Oh, we so just here. If you're not in your ma, you bet me after near you. Now I reduce you, sir. Congestion, not a cop, you know. And I'm free. Existing your hospitals are a genome near you know. It should be specialist referral hospitals.
1: What kind of
0: argument? What has that?
1: What kind
0: of man in your argument to say? San Yama winners, yeah, you know, bet me absorb. A baby, no, you're dimming here. The ama, the pretty fire on our uncle. And you know, your idea is it to be a three and one. About Brahma's animal is in your honor. A tour, a tra. And I've a young infrastructure, and you're dimming your son in my wing. A banner call, a banner bar. I don't like a cry, a woman. You're dimming ye. Nying yen ye, because so we are a friend of a hospital. Me go ajuma ogra government go government can we are my machines crack about 3 years because government will change here no me dey go farm machines we come some farm me no twen say chere na me say farm machines you go na ko eta azu ho em dia make jam now jam machines no win yam dey say am dey ti e niamma e very very very very important say ka sabri e say ka afari e very very operational cause any panel e dosso yare en bebre ba I didn't think you're Jaffery Honor. Now congestion in our Eba. So we are. It's as you are a room we are the Zoom Commission, minimum commission. Now, commissioner, now you're a prisoner. There's a difference between commissioning and making it a prisoner. What do you say? And the Anososo, Messrs. I said, no, you're a prisoner. Equipment, no, only in our not in my house, so we are husband near you, ma. What do you say? They are commissioned, so it was no prisoner. I mean, who be that? Hey, cocoa board. Then, you need any other tarazum. Tarazum in any because I don't know commission. No, Sruno. Near me, Rose never were commission. No, a Sruno, you are quite near me. Let the car near my room. You didn't do me, may they come as yourself. And only out was she and was your clinical says, ah, and to Uncle Sruho.
1: Commission, I sent two girls.
0: And sanitary.
1: I never walk on one. At almost time, on the commissioner's ring,
0: you can imagine. You're about to jump and drone. It is all right. We just say we are the one. Time on commissioner, not MP before no Purimo, say, but see a commission, your man, I hear you. And look, but then you're a prisoner, a year and then you're a prisoner, no prisoner level. But how to commission it? But and say, young Chesser, you bet my man, I'm a prisoner. Any other ones now, or more I hear, and I don't know why, do my re noir. And your prisoner can crown me be a bad 90% completion. Omon cana omunye. Not your hunter, because one life values more than yen now. One life is very, very important. It's your best room of power, it's not for now, but they are not in your candle. Why, and so. Then business and go trump was a cacra. Nothing got trump was a cacra. Now, or share a because dream be a. In fact, in Russia, any other because I don't know. See, Papa no Hono. As soon as you say, once he was overwhelmed with situation and their question, and once I didn't panel, but some American would be a beer in Nemo Bunenacha, yet number or the home near Ren. Don't ask you to be so bad in Nemo Nunimocha.
1: Oh, you
0: won't have a tuning chair. I'm sure we are now with you.
1: One Nipper Erica G. Or video work or dumb. Or so audio because there have to be only got to a tech or call an institution here tech for M1 no power. So why a mouse? Oh, so with me and your assurance, yeah, meet me in the morning. None of fresh you, yeah, no, so, I am ma.
0: Yeah,
1: but when they me on Fabra near and try or some poor wood or see, you know, left, right, center, and couldn't you swim fire summa.
0: Not just
1: God, no, go ahead. I don't know the other truck. You know, you frambulance, you know, or that on the call red hole, but that's all. Now every 3 minutes we are. Oh, come here. Every 3 minutes we are.
0: Yes.
1: What a hell.
0: Emma, it overwhelms them. Ah, it is another panel can there. A commission doctor, no. They're no can. We nipa. ena sade no fa so sana ena lives when it tia say nipa yi pa untimi ya ho hwe do what are we going to do e dey best stress eh yenya back and forth back and forth back and forth baby don we are fed up there we are okay with the back and forth now what are the solutions now lives are important obi you they say the life no ewu no ene ma you adi me you adi no ebu de he ne hia that's what we have to look at because as you always say two obi ao missy last my love me or my me and our friend a doctor mama I call us we be no follow us here doctor we
1: oh
0: doctor no or no
1: you need go pen no
0: when we ambulance e be fa nako
2: doctor na
0: wo pen ne mu wa no say who no we dey doctor na okay me ba ko for time I said doctor's call strike ba ko mama collapse ya dey call hospital na doctor be anywhere mama ni wi e dey have phobia I can't say as I grow. If I will be here, we never know. Baby, I will drive an accident. You bet me a pure, I won't do baby, I won't be able to be able. Now that one, you do be true. We'll be in here, baby. And you make sure I said the hospital operational, in spite of the shortcomings in England.
1: Okay.
0: Operationalization is what is important. And above all, we need to make sure I say a deficit, no? You bet my recovery in an 8 mark winning.
1: That's it. So I want to know. Original chairman Edema United Party Plus.
3: I don't know.
1: Oh, right.
3: But, boy.
1: I'm
4: going to end the form.
1: I'm
4: going to end the your former party regional first vice chairman. Nana. Come na century.
3: Basa menye hwe no abetra ka wancha.
4: Oh, at least.
3: Ni party ana we.
4: Baba no, meet me nkasa wa bra me nchia. Because me kasa me chia.
3: Agwa we we. Yeah,
4: totally. Yo asante memu ha. Ani ehu se former CEO of CAT. That is Confanoi Teaching Hospital. Professor Dr. Ochaa Demensa. The dream of a boy now another thing because we share do maybe cry mobilization or
1: heal
4: Confanoche amount for contributing near the me in any msenka and this year by a bay coming out to us a man quite near here you might be a man yeah will be before I take you over any panel will take you over no or your staff will order now. And it near can was a minan or away. Now, sir, emergency center home. Say problem, Baha. Nasa will be the idea by can one. That's a problem, nipper or problem that I'm quite dearest alcohol. Dear Bassa, a bit me up a yahometi. The other can say him too. Because baby, any pan crab than a crab, better crying a day in you. And see, me papa can say, or can say, sir, a infrastructure facility deficit. And I must have problem now. Now year on year, government no back on. Obiye niwa. Mimfani say with me yes, I didn't papa biya wakam. But meet me a challenge. I say, MPP a buy a term. A year health facility infrastructure no. Eche a buy biya me di a me di meni. Meet me a ka. A di a chance antini biya wakuma. Omu ja hospitals mi yunu. Obiye ni yon complete ye. Femina eni kuma wu. MPP and Babo were completed that hospital. And Oko Drobonso, such a front plane, sir.
3: Very nice hospital.
4: MPP shall see complete that particular hospital. And Oko Kapra, Swami, Kapra. MPP shall see complete. Oko Sabrunum, Afano, Southeast. Oko MPP shall see complete. Oko Tepa, a roadgate project. A good for a group of complete. As Antiachim Central, a good for a complete. And Oko Manson Quanta. A good father shall say a complete year. Who call a fairness a bequire? Not that I free a jump or tie. A good father be complete year. Who share the system a course where by say be agenda 111? Correct a fairness a trade. Your view a commission. But me besides a backup. What is the distance between commissioning and then operationalization? So let me complete a commission within the previous government. No, but so more than 1.5 years. DNA is to cross a bit more pressure San Yama Wina.
1: And open the distance between
4: us. Yes, and the distance between because of your commissioner. Nibo, so be a commissioner. New specialization there, and shut down your DB, media munis, and shut down your DB as a. It shouldn't take you more than 6 months, right? Because who's your Bamba Papa? And there was a car. All the economic indicators actually said BBI are fine, and DNA is still fine. So, must our hospital to say operational. Oh, Kobia. Facilities didn't know for your room. BBI, come on. You know, because I see hospital watch a day. I shall say completely. I Ashanti region. And this occurs in for such an a baby may be BBI, may be challenging is a young crap. No, no, no, so we are any affair hospital. No, you come with the United States hospitals and air commissioned. A DNAC and DC quine. And this is about, I say, obey me all pressures, all these hospitals. Na AB and Nipa crowd the Google. Nasa and Muya DIT, we are referable to these hospitals. And on a minority worker, and on a young people for Kaze, a Sadiano, so sir, all independent through Asakanono, and then here. No mono, Sagiman also, yeah, many panels with me tono. Because our Sakini, our water baby are on our doctors for nurses for Omina or strikey, say Nipa Bakwan as a me and Lubifer and Qua, and no and yam more wet, the free mono. Do hear me nkwa me fa say ehun hia chance akena wasake nipa no because enipa akokura hwere ne nkwa ehun kura hia chance akena wasake nipa no enti de aka nyina ne say baby adna kwa kodu no yendisi aban 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
1: rendos no no
4: central market ho ho contractors e free ho. Airport expansion, conduct as a few, and then I'm more here. And this is your music as I'm in the Yampuni. Nakas Kasami Basanke Bede.
1: Thank you. Rend of Chairman, sir. Oh,
5: well, yeah, because Rend of Akanina. Now, say the law can serve operationalization on the commissioner.
1: I know Kachama Castle born to will.
5: Ah, yeah, my
6: I'm going to be a reserve.
5: Bros, have it
6: yet? Yeah,
5: yeah, yeah. Donna, you're free police by. No, meaning back on the mammy, MPP woman organizer. Going here to the mammy, you need a police. Into which engine are you? No, from church, chairman, Sisi, criminal cases are ye yen and a dream, no, and ye a two uncle for noble bono. Mr. Moon to Mukawi. That is the truth. Oh, operationalization, you know, comes with the cost. I was a government work bill, no, and I say a day, a cost, you know, because I was saying employ nurses, you employ cleaners, you employ pathologists, just will be a business in wager by way, no. Children's hospital. Yes. Everything because of course we are sign the mutier.
1: To say before commission, no, say every
5: cadet to be anyone in here, sir, and your operation is there.
1: And to Jackan personnel, no.
5: Exactly. And then the bloody wage bill, no. What was that? And today, what about the children's hospital? IMF for FSA.
1: Yeah.
5: Same car. And you know, Kase, Kwame Takando, Health Minister, or retracting, sir, contractor ne see onfa kini ma wo because in tia ni car o se contractor ne buy e be make say one retract the odi be court because o musa sika sem bia until there was the winner IMF forso e be mu because the project was funded by IMF alasa popa mo fa mo mo cameras ni mo no ma nyina no e ko ba bia hwe ko konfa no chi o ti ase tema na o yiri bada so e ye CEO a COVID by the nini and the yin and the pressure wall. Not mo se oko wa me the tent ko go ho so ya for tent aye na yido me ko go ko fa no chi nyina e ho so no mo o mo e you should know as a emergency
1: isolated
5: yeah so me me feel say emergency a bull doctors in the soa any CEO no soa omo titi CEO but the CEO no care no ala me me need you 100% the government should solve the solution because that way solution na na Mr. Amuayaka no eh less than 20% is kasem eh yes kasem na se o feel say you e kwada there are some section of a hospital facility be kura no a e betim ayi e betim the emergency no omo take care of the southern part when take care of the northern part doctors no surgeons no near the adinnya yen chama wo mo e wa agenda 111 hospital no because facilities no safada no air condition any bibia surgical equipment nyina bibia wo so what you see intermediate e yesi kasem na problem me to akando onya butre saa na me call Washington kodi nkomo bi na me busa ai Ghana embassy in Washington 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
0: Nurses ni ho na se ni pe unu sisi a e de ni de se bo e be se de test no doctors no mo mai e se rompe doctor bia se obi be tra as ni patient ya patient no o hu se ni yankopon o ni se na be save no life e di mo me an tra se yen disappointed patients no na e beti makọ enim na o man no enya e fa hudie in terms of your health issues. It's very important.
1: Okay.
0: Health is life.
1: Thank you.
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6: Wow. 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Ye problem kesi e pa ye MPP for.
1: Ghana.
6: Enti me se MPP for bisa se. Ana. NDC for mobile ye. Adi anu maya di anu maya. 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A song busi ni biya. And I mean, you eat ya on this century, ya brim 8 good years after now by you know. Na and ya fen ya lay foundation. Near share a fairy, I say. About 80% copy. Some of us were here, you more order.
5: After 1 is here.
6: Before 1 is here. After 4 years. Oh. What's in China to Tubu Obasa? What's a number? This year, what talk with a tremble?
1: Wafa,
0: Obian didn't get to the
6: other. Hey, good years! Ahano!
5: Yes!
6: Hey, you! Kre Afari! Afari, you could phone a statue for you. Young Casa record, when you could phone a statue for
5: you.
6: You could phone a statue. What you work on commission and operation are distance, let's say. What you guys were called this car by on the start here? And you could phone the start. Oh, sir, only achievement to BNT. Who by achievement I would the word achieve no person who claim ownership. And you could phone the start here. You are for your respecting a lot. Where you be. But a choir MPP for the Asantemai Afaso. Yeah. Oh, my mama, qua choir, you know. And can you cash anti development crowd? And can this cause MPP for be a manuka? Only project to be a woman, sir, and some. I said, then Kenya could possibly a promo because me never was see what about Duru Swamina goes through an amanache. And will be message about the Busanis 8 years and I could for the better than 2 years. Well, you're not going to say, well, yes, Swamia, and can wear me. And I hope us will be the 3 years, 2, 1.5 years a year. Meaning, say, MP before me and him say, NDC, a achiever, SNMP before. Because there are 8 years, we want to me, you know, we're specific NDC, dear. But you do 1.5 years, yeah. And Tiana, a yummy ya, now one says, Sabi, said the American democracy. I saw a man of crime, what can be. By tearful now, 8 years, we say, MPP, a duo maying shamble. Because 8 good years, you know, says, we are your operational. Said the workers are brunum, no work can we, and can make gains in Caconfanoche, and go be more with a to a confan confanoche. I'm a whole year brooded.
1: No, see for me.
6: And you be making an answer. Your health infrastructure, NDC are buying from Lawrence Town up to Ne, and you're far. When we need just one regional hospital, you call MPP administration, you know, me you.
1: Thank you.
6: One regional hospital, but as you see in Tibetan, so in Kekos, in Tibetan, running in the sea, yeah. After you say we are Ashanti region, huh? Say we are, yeah, you see, you make out. Wa regional hospital yen ye see ye Borgatanga yen ye see ye Okwa Accra Ridge and ye no regional hospital yen ye see ye MPP for my just one I don't know what we down for no see what's a man sir so one more you know cut 5 or see him rubber be a tons and a petty bow.
1: Oh, father, is that what you said?
6: I don't want it.
1: Oh, that means sir.
6: What's one member regional ministry now you want?
1: I don't
6: want to petition.
1: Oh, that's why.
0: over time that say me that say
7: wafa
0: won't say o din ka say yes sir
8: hello mo wa na say time na san
7: on say na small kan ni nyina no the whole NDC government ni na hospital sawabo no enu 5 and was classified as a regional hospitals they just omuni achievement papa bia me wa bit me so kan me bo beten and okwa Ashanti region area o be me kasa me de se wi akonto mramu e ke ka ho ani ade a te kwa so ayo mu ka ho a
8: ka me ka bebre o ka e yo operation
7: aba o pa o o o
8: o ka akonto na wi ma akonto mra sene
7: o
8: ba ku kren ni ho
7: me nie yo me nie
8: medical director be na wa akonto mra
7: ho ta
8: wa ka o de bi ye nyina ho fa yesu ade o o mu aka commission and operational
0: o ta wa na ni wie
8: sha na ni wie o I trade the medical director superintendent. Say for not here pam see you. Ya bo ni pedina pam no. Say say trade here pam see you a one be pam no.
7: There make am say ade a e ma MPP aban. An ani ku health health issues and as health programs. E wo em fa na say Ghana ha say. I went to me an commission and operationalizes a wa any affair hospital. It will take NDC so many years on between me. I don't know. Me new ne wom because say MPP pa what me share hospital be ase. I see wo Ghana ha. Awie na manfo e koma yare pe no. Na say sa project we be be at me rock no. Na say went me a operationalize na. Na say NDC so on be ya Ghana ha yewa yewe.
0: Thank you. Do you
9: to have na me?
0: Okay, sir. Na me wie. Answer we ba he we hu na NDC ne MPP. Zanto kwa dad na mo kun debia. Enuti en United Party. 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So person obadwan United Party number no.
7: I'm not going to be able to get a phone.

0: Na sa de de cause nyina na to be trap because a national development
1: and
0: they say national development na you hun say national development national development
2: arabo for sure.
0: We are thinking about we are thinking about national development a dear man she say a be more man ubia nya ne ho bia bede ne ho so na ko edede we si se ze ne atem didie ne za ne ma na yokoso no a na say we are not being matured as Ghanaians said the Ghana your culture city no
1: yes we person we
0: dey animate enti these are some of the things here. Is say yes
3: we o ko ya o ma fa ma o.
1: Ebena Swansa, how are you?
3: My baby say Dinah Rivers, NPP USA. Dinah Rivers, and then birthday. Na ko poko so na wonchira na na kuma duas na kuma so adie na mbremma no na odo awo ma Dr. Mahmoud Bami ani ntina we wish na happy birthday ya na MPP USA
1: Karen Komana si ene Mr. Joseph Omua Love Enterprise Regional Chairman United Party Ben Akosipoku Regional Communications Member NDC Randolph Che Mensa Regional Communication Team Member MPP, what a honorable conversation, straight from Canada, Noruraha. Now, feed the Nakosema committee in the last of Kujabo, Mrs. Bernard Saman, the producer. That boot and keyboard technician on duty. Reverend Dr. Kosido, quite ready with our food. 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

0: Hi, good people in Ashanti region. Ebusia for from Yao Usuansa. 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Hour of hope. Shia, Dr. Kwesi Donko. 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And it has swangasa. 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Hour of hope. It is a blessing time. 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With Dr. Winyame Akua Winyame Ba, Winyame Sofo, Winyame Bishop, Winyame Prophet, Dr. Kwesi Donko. He's my man. I don't know about you. He is my man. The whole Ghana, the whole Kumasi, will be in a busy channel. But he's preaching about Christ. God bless you. So don't worry about that. My name is Yao Owusu Ansah. And God bless
1: you. And now when you're in your mind, I call it back. 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

0: God, I receive it.
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3: God bless you, my good friend. Dr. Joshua Fore is my name. I'm the senior pastor of the Rest House Chapel and the Dwelling Place Church in Accra. God is still speaking in our days. One of the major voices God is using to speak to us is evangelist Dr. Akwesi Donkor. He's on Sika FM 89.5. Get tuned in and listen every Monday to Friday from 4 to 6. Trust me, the power of God is at work. Grace will locate you and your life will never be the same. Tune in and enjoy the blessings of the Lord. Dr. Joseph,
0: is that quote is right? When he said in Ecclesiastes chapter 9 verse 11 that the race is not to the swift, the battle is not to the strong, riches are not for men of understanding, favor is not for men of skill, bread is not for the wise, but time and chance happen to them all.
4: Time and chance happen to them all.
0: Then we declare prophetically that somebody, this is your time, this is your chance, you are in your season, you are in your moment.

0: opportunity to come into the grace. Hour of Hope, it is a blessing time. It is an opportunity to commit to the grace.
1: You can join us as we lift up our voice and bless the kingdom.

Evangelist Dr. Akesi Donkho is a revivalist to the body of Christ in this end time. His passion is to give hope to the hopeless, revive the church of our Lord Jesus, and empower the saints for the work of the ministry. He had the passion right from infancy. At the age of 14, he was given the opportunity to mount the pulpit in Gethsemane Methodist, Goshen Kumasi, to preach the message of hope. This led him to enroll at the Christian Service College to pursue biblical studies. Ever since, the Lord has anointed him to preach his unadulterated word in many churches across Ghana to revive the body. He has been a radio pastor for the past 19 years with three different radio stations, including Testament FM, Intel FM,

Heritage Ministries at Bonny, which has been established with the aim of mobilizing believers to reach out to the lost souls and equip the saints worldwide. Abomu has online and in-person meetings such as the Grace Hour, Power of Hope, Prophetic Prayer Walk, and Night with the King in Paibo Kesie, and Pepemu in Paibo, of which awesome testimonies are being birthed for its participants. He's married and blessed with three brilliant boys and a girl.

It is a blessing time. It is opportunity to commit to the grace. And God will make your life better and solid and solidified. Let's do it together. With Dr. Winyame Apia Winyame Ba, Winyame Sofa, Winyame Bishop, Winyame Prophet, Dr. Presidon. He's my man. I don't know about you. He is my man. The whole Ghana, the whole Kumasi, will be at whole busy channel. But he's preaching about Christ. God bless you. So don't worry about that. My name is

0: Evangelist Dr. Akwesi Donkor is a revivalist to the body of Christ in this end time. His passion is to give hope to the hopeless, revive the church of our Lord Jesus, and empower the saints for the work of the ministry. He had the passion right from infancy. At the age of 14, he was given the opportunity to mount the pulpit of Gethsemane Methodist, Bushen Kumasi, to preach the message of hope. This led him to enroll at a Christian Service College to pursue biblical studies. Ever since, the Lord has anointed him to preach his unadulterated word in many churches across Ghana to revive the body of Christ. He has been a radio pastor for the past 19 years with three different radio stations, including Kesben FM, Angel FM, and Oyepa Radio, and currently at Sikar FM, all in Kumasi. This radio ministry, dubbed Hour of Hope, gives hope to a lot of people across the globe.
1: He's the visionary of a non-denominational outreach ministry, dubbed Akwesi Donkor Outreach Ministries, ADOM, which has been established with the aim of mobilizing believers to reach out to the lost souls and equip the saints worldwide. ADOM has online and in-person meetings such as the Great Hour, Hour of Hope, Prophetic Prayer Walk, A Night with the King in Paibo Kesie, and Petemu Mpaibo, of which awesome testimonies are being heard for its participants. He's married and blessed with three brilliant boys and a girl.
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4: 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I'm the senior pastor of the Rest House Chapel and the Dwelling Place Church in Accra. 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One of the major voices God is using to speak to us is evangelist Dr. Akwesi Donkor. 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
2: 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Dr. Joshua Fore is my name. I'm the senior pastor of the Red House Chapel and the Dwelling Place Church in Accra. God is still speaking in our days. One of the major voices God is using to speak to us is evangelist Dr. Akwisi Donkor. He is on Sika FM 89.5. 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Trust me, the power of God is at work. Grace will locate you and your life will never be the same. 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
1: 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Dr. Joshua Forage, my name. I'm the senior pastor of the Rest House Chapel and the Dwelling Place Church in Accra. God is still speaking in our days. One of the major voices God is using to speak to us is evangelist Dr. Akwesi Donko. 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Trust me, the power of God is at work. Grace will locate you and your life will never be the same. Tune in and enjoy the blessings of the Lord. 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
1: God bless you, my good friend. Dr. Joshua Forage is my name. I'm the senior pastor of the Rest House Chapel and the Dwelling Place Church in Accra. God is still speaking in our days. One of the major voices God is using to speak to us is evangelist Dr.

0: It is a blessing time. It is opportunity to connect to the grace.
1: Of course, it is a great opportunity to connect to this great grace. It's a blessing time. I mean, it's a blessing time. So just tell a friend, you test a friend that the show is on. A sunny day, Monday, yet another working week, Monday, exactly 8 days into the month of June 2026. We thank him for such a great day and to be counted among the living. We thank you, because he is the reason you and I have made it here. Time check is exactly 41 minutes after 4 here. Let me say a very good evening to all of you doing the listening, those who are watching on Facebook. We thank God for your life. Trust you're doing great. Welcome back once again. It's a great to be back. It's good to be back here on Sika 89.5 FM. Hour of hope it is with our father Radiakoa Akwesi Donkor. From now till 4, I mean from now till 6 in the PM is your time, our time. Don't forget to share the broadcast to bless someone somewhere, and it will be a blessing for you. Osaberima Oyoko Kudu Fono Kwasem Dene Enyumwe Yeyinaye Ede Enyumwe Nyemina Amano Odi Enako Ede Enabasum Jiemo Yeni Endie Enwa Masem Techema Dabo Jiemo Emujedi Emofusani Akonia Owasena Ofata Enyumwe Nyamonka Yem Papa Nyanko Pono Onunkutu Nani Din Yeni din kesiye mani din no konkron neso. Tere din kankan e jume dien ye. Ni da somre hour of hope from now to 6 in the PM. Until then, MRM Vise Ube Johnny Show no. Facebook Live ev.dr.kwesidonko on Facebook. Course is here and share to bless someone somewhere, and it will be a blessing. And also Sika 895 Live on Facebook. Which me calls now. Walk on like yeah, share Eddie Shura Afofro. Yeah, go brother Amos in China and come on a comma. Now for your mom pie and fetch media no shots of Radinsa. Yeah, papa nam kwanso bench a cram over tenka. Daddy baby, I will be a very good evening to you, Nami Onsha Opa. But for his grace,
2: this far by grace.
1: But for his grace,
2: this far by grace.
1: Thank you, na dumwa.
2: Pempensui ya dum.
1: Thank you, radia dumwa.
2: Pempensui ya dum.
1: Eya no kwasem. 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So what do me and sa nano the book of Ephesians of 2:8-9 for num Adum G Dinos and the Ajimi no me no enqua and free me no me no name on one way out too much a diani dini Christo Ajenquano yes no. Was in free new memum punan can peso be the awadah. I was here the enemy yamni asada, a money day and enumere a juada. Now watch you for the second week, 8th of June 2026, Monday. Well, let me do some acknowledgement right in here before we will do. Maminko, software most in China, home empire. And for Jimedi, and Shas of Radin Sana, and Papa Yankopon, Obeyedi, Amaya near Tifo, and Nejo, and Yumre. But they must not appom to say,
2: what's your Yanko Pardum, Yahoya?
1: If you boko,
2: Yanko Pardum, Bibia,
1: weekends, no Zona Bibia, I say, Yamia Biako,
2: Yako,
1: Yanko Pass, Bompire Fa, yes, sir, Radin said, Yumre.
2: Also for me that's a war a queen as strong quite and I'll ever pass away in ya na your vampire. But I was to me any a whole new rap. obambo ana crying abepem samri eye wo na wodi twa na wotwe baako no na de ewura na wotwe fofro mu ye firi akoma mu nyina kase aseda enka wudin no aye ye enka wudin 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Amen.
1: Amen. Nyangu po nshaw Brother Amos and out in Ingano. So for Amos Erad Israel. Let me jump up right up on Facebook. Those who've just joined right in here, Nana Fuiwa Amamfu, you are here with us. God bless you for joining. Nana Abim Dako, how are you doing? A very good evening to you. You are here with us once again. Nana Fuiwa Amamfu says, thank you, Jesus. Thank you, Lord. Nana Nyako, you're also doing the watching. God bless you for watching. AJ Daniel, thank you, Lord, for keeping me and mine alive. That your mercy here. God bless you for your mercy. Annabelle Bonzu Abba. Annabelle Bonzu Ama Aban. A very good evening to you. You are also here doing the watching. God bless you. Kusia Nochi Sandra. You're also here with us. Nyako Constance. Margaret Boate. God bless you all for joining. Lizzie Mensah, you are here with us. We thank God for your life. Kriya Fuji Arthur, God bless you for joining. We thank you so much for your company. Cecilia Frimpon, you're also here with us. God bless you all for joining. But don't forget to share, to bless someone somewhere. And it will be a blessing. It will be a blessing for you. EV daughter DR daughter Kosi Donko on Facebook. Course is here. Neko like you mediano. Now free share F Shua for Froth. Now into me yin shua and famao. And nejoy and chebeko fa yeah. Your praises for the day. Hello, Echino. 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Once again this is Sika 89.5 FM and this is Hour of Hope. With Rade Akwa Akwesi Donko MRA Jumedinia live on Facebook. 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Our messages are your Thanksgiving messages. 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
1: when your usual program now, we be opening prayer, we be intercession, where there be, but when you know, you enter, you begin praying. Sana Ekoso, everybody is now, Sigai to 9.5, and it is over, Radio Admot, now launch time prayers. And I can watch some media at 11:30 a.m. to 12:30 p.m. Our Kavi Methodist Church, I'm a come, and here in the our hot now, Radio Miss Rao, we are my Juma, me bacho, break time, no better media, we bump high, and then a closing time, yeah, you know, 12:30, no. So why we are Juma, the end, and now at 20, me bacho, bribe, have it to me, a bowed out, now 12:30, no boy. 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
2: daddy
1: yanko
2: 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them, man. 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Yem ye are not the unfast with them, man. And Radea Dawasu, why are you what day? And Radea Dawasu, why are you what day now? Open your mouth and begin to thank him. Lord, we thank you for being our strength. We thank you for being our strength. We thank you for being our strength. Rabado Sunday. I am Padiyan Tanda, Rafa Sada Bada,
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0: E Jaweh, E New No Dia, E Free Boning, E Mu Na Watching So, E Wo Yesu Demo, E Ni Abampire. 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
2: Papa, I need E Wo Fa Wey So E Tuwa So E Abampire Serewade. Psalm 31 verse 3. Since you are my rock and my fortress, for the sake of your name, lead and guide me.
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0: Na boya hopay.
2: Na boya hopay.
0: Yes.
2: Yes.
0: Yes.
2: Yes.
0: Yes.
2: Yes.
0: Yes.
2: Yes.
0: Yes.
2: Somebody,

I'm not going to be able to do it. I'm not going to be able to do it. I'm not going to be able to do it. I'm not going to be able to do it. I'm not going to be able to do it. I'm not going to be able to do it. I'm not going to be able to do it. I'm not going to be able to do it. I'm not going to be able to do it. I'm not going to be able to do it. I'm not going to be able to do it. I'm not going to be able to do it. I'm not going to be able to do it. I'm not going to be able to do it. I'm not going to be able to do it. I'm not going to be able to do it. I'm not going to be able to do it. I'm not going to be able to do it. I'm not going to be able to do it. I'm not going to be able to do it. I'm not going to be able to do it. I'm not going to be able to do it. I'm not going to be able to do it. I'm not going to be able to do it. I'm not going to be able to do it. I'm not going to be able to do it. I'm not going to be able to do it. I'm not going to be able to do it. I'm not going to be able to do it. I'm not going to be able to do it. I'm not going to be able to do it. I'm not going to

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1: Akawa minute.
0: There you go. Verse 4. Keep me free.
1: Psalm 31 verse 4.
0: Go ahead. Keep me free from the trap that is set for me.
1: Keep me free.
0: Keep me free.
1: From the trap that is set
0: for me. So specifically, that trap has been set for somebody.
1: Yeshum self fidiye na ma.
0: Ama ubi.
1: Owo fidiye ni yeshum ama.
0: Yeshum ama ubi.
1: Yadiye fidiye ni.
0: Ha ta.
1: En kwansi afidie no.
0: Ah yes lord.
1: Na cha say ayewu particular Jesus mama.
0: Ha.
1: And was he keep me free.
0: Keep me free.
1: From the trap that is set for me.
0: Ka ta da bosha.
1: Keep me free.
0: Keep me free.
1: Somebody shout oh god.
0: Oh god.
1: Keep me free.
0: Keep me free.
1: Shout oh god.
0: Oh god.
1: Keep me free.
0: Keep me free
1: from every trap.
0: From every trap.
1: Set for me.
0: Set for me.
1: Go ahead. Go ahead.
0: Papa mpacho ne ye bo sampa ye kase urate
1: urate
0: fidiye bia yesum
1: yesum
0: ediyama
1: busume
0: busume
1: ene na wo
0: ene na wo
1: urate
0: urate
1: chimi frimo
0: chimi frimo
1: chimi frimo
0: chimi frimo
1: mame me ho
0: me ho yesu
1: yesu
0: wo yesu
1: yesu
0: wo yesu
1: yesu
0: na somebody
1: pray
0: mame ne me ho
1: mame ne
0: ho
1: mame ne
0: ho
1: yesu
0: fidiye
1: fidiye
0: fidiye

0: Yadawasi Rante.
1: Yes, Lord.
0: Sawaye. Yes, Lord. Amen.
2: Amen.
1: Luke chapter 1. We're taking only the verse 26. Yeah, verse 26 through the verse 38. But brilliantly uncanny now because I'm not courage in verse 26. Luke chapter 1, the verse 26. Luke chapter 1, verse 26. Luke as a petty barco. Chichemoa ye dunusia. Yanke uncanny uncle. Luke 1:26. We go.
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1: 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Ewo kuro bia ye friend Nazareth. Nti niyama 9. Ana verse 26 na kan wasem ni. The month or the time, then the messenger, then the recipient of the messenger, and then the town.
2: And in the sixth month, the angel Gabriel was sent from God.
1: The angel Gabriel was sent from God
2: unto a city of Galilee.
1: Unto a city of Galilee,
2: named Nazareth.
1: Named Nazareth.
2: This is the reading of the word of God.
1: Thanks be to God. Somebody shout divine visitation.
3: Divine visitation.
1: Scream it like you believe it.
3: Divine visitation.
1: Somebody shout divine visitation.
3: Divine visitation.
1: Yamu gas wasuru srabe.
3: Wasuru srabe.
1: Asu onyamen srabe.
3: Onyamen srabe.
1: Shout divine visitation.
3: Divine visitation.
1: Shout divine visitation.
3: Divine visitation.
1: Shall be my portion.
3: Shall be my portion.
1: In this season.
3: In this season.
1: Divine visitation.
3: Divine visitation.
1: Shall be my portion.
3: Shall be my portion.
1: In this season.
3: In this season.
1: En ratana yashas yasay. Divine visitation. That is our theme for the month of June 2026. I'm a mekase. So when yami besira wenipa. So when yami besira wenipa. When God visits a man, something happens. When God visits a man, limitations break. It's all besira merano. Merano abebi awase wotwa mwa. 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I'm a mekase. Se se Mary yamfa yenka Nazareth keko. E ye Mary a waye ye ne wura de Jesu Kristo ya je nkwa ne maami. E je maami no anwa ye limited in life no. Se se wi ase nyina wo bia no want is adi Mary. And when God visits a man, it's not only limitations that break. Oh, history also changes. Abako sam so se sa. The Nipanim were Hona Esasa into Obeya and Yaswaya Bebuno, Obeya no free Nazareth, Obeya no be a Nim the free Bano, Obeya no Nidino, Shasa when Yame Bassanano, Afeya Bonadi and near the Yesudi Abatam. So when God visits a man, limitations break, history changes. And then why yesterday would have said, what must I answer? If there was any partner into a master, I answer. Mrs. Ampire, no, so my will be your enemy.
2: Yes,
1: I was soon and go for a master.
2: Amen.
1: Soon and go for a master.
2: Amen.
1: Was soon and go for a master.
2: Amen.
1: Shout, oh God.
2: Oh God.
1: Visit me too.
2: Visit me too.
1: Shout it three times.
2: Oh God. Visit me too. Oh God. Visit me too. Oh God. Visit me too.
1: The enemy, you know, Bruno and Mamma Kwama, mean you, now so Mamma Sassi. Who Sassi and I was in the city, man. Let a water bread and bread potia at the end of the sea into the Aminu will be a Kawasam. Matudin, the timing of divine visitation. The timing of divine visitation. Somebody shout the timing of divine visitation.
2: The timing of divine visitation.
1: Can you scream it one more time?
2: The timing of divine visitation.
1: Let us on your main share when your main Sravian a bra ever. When your main Sravian a bra is here. Was soon Sravian a bra is here into verse 26 and I say, I'm in the sit man, the sit man. So notice this, shall the way that God moved at a specific time when I made Babri Potibi and not in our record here was in the sit man. What person would say when I knew a bra, what the penny pants in a bevel, when I knew a bra, what the best penny pal, when I knew a bra, what the penny pal. The visitation did not happen too early and it did not happen too late. The visitation happened exactly according to the schedule house of God. Said you nyame se se no. E ye sa pepepe me see ye. Ani me bompa ye me nyame baby. Said you wash se won sra hwe no. E nya de ye bepa ho.
3: Amen.
1: E wurade ma de ye bepa ho.
3: Amen.
1: E wurade ye e ma me mpa ho.
3: Amen.
1: E wurade be so wo bi.
3: Wo
1: bi sra hwe ampa ho.
3: Amen.
1: E mra no ampa ho.
3: Amen.
1: E mra no ampa ho.
3: Amen.
1: E mra no ampa ho.
3: Amen.
1: It happened exactly when heaven had scattered it. What say ya brusumi si ya? E ye Elizabeth ni san brusumi si ya no. Anwa baba mere so. E bra no so ya no. Mary was not expecting it, yet it happened. Wo bi ti ye me. Won shabre bi kwai. Na so anwumre ya ba.
3: Amen.
1: Anwumre ya ba.
3: Amen.
1: Anwumre ya ba.
3: Amen.
1: Ayara san sra hwe bi ba.
3: Amen.
1: Mbongura bu sra hwe bi ba.
3: Amen.
1: Mpaja sra hwe bi ba.
3: Amen.
1: Ti yamuga sa ba.
3: Eba.
1: Ti yamuga sa ba.
3: Eba.
1: Ti yamuga sa ba.
3: Eba.
1: Shout it is coming.
3: It is coming.
1: Shout it is coming.
3: It is coming.
1: Shout it is coming.
3: It is coming.
1: Shout my visitation.
3: My visitation
1: is coming.
3: It's coming.
1: Shout my visitation.
3: My visitation
1: is coming.
3: It's coming.
1: You better be out. Shout it is coming.
3: Yes, Lord.
1: Shout it is coming.
3: It is coming.
1: Shout it is coming.
3: It is coming.
1: Marital visitation.
3: It is coming.
1: Business visitation.
3: It is coming.
1: Financial visitation.
3: It is coming.
1: Academic visitation.
3: It is coming.
1: Healing visitation.
3: It is coming.
1: Deliverance visitation.
3: It is coming.
1: Breakthrough visitation.
3: It is coming.
1: Shout it is coming.
3: It is coming.
1: In the Ecclesiastes chapter 3 verse 1, Bible says to everything there is a season. To everything there is a season and a time for every purpose under the heaven. To everything there is a season. Bibi a wane bre. Not just when you were bre so with this ready pa. And to marry the young Nisra when you bra, not the cousin Elizabeth. And you say Busumisia. And when you say bra, not so some Mesra me bawiso. And Munti, but for Gabriel, go to her. And there will be a union near free Bibiso. But there is a visitation coming.
3: Amen.
1: Come on, there is a visitation coming.
3: Amen.
1: There is a visitation coming.
3: Amen.
1: My main country, my main baby said, God is never late. God is never
3: late.
1: God is never late. When you mean when you're late now, when you're the end, when you bring, when you're the end, prepare, said your person, why? God is never late. God is never confused. God is never surprised. Are you getting it? Shadi, send when you're me. I say, Elizabeth, in this one, one time, or one time, one only band the bubble coin. A baby, yes, when the band the baby introduce yes, or one time, you're baby, yes, no. It Elizabeth Winyangwe overcame. Sir Mary Nini Doom Nim Penny Fierces to a worry. Nancro foot Twan Amonwa, a one an Adi and Baba. Into Mary Joseph did not turn us on where Moon Elizabeth, so you got me best around. Now, me best around when you say, yeah, when you're Bosumisia, Nessa, Sir Mary Sukran, you say now. Elizabeth Banabet and Bosumisia. Into a channel Bosumisia, the NHS when you turn into it to me introducing. God is never late. God is never confused. God is never surprised. Je adie bi enwa enwa asia. Eyo nyame nwanwa adie bi enwa asia. Eyo nyame nwanwa. Je de akwana ye. And a picture down come say me dey here, me find no man. What is studio here your flyer? Mom wo Facebook mo flyer. Hey, the counselor. That's what all the information if you
4: are. Oh, my child.
1: I saw no cry, I'm sorry. And we push information in that one. The uncommodity in that one. Hey, what's that? I'm sorry. Kai, was I expecting this?
4: No.
1: Me enjoy way kwan because nipa me enu am ehia om kwa so me romu nye. And the counselor the other one we on the Facebook e dey watching him. May God surprise somebody.
3: Amen.
1: The chaplain IGP, the flyer is coming. Because it is coming, what you say? The flyer is coming. The flyer is coming indeed. And it has indeed come. What? Wow. What am I doing? Wow. Me push out myself famous. No, me was also was in them. So God is never late. God is never confused. God is never surprised. When you when you late da, when you when you confused da, when you bibi enya no wanwa da, bibi man you when you da, when you oh Jesus. Somebody shout this God.
3: This God.
1: it was a sad young woman, as she said, Lisbeth, but what none about not to marry, but now Lisbeth, but I introduce you, Mary, and to be beyond the Danuquam, and did you see a beyond where you're young woman? Ebra mare tene bra bi awodwene no se anu anyame so ese se biribi papa bi amana brafo me bompa ye manyame bebi ebra won kan bi se mo no awurade de yade pa bi ya bra awurade de nkonom de bi bra awurade de yade pa bi ya bra awurade de nkonom de bi bra awurade de yade pa bi bra awurade de nkonom de bi bra shout to lord
2: lord
1: I believe
2: and I receive
1: it when you shout to me ni papa bebre bi sa se when will God answer? The Ben when yamibe imano ma bompa ya babo. When will God move? The Ben when yamibe yebribi. When will my season come? The Ben amibrebe ba. Because who be sa huwa? Edia na wunya ye. Edia na wunya ye. Edia na sasa wuya wunya. You've done everything humanly possible. My main country say there is a time for divine visitation.
2: Amen.
1: Now what the anosua empower?
2: Amen.
1: Shout divine visitation.
2: Divine visitation.
1: Come on, shout it three times.
2: Divine visitation. Divine visitation. Divine visitation.
1: I came to announce to somebody this hour,
2: yes, Lord,
1: that your waiting season will never be a wasted season.
2: Amen.
1: What time rano and your bra and you say your bread down?
2: Amen.
1: God will reward your waiting.
2: Amen.
1: God will reward your waiting.
2: Amen.
1: God will reward your waiting.
2: Amen.
1: God will reward your waiting.
2: Amen.
1: Shout, oh God.
2: Oh God.
1: Reward my waiting.
2: Reward my waiting.
1: Oh God.
2: Oh God.
1: Reward my waiting.
2: Reward my waiting.
1: Somebody, God is preparing what you cannot see.
2: Amen.
1: The wound and when you miss, yes,
2: amen.
1: Now, the enemy toss a pat of a man who dreams. And the Galatians chapter 4, verse 4 was when the fullness of time was come. God sent a son made of a woman made under the law. And the brand new year, you know, a brand new year, Duma was soon on Sarah. Nasa Onyame on Sarah randomly. Oh, or yes, specific. Why you're particular. And what Brebia, what the Babia, and the end will be blessed when Yame Bassan was on.
2: Amen.
1: When Yame Bowra Fiabim,
2: Amen.
1: Yame Bowra Bushiabi,
2: Amen.
1: When Yame Bowra Bronobi,
2: Amen.
1: I would have the Bow be a brother. Shout to Lord,
2: Lord,
1: visit me,
2: visit me.
1: Shout to Frida,
2: Lord. Visit me, Lord, visit me, Lord, visit me.
1: I make a prophetic declaration over you. Every delay assigned against your life and destiny is blocking right now. Yes, what your wabra boy and change as one with the uncle for when you obey bread with your bread. The Bianasa will change delay everything about you delays. And today, every delay assigned against your life and destiny is broken right now.
2: Amen.
1: Somebody shall break it three times.
2: Break.
1: Yes.
2: Break.
1: May the God of divine timing visit somebody suddenly.
2: Amen.
1: I'm speaking prophetically over you. May the God of divine timing visit you suddenly.
2: Amen.
1: In the name of Jesus.
2: Amen.
1: When you're here, what the emran ye juma, what the emran ye juma, what messra will be emprofimo.
2: Amen.
1: What messra will be emprofimo.
2: Amen.
1: What messra will be emprofimo.
2: Amen.
1: What messra will be emprofimo.
2: Amen.
1: What messra will be emprofimo.
2: Amen.
1: In the name of Jesus Christ. Child of God, you are entering your appointed season.
2: Amen.
1: Your hour has come.
2: Amen.
1: Your moment has come.
2: Amen.
1: Your visitation has come.
2: Amen.
1: In the name of God, the Father, the Son, and the Holy Spirit.
2: Amen.
1: Can I hear, believe in amen?
2: Amen.
1: Yabon. Now, number two is here. I'm sorry. No, I believe somebody is blessed. I believe somebody is blessed. The timing of divine visitation. He's never late. is never too early. God is never confused. He's never surprised. He knows what he's doing. He has scheduled everything according to his time.
0: Daddy, Yanko Ponsra, Wakunya, Yamina Mosramaya, Yanjadia, Kanis, Yamia, Duma, Ochina, lunch time prayers, Yena, Yan Kani, and Shannon, so, Sidem, Papa, Din Kai Kaino, Dono, and I put on baby 11:30, na Chase, Yan Papa. 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
3: After we met the Ashanti Regional Minister and his team, then we came to a very some positive resolution. He intimated that they were working on issues with Syria, Darfur hospitals. And he also mentioned that there has been, government has released some funds for the contractors to start working on these two works to get it operationalized. He then went ahead to also mention the curriculum and also tell the hospitals that he's going to come on stream. So, I mean, those were very good news, and it said that's one of the major points in the 3 points that we raised, so they were attending to it, so that was fine. And secondly, we had that I received some assurances from our board concerning the issuance of guidelines to when the hospital gets full, what do we do? Because that was also a very major point. I mean, we should be very, very clear. So the board had determined that they said, okay, there were some guidelines that have been presented to the previous board, we were going to look at. Those were very, very good assurances. So yesterday, we met in the evening to deliberate on this and have a way forward, whether we are going to vary our strike action or, I mean, call it or whatever the case may be. And in the midst of taking that decision, we have the statement from the ministry that had some inconsistencies to some of the stuff that we've been told, especially as regards the status of the punitive action that was being meted to the Kwesi baby on the intervention that we undertook. So, I mean, we know the ministry reserves the right to, I mean, he's an employee of the ministry, he is an appointment, an appointee of the president. So the president reserves any right to be with his appointee as he sees fit. That's not a problem. I mean, that's not the main concern. But it's an intervention in any health.
0: Tanyina wakasa Dr. Hemond Abeku onoona ye jemtireni enema Dr. Fonkabu Mukwa ewo Asante Mantem.
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4: What the CEO did was the correct thing.
5: Mm.
4: We were on a boat,
5: and the thing is
4: overcrowded.
5: Mm.
4: What was happening?
5: Can I just say that?
4: And how you somehow see this, I'm talking Honorable Akando, as an entire Akando, as a management failure, it's beyond me. The strike is ongoing.
5: Mm-hmm.
4: People are still dying. What the minister did is beyond any kind of logical understanding. He didn't close the emergencies or refuse additional admission on a whim. And the minister should do the honorable thing. One, apologize. I'll leave it with President John Mahama as to what to reprimand him with later.
1: Any aye kwatie ye Ibrahim Ejay ono aye resident country director Edema International Investment LLC
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3: Because the onset of the rain, we started again most of the rivers and the river bodies that normally gives us headache whenever it rains. And it's not even ended. We are dredging, so when we realize that the rains have come down, we've done a lot of work in the Atafua area, the Azubayimampo area. Even this week, we are likely to, we have done a lot of work dredging on the Akwetia line, where this week we are going back again to that stretch. So what we are doing is that we want to make sure that we create channels for the water to find proper access wherever it rains. Because it is when the water doesn't get good access that it finds its own way and it brings about flooding. So the region minister has directed that we embark on serious dredging programs. So that's what we're doing. I know we are doing some arrest and persecution, but people are so dumb like a number of glaring. If we say we are in the chamber, a team will be led by myself. We'll come there with police, with military, and then we'll stay in one community till 11 a.m. and make sure that we cover that whole area. The next day we'll come, we'll stay there till we realize that in a particular week, every high household has done what is right and what sits well within the law. And then in another month, we'll go into another community. When we're young, they will tell you KCC has come here for the service, and then they will just pick you up, put you in a
5: there and from there we go to court. So what we're going to do is that when we begin from July, as soon as we arrest people from the neighborhood at 11 o'clock, we move straight to court and we prosecute them. We want to bring that kind of discipline because the rate at which people are not cooperating with us in our quest to make sure that Kumasi is sanitized the way we want to have it, we would have to call discipline on them.
0: Ani ekoti e Kumasi Metropolitan Assembly KMA panyi kwa chefo dano meo zuba ene chile mse enche kura tankasi fuwano ebe kikashi emye mse tupayi eno mwane na mabontenswa udi ngure guha ni yetebiri uruwe kujina emrano.
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6: The Minister of Chieftaincy, Local Government Chieftaincy and Religious Affairs will continue to engage the Minister of Finance and other relevant stakeholders on political finance, on practical financing solutions capable of supporting critical sanitation infrastructure, as well as the operation and maintenance of the existing facilities. I was in Parliament, we were in opposition. Lavent important is the institutional dimension of solid waste management. The role of Metropolitan Municipal and District Assemblies, regulatory agencies, private operators, all community stakeholders must be clearly assigned. Duplication of responsibilities creates inefficiencies. While gaps in coordination often slow implementation, effective collaboration, regular information sharing, and stronger accountability mechanisms will be essential if agreed outcomes are to be translated into measurable outcomes. Composting, resource recovery, and energy generation. Ghana cannot afford to remain focused solely on disposal when valuable resources continue to exist within the waste stream. Operational opportunities for job creation, industrial development, and environmental sustainability can emerge when waste is viewed not only as a challenge, but also as a valuable resource. This conversation must also include the thousands of young people and the informal sector operators whose livelihood depend on waste related activities. And not that sometimes we are happy. By the end of today's engagement, there should be a broad agreement on immediate measures to address current landfill and disposal challenges, practical options for financing, and institutional support. All this should be identified. Stakeholder responsibility.
1: Any aye kotiye ya oswafwa onu ne she inkwenkitwa amemuosu ahinsem ene afe esom eso. 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
1: 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Then you will be able to say, regional rep, honorable Kogu Atasapo, what they be in the moon. Young Kogu says, executives, Omokamu, and a young member of parliament, and I'm not a German temple, concerned patriots, here in Tiasi. 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

0: Obidum be a blessing and a acoustic powers. As some for you, a JP and Everton, I say, pick and send me Eddie Everson more. 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
1: Ewa, I'm powerful.
0: Ebusia, I'm a winner, I'm on it here, so na ye pehu. Aha, ye pehu. Omo eba betuaso. The social political show, as you say, agent ha ewo asante mantem ene gana memu henjina eye pehu. Ebusia, Councillor Edmo tuasono monsu ababe tenasi.

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1: Conflict. In northern Mali, the country is divided de facto into two. In the Democratic Republic of Congo, 120 armed groups, yet it is the busiest airspace in the continent of Africa. Minerals are being taken away to Europe and America. Central African Republic, the same. Libya, the same. Several months ago, I wrote to the chair of the African Union and all African heads of state and said, convene a meeting with only one agenda item.
0: Feel the vibe with
1: Odbrim Paul Nana Udietwo Ujiapan the Second. Only four replied.
0: That is, you are listening to Odbrim Paul Nana Udietwo Ujiapan the Second.
1: We must solve conflict. We must
0: feel the vibe with Odbrim Paul Nana Udietwo Ujiapan the Second.
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1: Become a continent where after every election there is conflict. Because the pursuit of power is a cutthroat competition where throats are actually cut. And when the SMO was here and he consulted the oracles, he discovered that we have a problem in that direction. And that the sooner we resolve that, the safer we will be. Africa can rise and Africa will rise.
0: You are listening to Odbrim Paul Nana Udietwo Ujiapan the Second.
1: We must pray and fast, but it will not happen. Because the last time I checked, even those of you who are believers, when Abraham was taken from Ur of the Chaldeans and given Canaan, it was not on a silver platter. He had to fight the Canaanites. He had to fight the Philistines. That is the nature of divine instruction. Go ye and subdue the world by the sweat of thy brow. The kitchen where they make manna was closed. Manna will no longer
0: feel the vibe with
1: Odbrim Paul Nana Udietwo Ujiapan the Second. It's our duty, therefore, as Africans to begin to rethink the younger generation. You know, there is a saying in Chichewa in Malawi that more precious than our children are our children's children. So when we are doing these things, we must remind ourselves that we are doing for this generation and generations yet to be born.
0: Feel the vibe with Odbrim Paul Nana Udietwo.

0: Feel the vibe with Odrimpo Nana Ujitwu Ujia Point the Circuit.
1: The Emperor, the Conqueror, the Champion, the Lion is here. Hey.

0: Okay, good evening, Ghana. Good evening, Ashanti. Good evening, Kumasi. It's another brand new day the Lord has made. Let us all be glad and rejoice in it. Thank you, Lord, for giving us another opportunity once again. It is not by might, it is not by strength, by the good mercies of the Most High God. And then you may wait to me, Ashe and Kradi and Ipediaswa, Boni Bianso, and to me, Ankaye. 8th of June 2026, your life on Sika 89.5 FM, your number one account radio station, and the super duper social political show around the globe and Ghana as well. And you may ask, say, baby, I to din, yet yes, the PSA, and my period and Pokami, but say, yeah, the mature pim, Oto Trobonsu, Yanko Pon, Tonsu, no, a giant or Bavia. And prem prem boa for near to qua for reducing Cassia or Nessia breath for Fenton Fremian Coupon when I'm an asono. The boy I'm in Bradisia, I'm in Pesima, you should know. When you go by a dawasi, Nansa, so I had you ever can't Ghana was him. 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But Ninjamu, I was here dawasi, yeah, then I'm here, see, we say. 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
0: You know, there are certain things,
1: well,
0: and
1: then
0: you can bonbon ye bidi. How are you regulating and manage your near my problems with Chloe Mono? Sabi, nanano mwani mwa. Eh, na asi ye nimpen in for dear so. Serious so.
1: Yeah.
0: So, and then ye be go in.
1: Yeah.
0: Na ye din komo. Na ye nina ya pe solution to our own problems. I know, sir. And your money be a while, a negligence, and I feel laziness.
1: Yeah.
0: And then timid minded that you are.
1: Anna, who is monitoring all these things?
0: That is why I make an anti a my money in any apprentice upon some. And your back of phobia, ye be in as you say. And the moment we will start this conversation, you see, sir, some people will sit down, no master take and make it references.
1: Anne.
0: Shifting blames.
1: Anne. Ana yesu ban anu no
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0: every media house no from cool. Last 2 weeks ever
1: yeah
0: and come up any idea
1: and
0: you know
1: flooding
0: so
1: flooding,
0: maybe
1: flooding.
0: Today will be my last main comment on this flooding issue in Ghana
1: and but they okay may sure and concentrate for you and say yeah na ye kaya no
0: oh sure what's that na ye nche wamo no yes. Want them
1: yes
0: so I'm bet me at na didi anomada as leaders I am to me. Come on, take me. Now, fey yanki kaya dwen professional way. Ensu yire. Eh, kosu wo wiase no. Odi amfa video ne mansa. Wan hwia wo bese me mood is here. I want to talk gently and professionally. So you just pick me. Emwa ne ba me ma de atum. Natural disaster. Eh,
1: yeah,
0: real. Climate change, eh, you're real.
1: No correct.
0: Tia some of you. So if you are a leader, a woman be a mua, a dibia wu ye bia, you plan ahead 50, 60 years.
1: No correct.
0: Mebwa.
1: Africa hane Ghana. Ibiwa. 10 years ago, you knew.
0: So our first president, ayaka president, he is a president indeed. How many years now? And to calculate it from 1960 there about up to data, you know, say, you know, a certain president be a what's me about motorway in Sasso Cream. Or more coy on be here before motorway, no crowd. I said, say, Maya, ye be renovation bear 10 times. So, as a leader, a president. You plan ahead 50, 20, 30 years for every project I'll be. Now, apart from a course of modern, any Jerry John Rollins, sir, where you're T1, T2, Tremi, and I'm on panic for Ensuko Remu of Widam, and this car, Krem, and I talk by Afrede, Meboa.
1: Yeah.
0: And also so am I a power kakra. Now tell me, President Ben, and let me ask any of my wins as well. But after a side of Dr. Kwame Nkrumah, how many president and Yanyan okru him? And no main. And the idea, a day and yoma beriasi, etimidi o hauba aye nyankopon sheye no eye real you can't prevent it I mean you can't stop it but you can protect and defend yourself nana ya so fo na wo mo asori dem no ho om ka ho they are part of our problem
1: sure
0: me say a nation obie ni me amete I am part of Ghana's problem. So how are we going to deal with it? How are we finding solutions to these problems? Na abwaye. Problem no ebi hodi more, I mean, percentage than ebi mebwa.
1: No correct.
0: Come here, me a gun and you know, at least me wa bear 5 to 10% of their responsibility. Diakano, ayam peninfua. How many measures be go akwem so that yeye the 10% be this same measures no so? But why ne eye? Now in the Bible, when ene me shada sema ye ensuo ho adwuma didi aye more research about water and rivers. In the beginning of the world no, anyankopon ko yi Misraim fo no. Nana nyankopon e demonstrate ade bi kire ye. Kwa Israel from Misraim no.
1: Yeah.
0: Omudu pokokomu hono. 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
0: 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nyina ye ranke ye toso 45 you can check one man says and so woman says so in the whole world Ghana you're also 45 in a world rank and to do it can ya Canada and face this problem now what would also 45
1: that's it be like you
0: United States, America. I don't know Toso, and we are singing and so on in Sasso Toso too.
1: Wow.
0: And so a tough Florida, minimum me pronunciation, me bona me tiamo, my American Baton Venture.
1: Florida, and one.
0: Share, and so a tohono, say, Yanko Passo or Tobu or Ghana, ha. 2 days pa. Cayenne is over fine. You can cross check and ask them. From 3 days ago, me die. Then I want to know why. Flooding, we cannot prevent or reduce every year. Ne kosro ne senyema. So, America, eh, o my bakwa. The last time kame tenho kakra. In 1700, which is the late 20th century, mekano ha so be kaya. Ena Japan, enya wo ensuire omo tuniding typhoon. Late 20th century, typhoon ah ensuire ebe yiri omo kroba kwe from Tokyo. Now, I do a research about Tokyo. They are below sea level and almost maybe almost as any dano. There's nothing a prevent from sense we by Sabi Pobi Waha as a Sibia Abuka nothing and that's so flat.
1: Wow.
0: Per the research and scientist, it is unsafe for humans to live on the land of Tokyo, baby almost yes. Research in the you. So we any panel quatraha, it is the highest risk for your life. But do you know something?
1: I would add it. Hey, yo.
0: After the typhoon flood nearby Japan, no? And the Japan panning for say, Debbie, we are not moving from Tokyo. Because Oko Japan is here. Tokyo is one of their best cities in Japan. And we will find a way. I bet me a prevent sense way. Me brain is sane. Nanka me mau history from 1600. I was Japan. No one will dream of me yet. But a brain in tea, but one tough on the amount. Producer, I indicated every video, so don't miss it. You get it? Yes. Right. Now, young Korea acquired Japan, specifically in Tokyo. for so a mutimi manage wo mo flooding disaster eya neba a wo to din typhoon sabi sabi nananom wo mpanimfu adwen a problem no ensin to aso mienu miensa wo no. If you have leaders that can plan ahead and reason to get solutions to problems, sir, the problem doesn't happen two or three consecutively. No. You can run the video. But on Facebook, na men tra wo nioma. Ah, I may be some penim for the adjoin nim dieni nyansajo and yam paibo. Japanese are Buddhism and those kind of stuff. They are not Christian nation. Sha mopa mumfa so for kesi wukroma nyina evangelist akwasi wua mumfa so for don konka ho munko fra archbishop Williams exactly aso for mpenimfo oganda hanyina ade adifo ni nyina na munko gina ofe ho mumpa yenka nta ofe se nyamentam ofimfiri ba biada no enko to ba biada se be yeyia. There are certain things we don't waste nyame time ewo ho. Who is managing the disaster? I mean, happens sa ekwa so Ghana ha. Why na manage disaster management no ewo krom ha no? Omo ye himfo a. Who are the researchers for these institutions? Omo research no omo ye no ewo yi. Any ready? Now roll it. Now watch it. This is Japan flood. Tokyo. Shama land in the Senate, yanana. Below sea level. Bra Facebook, go there, brother, and share there. We just want to learn. Now, yan sha kwaya mufa. So this is their land. This is Tokyo. And this is the typhoon flood, of course, in 1600. And you might say, yeah. Any car or mining boy, you know, you have no idea. This is the typhoon disaster that happens in 1600 in Japan. And we are here, no, and almost Debbie. So in 1991, the same typhoon that happened the late 20th century, you know, as that happened in Tokyo. And I'm putting first, no, for the second time, we will never sit down again for this disaster to happen again. So they will build a tunnel. Tunnel no, ebe ba wo be hu se de o masi aye. Hwew, where your illustrations are or they tray. But Facebook never share there. We have engineers. We have scientists. Mr. Kromwa, ya da ban ya da sorry, amia ka se researcher bi, akoya research at me determine say this will happen here, this will happen here, this will happen here. Team, we don't have researchers. I'm all researching about Ghana. And that happens a bit to me, see, my business some way so many years. Say, now at the 3 years, say, what Ghana, no, dear, no, by. How can you tell me, say, Nyankupong, ever to me, say, that's Ghana, you know, at once. And we are sitting down there. Nobody is talking about it. Now watch. Mumsam ho adie wei kwaya na wo gan ha na ebom emomba kwaya bi ashe wo gan ha. This is the tunnel water air flood preventive system omaye e wo Japan Tokyo omaye di ko underground na na ti asam hio underground water deep. Obia baku bi omaye bia no etimi store ensu over 670,000 for every tunnel at the interchange aya ye niam akakakakaka da kwane da so no sabi no omaye. Now look down there, according to the research say tunnels no omaye eya makuma ku says plane ever to ya run it through.
2: Wow,
0: every tunnel. They call it underground temple, a yabakumaku sex, and the holding suona eban. Look, first one, no, omuye ni such a way. Sanye ensuo na no pressure tie bia no ebetimi age na sustain na distributor ma five aka now emunie this is the inside of the tunnel in 1991 eno mo shase nana
2: wow
0: sorry 1992 because omunya that typhoon no no so no we need to stand up as a nation. Then they call up all the scientists. Now do your research. What can we do to prevent this not to happen again? Inside, I don't know. This is the tunnel, sir. Japan, Tokyo, Abai, and Perifo, Orden in 1992. Ghana, Yenya, first flood, na not young who beat that in 1968. Go and check. 1968. 2 years after coup d'etat, a whole crowd of sank a cabby bitcher gun and penny for. Now, sank a cabby be now so much. Now, look at this scientist. Oh, I built a tunnels. They started in 1992. When we are complete here, only 14 years in a year, in 2006. Tokyo, Japan are buying and a city in here. That is the current state of Tokyo. This is the flat tunnels. Hesed omu si ya adiano. Shem, look. When a ji adiano for the first time, na a reduce pressure, then na distribute you. Amon tomu di ye niye. Amount. How much here in dollars?
2: Wow.
0: $2 million. $2 million. And I am billions. Almost billion. Yeah, $2 billion.
2: Yeah.
0: $2 billion. But see, I want to see how much $3 billion from IMF. Then here, here. $3 billion. One. You are quoting from IMF. Then at the proper money here, you come one. Should we be the $2 billion? Aye. And soon I was told, "What do you mean? We are watching the video. Up on the wall. Roll it. $2 billion. Now look. At what you are connected to my cameras. Every year they can, I mean, calculate the number of insua a toy a kogu tunnels.
2: Wow.
0: They can calculate and know the amount of a year insua a kogu tunnels every year." Kensu are connected to Tokyo. 9 years every year, and so you know, every year, and so you know, ya kasa from 1968. Ebe sinne. Sabi nyansani biya nyansolo shimaye. Underground temple. Tenos na oma building no. Underground hono enipa koho as a tallest site.
2: Wow.
0: Scientists go to share there. Oh, I'm planning for many years. I'm ready. What? I'm not meant to be a man. I say then. You two are very. A queen is about for suicide. We need power. Any issue? We are not ready to solve any solution. Me say, and so you shall see one kind. At this time. Now look at how we must manage it, Diano. It is a say, "Ukukomu awinim." And so then, kebe run it through, no. Omaya in such a way, according to say, a pot. This is how it is. Almost had a support near my faso. This is knowledge. Omajileji. Come on. And so I never found. And they have been able, and so now, I told the crowns why Japan, Tokyo, Hono, and so on to be buffum kakra. This is what we call you are preventing, protecting yourself from a natural disaster.
2: Disaster, yeah.
0: Say, let's here, oh, Tokyo. You think it is only in Ghana here? Mr. Ebrin, come on, Amaya Hudua. I'm not facing even the greater flooding than Ghana.
2: And even the Tokyo.
0: Yes! Sabi, nanano manimu wa Jimmy and T out to debt. We don't have any solution. Contract bako, ebe running through 7 process. We jidi koma wei, na we had jia koma wei, we had jia koma wei, dia koma ni girlfriend, wa timi nu ya jie. Contract anu nya contract no, na sikaro, en timi nye standard, I mean gata. Sha, ya die. We nyansa. This is knowledge.
2: Ensuo no kura ni asan ate
0: wan. Me say, wo dia shadow mo dey be here ensuo no if time be make kwa. What is wrong with us? Ye nyi nipa, nti ye nti bia ba kosam da, aman ahodo aba. Finland. E ye ensuo man.
1: Japan fu so kura re ho send say, ya damfo ne omo.
0: Me se unim entokwanti Japan ni omu nya nsuo nom ya to bom eh ya chemical to omu nsuo enti the whole of Japan no omu nya nsuo but right now nana check the most quality water in the world eh Japan enti unum Japan nsuo ununtam that is why omo ye dro bi efa anti aging because Japan fo timi nyinia na nti unyina tutu no omu so ya ye dra Winya over num no look like a 17-year man and a person. Amaya a certain year, yes say ninsu bombo ninsu. What you mean manage amene ye pet the cleanness and quality water in Japan? What kind of leaders are you? Leaders Ben Amoye. Because and ye have two organizer in a Asante region. Yeah, trauma do bet me aya juma, DKM no. Yeah, we call Jessica, Sabi Tibonko Sobini Akoto Abaman. Yeah, be before crowded me coming him some who Dennis Grant Camus or so. Dennis in MPP, or my disappointing MPP, me my catcher. But we are now here about me. Also, we are no abra go view. Yes, I'm okay. Also, we are no abra go view. Untimi kwa dazwa ejira ho enti you get it so Dennis the can be before mu kura ka o se mutwem now listen and listen good this is Tokyo now let's move to America nana madin ka catch us say ensu atof Florida you can research wa how on America fo kom e won su yire ho ensu totoa edu o mu renta no a you have no idea. Now, United States of America is the second most, you can't say, by water area, in a word. The word ordered by water area, no, America, etos two. Wamu insu, wamu insasiso. Tien komani ye. Now, omu wa, institution biya, omu frano, Bio City Water Keeper or Keepers. Omo ne manage flooding in the United States of America. Yet the crime was not before say, do I make sure team say at orange MC and Ababa Buau? Meboa. Apart from that, not before team conduct any research in this country say, afi yaya research and say, Kumasi, Upper Kumasi, Lower Kumasi, this area, and so. Between the problem about they should come out. I am challenging them. That disaster management agencies are what kind of hanging on. They should come out and tell us that we have conducted a research. Our Ghana, they are the Bayano, they are trouble on tier, Obianya Biakai. They should come out. I'm challenging them. Enso nyato na ebufa babia na nadmo for sabi

0: that disaster management agencies are working on hanging on. They should come out and tell us, we have conducted a research. Our Ghana, na yade ba yano, yade atrobo ntia, ubiye nye biyakai. They should come out. I'm challenging them. And so nyato, na ebufa bebiya, na nadmo fwa sabi. 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Na yasi yabeche bed, yabeche wei, yabeche wei. Now this is United States of America. Now, they have converted Ensu and Kebeyiri Okronum into port. The biggest port in America, no? Eye Ensu Yirinti Nemo Omu Yeye. 1995, 1996. Ena, Junajewa Choko area, ni those areas. Of Anko. Jerry John Rollins won't say no, because ne penso, ena, and so you didn't see any ticket, 1998. In Gata, so be a dredger, a cassia, cassia, the abattoir, don't anum. You must say, Jose, after or no, President Bain and a more papa Bain.
1: Oh, and I'm Mehame.
0: And a more papa Bain, and a man penning for Yanya or more across your. To prevent this flooding in Greater Accra and some of the cities. Tell me. Now, July 4th, 1968, and a flooding shashia o my ganem. Hey, Rebuada, Obian 2-1 among 2 years after coup d'etat. June 29th, 1971, Yesenia flooding. Yantu one amount. June 5th, 1995, Jerry John Rawlings time. The First Republic. The first 4 years. And then Suyida Bangayam. And was yes, some of the drains be what I was so connected to Adonum. Now, Epoyen, or yeah, when ye, and what Jan Wakwa, or Bian Trasso, and so to a nap, Chianya, Akogu, Domo, Domwesi. Every year, ye chessica de Tordon Nemu, what kind of leaders are you? Yan Timin, who solution, Fatus of Fabatusum, and young blasting ye. Bessine, ye young Wukoya. A first more don a musie and a quia, yabo faso ever prevent it, ama or domuate. Ewa cromwa, a bain be a ba, no a chessica, no a quoti yatu don them every year. Yamama bakakotim, aman penijo mama, or bakako to don them. And so a ya campaign say, Cecilia da Paco to don them, $23 million. Thank you. Fire burn you all. Mpanifobe na mwye, adjimbe ne wo mutrim. Leadership na muko shia yeno, mu shia ne sayin. Just to hold positions or to come out and solve problems for your people and followers. Leadership na muko shia yeno, mu shia ne sayin. 1995, Ensuyire baye. Now June 30th, 1997, Yanyansuyire. Now Arawusuma woman in 1999. Koyo. William say great Upper West, any Upper East, Ensuyire koho. Part of Northern Region and part of Ahafo Region. Then, Bono Ahafo, Busaobia, Nua Tiasi in 1999. Yet to come, yes, yen yan shame far home because not the region here. And more be a trimuda since over to you. And that is how we think.
2: Say, where I say, where there's it here.
1: My boy, yummy, we are mobile.
0: Now, young funny, you know, Antonio Mba under the Fourth Republic. Yen tinsim wo 2000 ho. Na yen shed ye see ye. Oman panic for time. And so you ba kromuha. You have no idea.

0: 2007 Upper West, Esabeiri, Upper East, any part of Northern Region, and so far, Womo. Yen Tuna Mobia de Bessino. There will be a time, and so be so far, Womo, near Quadrejina Ho, and Saint John for the camp, missing me, and so either for Bianua, Mimetam, Camera, Coho Biuda. I will not go. I don't know, sir. Eya no mo di pe for fame and pedin for no omo di pedin so omo di pedin e o I don't know now this is United States of America he en so far kro we nyina e dey en so far wo mo nyina now May 5th 2010 then an say omo di ni say 9 years o say den me boy
1: 13 years
0: oh how are e beto amam for so
1: yes
0: in the same 2010, June 22nd, 2010, Nana, I will go somewhere, see, yeah, I'm going to swear through. June 24th, 22nd, so you see, 24th of June, the same month now, and so you see, the only part over 26,000. Wow. Any part, 3,000 victims, 3 days, no more night. In a grass wardrobe and enclave. And so you said, I mean, my history, no?
1: Mm-hmm.
0: I bring you up, nanka ye bobby and nanka the whole video, to so now, she, the across so hot, but ye tell me, sir. Ya dear bay na ba yemu, I ain't mean rain and solve problems. And so you know Ghana. Every year in St. John Fano Dam, near a co, I said, dear, yeah, yeah, yeah, yeah, yeah, yeah, yeah, yeah, yeah, this will be my last day. I make a beer, assassin, we be. Because you're planning for no, you improvement to be a woman, our Ghana and Punto. There is no improvement. There is no single problem I had to me a solve it. Now, problem when point to me solve it. I'm 24-hour economy, 24-hour market. I'll get some for you guys. And when I'm policy in Kwa, what the community does go by? Where are you? Oh, by where you? You have opportunity to complete community desk schools. Mumu said the cashier minister, how do you do this? So, by don't send where you? I'll get time for you guys. Young Kadi and Yemi. You think we are fools for my remu? Now you just spent taxpayers' money just like that. Mumusa Haruna Idrusu, and woman Penny John Mama say, community desk to somebody on Mujani Ramu. Do you want to say, what a half year, Marie? What's that, Tamsika? Equasit 24 hour market. Modia, Tamunuba Drew, Obia Sobrin, and no Sabi. A dear be a pimacunya. What do you have to know? Come and come as a change when it is denied or too long delay. Violence will break here and there. It is not what man plan or wear it, but their accumulated grievances will erupt with volcanic fury. That day is near. That day is near. Now in 2010, October 14th, Nana, over 160,000 nationals. Ghana for and so as say woman Japan Yoma dying and your baby na they were stranded because of flooding. The same 2010. October 18th, 2010. 55 communities, Northern Region, Gonja Central, then Sobekaya, reported by and the enclave. Yamusia Jose, after that, no, again, I cause why, said, ne, Gonja, and Suakasia Towa, Gonja Central, they can prevent themselves. Spillage in Po, I cause some more spillage, yes, said that being sweat, deliberate. Your money pa money, sir, and co sign nioma. 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So where were you? They couldn't handle responsible. They are working freely, enjoy their life. 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So ye engineer, when to me and trust and the time, ala me gana and panim for say ye nsuo ne ba no mon kanche wo mo motete ho no. 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Ye da sori ya ye bie nsuo no. Enchemu ni say ye mi a. Dam no ebe sey. Aha, dam no e ye ma overnight. If you have leaders, sorry to say, excuse my French, who cannot reason, cannot take action, they lack discipline. Sane besie. If you have leaders, sir, I'm unlucky discipline. Now this is the history. SCO Ghana, huh? Check it from 1968. And this is 2026. We are still talking about flooding. The same areas, so you may be full flow. The same areas. November 2nd, 2010. 120 villages, Nana, Kwahu East, Kwahu South, Kwahu North, part of Eastern Region, Afram Place. They were stranded because of flood. February 24th, 2011, Accra, 9:30 p.m. to 3 a.m. in Sweto Yeno. She did not cry. Me too, me na me che usiye. Go and check the reportage. Eh, baye. Reporter, and sentro for ye gumu. Experta, ya no amu kasa ye. Idea sa, amu di baye. 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And ne date you're saying 8th of June, me boy. But ne date to Anesia, you better be cancer as a muya. But ne date to 8th June 2026. On the 8th June 2027, Ghana and Central for Media House, you better be cancer, you don't want them in the same areas. To what, dear Steven, say, who knew the actually? Count sisters so couple of said yes, I found count. Now, dear Stephen, I want one and say, Musa, shut and you man, have a month for my so. And Penfo won't change here. Do a month for hunting now. They are enjoying their lives. Oh, Coco, who could do holidays? Oh, Coco, Joe, why are sir? 2 billion dollars. Japan for America, rather, Japan. And let me hear a flat tunnels. I'm in Tokyo. Typhoon and Suyira Eban Omu Nepio. Solano kwa Japan akwaje bosia. 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Wodi abaton kukwa chama o party for. Uli research bi ama conduct. I think se yasen kukwano krano. 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
2: What is it?
1: onyini ya na ye kon mo.
0: I will come back on that. Research amaye wo ho no. They have no idea. We cannot sit down and waste our money like that. Because momo enjoy it. She and koko wey, e was see ma omampani John Mahama. Only a Greek minister e account for each akoko. If you are serious country, Eriko Poku, honorable minister, and the president of Mampani John Mahama, and also more account for each akukobia. Now, what I want to say is that upon all this history, 1968, 97, 95, I mean, calculate it. Check. July 20th, 2011, mean KBO because a waste of time and energy. Etiwa District, Nana Hebebi Etiwa Day. In July 20th, 2011, go and ask them. Omo and Omo Tewo. 15 years ago, go and ask them. Maybe more room, and now come on, you can take me. Odoko Fagana videos ni bichira omo mami. Omo nshe. Monsha Odoko, Monsha Dubai Circle. Yes. Anyway, living legend. Ghana mpenim fon tinase. No mun yen who say. A dear way, I didn't fear to draw saying. Thank you so much. But Facebook by one is what you. And in the same place. Odoko, any Malam Jansen, any Malam Market, Sabia, any aka from 2000 Eddie Abesi ne ye nya sabi nyan sanibia and solve a single problem our these areas. Timamufonsu Susoria near to near Magu because West Manager say wo krom haro omo wai omo juma wai. West Management no omo juma no e wai. Sabi jimienti nanano mumfa cheme na mekasa no be din. 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A man your tea. I am for two or one cat because or cocaine you bet dinner time. 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Nobody will escape the anger. 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What kind of leaders are you? This is leadership. When I'm from a leadership no this and it's what be able to hear Ghana or be able to hear a president or Ghana if this is what you call leadership. Everybody can be a leader or a president in this country. Mommy, you know, me pay interchange in ASEAN. 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
1: Wow.
0: Aradin hu ya mobo. 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Now watch on your screen. Bra Facebook ne fo ni so be hade. wei eye nkitwa o baby kakra yenya kapcha ye hwe ensuo wei hwe ka se ni namu and oh god this is what is happening in this country we have leaders me mu momentri so e ba na Ghana for kutukutu won a single flood problem
1: which is of
0: na ya de da won from ye be men now this he awrade wey en ye from mpanimfo a edi yeso a wo mo ba kawo to see yeso a wo fi soro ba ni ama won kwan wo ma betwam this is their handwork. This is their handwork. Where your Kaneshi market? Calculate net can kayutim and pradudua yakas and swayo Kaneshi. Calculate and fiedudua reports aba and a Kaneshi market and swayo and swayo and any I will not waste my time on this issue again. Mark my words. Penny Bien or Sabi, I do want to trim so bit me a solve it flooding. It will crumble. Disaster management, one wine, Nadimo, one wine, water and resourcing near Chessica budget. Yeah, yeah, at the allocations. You call not yet. See, KVIP. 20 sita MPI in the Fusa Kudo Okobiano toilet boyhole tinken tinken kunkro kunkro and your mechanics 1-0 unko na yade a yab bum oh adi yom de efa unko chamin ribbons
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0: 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do their abilities their thinking level their reasons you know their etumi ye ni e okoka obi that obi ja busame crow from ha say nana bola e wehin bola si hin
1: no.
0: Aha. And to your fear on from him. Why I said it? And Kofuya did the ball our crumb way. A bubble ya papa bene wom.
1: I'm not in the table.
0: Who is not blessing them? Why? Hey, yeah. And Kofuya did one of my fat ones. I was saying, I buy said that top boy at home free. Or you make it a policy under the waste management department. Ad mudan timu nyen mudan timu nyen na ube huwa bobo ya bi ni tai na chia na okon ya na bola ni yigu pani bi dia chia wasi waa chia chia chia chia chia chia
1: na wakana
0: ibtra wakana basa anuwa chomko. What kind of leaders are you? I always keep on asking this question. One day some people will find it difficult to find peace for themselves. That day they will run into the bush and even bush will reject them. And that day they will see their end. A word to the wise is enough. Now come on, take me. Your life on Sika 89.5, the super duper socio-political show, Yepehunu, and Wasugusua Utino, Akabreno, Kakrawayedim. But Facebook or for comments, be go. If you have any solutions, then drop it there. solutions in the crowd here. E wo no mo nya o madwen. Ba bia sam wadan koto ofie. 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And a tin and ibegu kwam across the traffic. Ye nya will be a bet me a mad was. Ye nya by a baby trim say, ye be a mad was.
2: Oh God.
0: Na, my nya may can some, eh? Twasso. Twasso, my bread. Now, maybe I will not talk about this issue again. I will not.
2: Well. Na ese man penifo so bu nkonta kire
0: e wode ho
2: ai nanado ne penso 2019 wo mkoji loan $200 million jwondie bi efeno Greater Accra Resilient and Integrated Development Project e twali ti aka na garic garic you say garic wo mo approve no parliament so mo de ye odo na nkan eh drainage system na wono mo ye ho adwuma e dey aso wo planning issue no. The question I'm asking now is eh dey na say adwuma die na ponso be si samre yi ya ban yi ba ye nso a anamuntu obi ankor so wo ho.
0: You are talking about accountability.
2: Yes.
0: Oh, on my way.
2: Yes.
0: Oh. Skytrain. Skytrain. Yes, ye be ye train enam wiem. Na he I tell the road, Nancy. Come on, take me. Why am I gazani?
2: We are not going to be sad.
0: Train your name from what's here now? When to me any? What say? Oh, be your train ya? And I'm real.
2: Am I being a timui? Am I being ye?
0: Aye, Fabre.
2: Am I being ye?
0: On fire now, Jane. This is our opportunity time. We need now. Yanko.
2: Commander, when some hard drink, obi can na some and some hard drink. Na yen na yenim a free 1960s war. Sir Odi can kaya no. A home renum and a who say Fladen a summer air cost war my gana. Now we free 60s by 70s, ABC 80s, 90s. And a gana a shas ye who say Fladen. Say I'm trained ye I'm first seriousness ya. And from one brown mino, and you see two one among. Now the question is, Panibran, a young man is a word your mind is what? Young was a was train what to one among say, well, Bwana was see, Fladen, and Sema, Debia, Fibia, Suido, Suidi, and Suido, and Suidi, my father's a 1960s, you know, your father say, and no dear, and why I am a genuine. But a brock one, you know, you be who are dear to say rural urban migration. 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
3: measures ben o dia
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3: me say America o cross o eye trafficker obi antesi o otu fi anop
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2: Now, my real way, my main coin and animal hand for so your best room.
3: Professional way.
2: Professional way. Mm. As I know your patch,
3: yeah.
2: You become.
3: Yes. Yes, sir. Yes, sir. Mon fanche, ye di kai. And a fab baby animal fan is a fire near uncle.
2: No, yes, sir. My dow room, my yebumo. 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
2: 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And a net more coordinator do boy jumo. Edmo ben albo. And so for bina.
3: Yeah.
2: Oh, will you dear me can do it
3: now?
2: Yeah, the camera is out of two sona. Oh, yes, we are more coordinator. Ne dear me cat near my fans. Wait, Sabi, yes, I've been a woman.
3: We saw meta report on my ya, a chess or muddy text to say. Buildings a walk room away, yes, and your mum, yes, and your mum, yes, and your mum.
2: Wow. Preventive measures are modia guapo
3: amo brebeso enche kura me ye mo wo su 2 minutes chama ya ti sey
4: nyango pa do
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4: na ba ya he na umbe bo me
3: professional way
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3: Mhm
4: baby if you want to say Kumasi we hold that. Mhm. Ehon mun ya say center of city.
3: Eh
4: 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Edum Kwahwan street na ya de gie ho. 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
4: 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E mo ho musuo say obekokuru. Ti se baby ya ni fi. E fi na ya no nzo enye fi anke entimi nsisa o. There time is here say be 90 market
3: 24
4: hour market who want to say
3: be be sisi no so so
4: so ko no why you
3: can free akoku my gingen so na
4: gingen so ese so am o ma be twa market bi mo ho no 90 market na me ekom de me no ahma cha ve na me go to ndozi na me go to nyaa
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3: 20 seconds
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3: right
4: he me jina ho more than 30 minutes
3: there's a wanche
4: there no manche ne say madam fu bi de car kesi bi betwe
3: okay na unya mu nae
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4: ada ne ye ho sa
3: gana be ye gana
4: be botus na ye ye okromo an me pa cho ya bra nye yana
3: Adia.
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3: Ah you.
4: Hmm. Bibia ya boto.
3: I say am panic kwa kan ho asem. Yo mo penachinary.
4: 2009 na me wo Istanbul.
3: Mm.
4: Turkey.
3: Yeah.
4: Bra. 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Abrante bi di nsemoni no in Nigeria ni.
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4: O ti si mu ba kwa brani ne.
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4: Subi ye da o foru ko obeti ma to mako.
2: E do atu po.
4: O ba wo o bi an fe je mu so so na ho awro.
3: E ne.
4: E me ko ne
2: 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E ne me gu no.
3: E ne me
2: gu no.
4: E de ba ni.
3: Bi da se o usu. Ya bi sha.
4: Next time I'm about no.
3: Eh ya brandam.
4: Papa no mfen che ma untimi no. 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
3: Professional we be that. Oh we should have asked Ryan Benny address yen che ba wa. Yen ko Facebook kakra. Unis bar force more fire heat or the abetwo. Afensi so Benji in fancy say we are. Was keep up good work. We should charity say heat. And then heat na no dey justice jai. Was it so sad? I reho.
4: I watch a mount me 30 seconds.
3: Okay.
4: 2009. Mwampani kufufura bemo. 7 January.
3: Yeah.
4: Sini anie tu galamze ukrumwa. Oh, niye ye galamze ukrumwa.
3: Yeah.
4: 2010. 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TV3 News.
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2: Dr. William Atawusu.
3: Okay.
2: 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Okay. Businessman pa. What's up, Baba?
3: Okay.
2: Baba also a politician.
3: Nah.
2: Me kai Ghana for. What's it? Ghana Blasters.
3: Yeah.
2: Your first match.
3: Yeah.
2: Born there. There. You nyak one there.
3: Okay.
2: Yeah.
3: Shaba.
2: Okay.
3: So I'm constituency chairman, NDC.
2: Okay.
3: Also oba for Ashanti Regional Organizer, NDC.
2: Enti
3: nyamboa Thursday yene no ebe share di nkomo na
2: fe
3: ye di ho nkomo
4: ye.
2: After election next time the next election na yedwene ho.
3: Yes.
2: Oma we mu di woman.
3: So honorable DKM Daniel Kwaku Mensa Yenchiano. The incoming Ashanti Regional Organizer MVP. Onabo bebi ana bi ano ye chiao in the
2: problem. And the name so me chapo yando.
3: I challenge you.
2: And what to be rough.
3: And what to say me za man time. And am zimi nyanta.
2: And what to be am Ashanti Regional Minister and Health Minister.
4: The Open MVP Regional Chairman.
3: Friends
4: of Kuka.
2: Kuka.
3: Yeah.
2: One friend Ashanti man Kuka.
4: Oh dear.
2: Ashanti man
3: Kuka. I'm saying you see nyame aduma yebesanso ehia bi mini e obrempo na na odie to otina na bepranka nyame aduma yebesanso ehia stay tuned and stay blessed. I am out
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